0: daddy, my men say. You got papa na dear, but you need pa me community.
1: Okay, me does it. Oba, me da was pa na was what dance di. Hello.
2: Hello.
1: Good morning.
2: Morning.
1: Yeah, bro, say.
2: Yeah, me kid yo.
1: Young quay. Who is say?
2: Me who is Mr. Woman in Tama. The human did one way.
1: Okay. Mate, ya brandy, wadama, me does it. What can I do? Aha. Hello.
3: Hello.
1: Aha, me near baby new. What do you want to say?
3: About
1: a Wakando,
3: you
1: good car. So, what do you about in Zempen?
3: About a
1: medassi, young fancy hair.
4: Aye, aye, DJ, medassi, medassi, it's here for Sam Radio, a bride, the mammino, Tom Manasso, Bidia Bacope, a Jansima, and can over to Minka, nay, Mikasafonso, from Elembele, Papakrum. By Nadia. And I'm driving him so I just say, we do it to 5 times or more. On one album, who can you now? Me buy a hotel, me then on the tracker. Aye, and suddenly free could see a damn McConnady. 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Monday, cry me by a chronicle in your video in your 800 million. Me say, TMA, the yard of a mocker. So I demand a crew or mocker now. We do it to imprimibri. 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
5: 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Emma Marco Marco Miensa. I'm on 40 pa Monday. Dear teacher, or mom channel direct in the Omudi pa. Ebina 800 million, 900 million. Poba Kokrodo, 1.2 billion. And she me back as a video. So much in what dance we bring. Now me catch them say Tuesday lotto. So I know what they name Tuesday. Dear, a two shop. And to be on frame and right Tuesday lotto be a menu pair. Namdema will be 3579 and also a bo. Maybe a 4 lines. Mr. Frame, I need pay D Tuesday Loton and Yagro. Na Tuesday Loton, ye D. Ama Abeshia Blast Anso. Obi of Frame, be a mechanical or someone in Nanyadia, England, bet me at the Boba Kokra to Ghana net him. I'm paying pa Ghana Bodro. Ghana Bodros is a Ghana of 4 points. And Nija Bab Ghana Blaster team name sounds the Nija Swaba or Momo Fremeja Bono. Nanyamea Duma Diachi, and Naya Wednesday, 24th of June, and Naya Wednesday, 24th of June. Lotonina Adam Etama Mamfu di Paya Wednesday, Tie, Ayukuada, 24th, and Naya Diachi. Yet the blaster and Nija Wabodro Yena 4 points, Sandy Geno made the Mexica Babutum and the Wednesday. Mena me kachano. And then the idea makuma komiensa. Come some neba kutuga. But radio is from the buy a country and be ready about to go and more. Menim say any dear chininti dia. And to our friend, me up from off flyer, medical barbaneba quachano. Who from off flyer, medical barbaneba quachano. Yes, Messi and the Wednesday, friend. 0547 5341 73 na make us in sono utime ne kura utime se papa bani afi menya bofra 57 years enya dia betu futu watch of frame me tell maso minti min kasa

Many people in Abyssia, your friend, a gentleman, a junior Henry Crobia, we are police in the Hotchero Fremmy, we are teaching you Hotchero Fremmy, we are driving you Hotchero Fremmy, we are bar time, our full who couldn't know Jay, who you could not for Fremmy, and we are Janka Fremmy. 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Now you will be a winning Kaya the Indian frame, Nemo and Kaya the Afreme, the memo will be 0547534173. 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

0: 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My baby drew a job on a Siama, and Penifosia, and Infosia, and Yasam Katua. I buy and buy anything on Munina, a dress shower, said the Abaya Umba with the Air Cross War, and you buy any Tumia, Edia Himro, and Yasam Katua. Abe Uba, I just said. A mamran extra crack, said almost a jabayan at Tau Kumano, and you ask them get what? Now, Sabre and the Amsa and Nipan Bibiwa, and Timam and Pimona and Penny for the mini Binkomo, the Abayan Bayan, SCA, I was saying, Upon your idea, the Pacho Memoaba,
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1: 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Now, Baba, Wano, or Yira, and Vien Suni, or Yira, and Wabo Kutamoti. 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
2: Ah, yeah,
0: me Joshua. I forget, say, I call life. I will be a radio stations for TV, so for us, I was life. It's a part of Abaya, what I saw the Montia. I wish Abaya would be a friend in Mubiano. At the end, I was so over Chroma, I won't have home.
2: Media, me credit, me free Chrona, why I didn't soon about her say. Me free Chromia and Cassa, if you say, Metessa, I send me in a semi many a day, ever heavy. Me buy nonsense and a me and send ye, and I'm a bedu Chromia. Now me buy ye, dear, I want some corner ye. A month for more power, war, and may. I'm not for more cunum near Yina, Minya Ba, could be or power by yet. What can it chop the moon some in our children? I'm on what the Ababa one day and a dear, a brother in India.
0: Minya Woods, Yamia, like I said, the air cost of life, no. Now, the only say I see Africano, a Monte Africano, so. Oh, I'm going to jump on our friend now. Who's seven in our day? Ababu Gumu. Oh, baby, Biara will be an inquisitive to an amount for banning chain. When your friend, no dear, but Tom, no one's seven in Abu Gumu. What can you have in our day? At the actual war, it's a air cost one and you have some control ground. 2 million air cost war. Now, first, a lot of numbers of graduate, Monsieur, and every 3 days a year. Yes, you will say an amount for dinner, some for the Edithunia, and you know, Tonqua. 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
6: 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I'm saying soon. To me, I say me be soon. Soon. 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Think I'm rich. I born a bad cook. I say I'm fe.
3: 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You don't consume sad.
6: 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To me, who she be? To me, patch me. To me, no. 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To me, baby, I'm me wano. 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

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To a down many years, the girl beach himself and cost of you over her. 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That's not making a mechanical. To Yankopon show. 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Yet the Yanon, I'm also watching you. They were sick. 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

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The bonnet, last one. If you pet my crap up here, 0549, 3, 2, 3, 4, 5, 6, 0549, 3, 2, 3, 4, 5, 6. 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

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I am 0541 889789. Tiny, only Pepe, I would see me Sabre to see. Would you want the new rush about what may wow? Ope and Nasua Bansua may wow. It would the Boba could come, mammy, tell you. Boba could not come and mammy, you know. It will be a watch and establish a seal, one day in the Nigelo tone, as a note of four Amanaton Grim. Bidian Nanabako, the one who lead the whole Ghana. The telephone number name. I had 0541 889789. Will be a persuadino to be a Kenny. And Nadia will not go pump farm, so yen, and Yadiketwa. Perhaps when you pet me, maybe be. I should have hoped for Sudia man. May a focus up, me little writer. I may a Jumanache, Tiny, may a focus up. It will never be a word shaming, no person would do to. Yako Proba Famsu, I'm on one and when you're Luto, the beginning. Ebby, I want to make a cut up. And then, I would say more to Fema. But some telephone man, you. Oh, Samuel Samska, Scar was sending an arm, Tiny. Oh, Samuel Samska, 20 cities. Now, the channel Padia may ready send it pan. Nanny Panel may ready some many edma for 1 month, 10 years. Many edma for 1 month. 1 month, who ready start? A 25 cities. Many edma for 1 month. Then Marco, Sarkozy, no. And the Pia, or the Buffle, now with the Ajuaba. A 20 Pedia would see a misabled to see a water film. Now, it can be done so. It can be minimum. The Juma Smile Bassa, now pursuing Jessica. Put that rent out soon. Then be the fear rally. How? Who are coming to your matting? I feel well, chef, for Manatonquem. But the US and Penny for say, what means you told Roma to out? The US, you are put to crack, you will crack, and you will crack on groom. And some of the BS could do PR. The belt of a could do PR would send me be a telephone man in here. I am 0541 889789. 0541 889789. Some day there may be many Pamakumaku Henry. It's too much about 720 Ghana. Now they are Jabano. But at the Achana Padia, this is a clock now from here. I have 25 cities. May ready start for 1 month. Now I'm going to wait. Umpuin up a day. And then the banker are me declaring Chile. The banker are me declaring. And Pedfossi, you're 2 million. Yet, yes, he is to the sum. And then we have someone into the attitude. What you said, I bought only funny as a boba, a boy and send Botoma, Abiana, and Shannon, and I said, and I bought put Jenny say, the one told you, Shima, who misses Sue, you are no, Messi, the dear, the one who lead the whole Ghana, Lotto Papa. So what ever, my point event between you, and I say, I'm upon Nura's mammy boy. Na event bi amakonya maami na aban e bokosoro kini o aban e bokosoro etsa na mesi vetem konya no e no bo mienu wo nuru asom na wo so ba sabo e kan sen obesa so bo bi wo event no etime de train na mes kini o train na mes na me de mam na oba pemi kini na pemi a meditation me ma no atwa tuition to asase ye kini o pemi a wo atwa tuition de asase ye. The same event is a man, no kuno. No, say a man, makumakumakumi and sabobom. Five number event, no. A bumakumakumi and so. It will Saturday, I'm a slamawa. Oba pay me. O pay me, we are. Let you show what chance I see. Mammy, me say, me manco food, this cat, I'm going to be up. Me banka, me the edge, my chin, me banka, I'm the edge, my name, chin you. Me banka, me the edge, man. I have 41. Now 41 and come as you would die. A 20 per year would be the new rush, the bank can air 41. The rest of the decay, a year and a mirabano. Let us say, the mini will be at the two mra, but say, see you too, mammy. Sadly, I would tell him, every other cactus and I would say, not to papa, would say, mammy. I said, well, chap, fool, I'm not tongue cramp. Many maybe I would tell you, called Lubiana. Mammy, the telephone number need. Sadly, my man, see you, Lionel. Line about 138 0541 88
Made many 500.
shell upon it there. Any a year. 25 cities. Number ready south for 1 month. Mama could nam no aye. The Sabia would see more catches when you must know. Maybe a 1 night in the team, hot of 93.9. Your Accra, Wukum. Meaning baby, I'll see him if he be a la. Maybe a team should come saying, Kufuria, Techimai. Baby, a team should be a la. Sabi, you make my son 20 Ghana. But you rush about it, Tesso. I'm the Nurse Yellow. But about median 2 shares, what a so, improving up a day. What the boy about you couldn't mammy, you know? What your fool, I'm not on him. Ah, might be flaming. Also, ah, look to papa, near to right at the end. That's a second, yeah, what? And that can fall in the milk, coming up for me on that. Or Cassafilla pass. It can't last him out by the boy, and the Padoma, I do good radio station, and some more thing. The people good radio will be crowned some more thing. I say, ah, when you to write that, I say, sir, can you hear? Could you find a million down? Mommy, look to Nessa when you know, Ty, when you need to be above one, it's a man, she say, when you need to be above one, mommy, look to Sikawu Papa, look to, ah, your mom penny JT, when you baby called Pijan and son, but you're too sure, it's better than Goku Fan, mommy. They say, 20 gallon I was sending, the bank can't afford to one, the word chia. Na kupo bi wacha sha radio station de upo bi oya de obi ana babo pa o radio so a na na ba ko e lot papa in a switch of papa said the new ras and the microphone di new ras na de kitwa mami and the lot on when you know when it you but when you obi obepo a this be bank 41 na abi babo and na abi babo and na abi babo and na abi babo and na double abi na abi babo 7541 by the banker F41. So you put the opportunity to team out of Indiana. Famina May 7541 889 789. Adia Chano Pana Flemia A25. The first two teams are Adia Chano Paco, that's all Flemia A25 cities, and I will send it. But Sunday I would team out of our machine. May I do it? And a 20 Ghana, and I was sending. And John said 20 Ghana now. And myself, Nana one. The Bachelor Nana one. My father bank of 41. Now, the pet number account in the account, mommy. Miss Above is our ma, said Miss Aswan Siniska, the amount back. Menu Tocha, a genio, the poor old genie. But it was just a genius mobility to swim him, you heard? With Yakupo, you who am you. By a genius and Yakupo, mommy. Go focus on Mosani, Sikaya Dinidao, as Sunye. But what ya, yes, Mamuacha. What ya, Yakupo Mamuacha. What ya, with Yakupo Mamuacha. 0541 889 789. 0541 889 789. When you pay me away, Tim, your person do to the day. How much he, I'll pay. Not most of any. 20 Ghana and went to your mommy. She paid the da. Remember the whole Asante region. The whole Asante region, Bushalo Commander. The money did not to say 750 million. Mind if we be on what the mass. Mind if we be on what the mass. Ah. I said, da. Can you what? Come in, you look to that. I said, that's what I said. That's what I need you to know. They need you to know about what you did, mommy. Somewhere. They'll be on to me in Canada. And then say, they are who tell you somewhere. The telephone number me. Would have sent 20 Ghana, never bank of 41. 41 in Kamashimuda, and above. 0541 889 789. 0541 889 789. 20 Ghana, and I will send it. Adia Channel Pa, 25 cities. Be ready south for 1 month. Namedway Ejuma. Unsend this Kabia Bill. Memo code. I'm in Obey 889 789. Oh, friend, I am busy. And I'm selling Kofuja line as well. Oh, dear, Sunday. 20

0541889789. 0541889789. Now, since the normal program, my name is Bakun. The shoes are. I'm going to say, because of fibroid, when in Atena, 15 years, I warm up. So many cock, quite a bunno. Let us say the woman and say, Mamma, I have fibroid. It is say, I cry out, say, oh, Beman and Papa, Beman and the Fire Funa. Now, yeah, we mean Sarah, fibroid, and Mia Crana, means another single. Or cock will be say, well, bye. After your sister and the Tedia, or the doctor and so many to you, 250 million. Mammy. We will be any mammy by Red Rubber Town once and be kind as we young girl for. Yamwa. Adam, the penny back packet them. Ah, it's wanted an abacuca. Nana one, wanted an awanka. Must ah, found an awan. What a shame. One monk who fought the little pa, Redo says she has said, he said, who forced your first cup of power in Sim, and Yanakitwa. I know the book would go back with the Mimina, mamma, mamma, and a mamma and a fray. Well, first, a pen on the fire, not in Nana one, Nams I. Nana one, will be the one that's me, I'll five with mammy. Mammy is good. I'm too good at that game. You push your security mind. El Kwasiman. Mammy come and you could into my number and to my best of four and I'm going. One more toy, she called me, mammy. Send it at them, or send it to this grand mammy. Now school are the 25 city school. Now my minutes ask us what send it 20 gun of the daffa. Now me and I'm that so fat. And they say, my baby is the same for Fuska, dear mammy. Not to never win in you, but we need be of a wow, who be of a wow. It's a more of a mammy. My dear Delutua, I may send it in the Ireno, five brother, Netanyan, woman here is a mamma in them. 6 months, mammy. When you be of a wow, a more of a mammy. The telephone number is 0541889789. I 20 Ghana and send it. Would be a kibitasu. Would direct us so? Who if you run out to 30? Would direct us so? Who if you run out to 30 man? Summary. Who piska at a year, Juma? One can tell him say, when you skank out of it, my say, Juma, we. That's what you hear, man. Welcome to him. Summary. 0541 889789. 20 Ghana. The mini pirate. Ah, no offer. What friends was coffee? Ababena, dear, you want to die. 41 Battle Fell Boss, in Rational. May event me of what Terrain Amazon. The button, what the office one who are sent out. The bottom of a pearls coffee, some will be a beauty to be after man now, but never more. Mammy, I'm a pay say, New Rational, make kind, make me ye that my snap and medicines are, and if I'm a mummy, remember, mass supply. You know, so good, you rush woman, she be any idea, mammy. Maybe many Pamakuma, if you look at this kind of phone, swap, which must send it 0541 889789. Mam Lotto Boplan, me a fuck us up any pa. Ghana said, will be any one minana one, will be enemy. Mammy, Mr. Mwabeba, Mr. Father for 41 banker, did you know Rasa Bane Mount? Then get ready that account. Mam, umpiring up a day. Adia Tiano Padia, 25 cities. Usania, not ready south for 1 month. Mamma could, I'm no baby man. Then what case the count came with that, Mammy? Then what can that? Then what case the count came with that? Come up to him. Men my bros and show walk of money. And then I was sure it's never your couple of them once.

0: and Madrongu, the Jumpa Yetasuno, or Nasoso Benefit, in the Padassini. Mammy, with a couple of the family swam work, case, it can't be done. 0541 889 789. A 20 Ghana answer, and the Adiacham apart, 6 o'clock now from here. A 25 cities. 0541 889 789. 0541 889 789. We'll be out here, baby, hot up and could be out here, my machine, mommy. We'll pay instant money. We'll be up in instant money, pa. In instant money, upper block money. With a family, CA. 0541 889 789. My banker, A41. Maybe you can't tell me the abandoned amount. And the woman's overpayment. Open me and watch your tuition, mommy. This is so, and then mommy is now more pa, new rush, na mommy. Nothing you look crabble, no deep that 500 mil, mommy, and you scan that. Such a little right tunnel. Miss Mammy and Saba Bano pay, Mammy and Sam. Hey, me the whole gun has seen, men of Focas and Luto Focas and Medomano, mommy, and perfect a tumbra, yet to see it to and if you ask a solo, a bop with Chinese a quarto to see ma. When you see Suya, they go out, mommy. What do you mean, Yajumata? Kabidasu, Mieska, Flamina Mano, me Maloto, too sure is better than. My yeah, you may not chat. A boss where you go, your family rejects numbers. And if we'll be sure of moving numbers, no, and able, and I rejected them. You have been one more 10 years, 4 years now, and more, and more. And listen, you plan them, and more, your family rejects numbers. And you're moving numbers, a man moving numbers, and one able, but unable. But yeah, not to more plan, not to any other. I'm about to say 705. Which are 705 for our more? And a couple 50 amount. Well, Barbano, Baba Canta Barbano, because 705 in the Canta is 50. And what you Barbason in the Canta, which I look to write a Biafra, but you Barbano in the Canta, mommy. The same will be opposite to Biafra Menami. 0541 889 789. A year 26 now, send Adia Channel Pacodia, a year 25 cities. They register for 1 month. I'm no idea, and they are 25 cities. But some lady, you to a new rush about the amount. And I hope a chart and submit the chart and the amount. What they say, and I'll pass me chamber, so I'll be to amount. With a machine, machine, and you can be. We chat back, we chat new rush, and such a chain radio. You want the office, Uncle Fumi Bribao, and Cruz Luto. 0541 889 789 0541 889 789 0541 889 789 0541 889 789. Evans, what send it 21 city? Evans, what send it 21 city? CCA. Zero, if you offer, it will be our baby, madam. 0541 889 789 0541 889 789. 20 Ghana now, send me bank on your 41. 0541 889 789. 0541 889 789. Mammy be a moon if you can see new crew, equip you romance, cash won't find your day. If a ninja, Mammy Timica and the Mabana boy, Mamma Timica, New Rassian, Mamma Timica see pack. And on Sunday 25 cities, dead man. Ah, what's that 25 cities, man? More than my many friends, just send the 30 cities on the dark. Fetch up, man, mommy. Let me try the man. You want to see how a poor man, man, me, and boy, new rush, man. But I don't need that. Well, yeah, I would just come here with good phones on the dark. Who was in this car? We said, yeah, my mom's at 20 million. But my mom was sending a month or more. But my mom was sending me, will be out of the man, why? No, eh. Mommy. Actually, 20 million in good food in Sweden. Abana a day, a ball. Mammy, so what you don't want to say that, da. Mr. Sabana, boss it down. Minister Abana, who won't want to go and go first, consider me. One man, mammy, selling vice million. There are many medals for selling vice million. Maybe I will turn you rush and a bit my chairman. Maybe I'll super soon, who I'll be chat. What do you say? Ubese wa ucha ubicha. It's better so. 0541-889-789. A 20 Ghana now sending. Inchi biyala me brand AI bread. 0541-889-789. Be bank canon A41. 20 Ghana now sending. 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
1: 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Aha, no one crying, ha. Why? Now who can suffer him?
3: Pokuasi,
1: Mayra. Now just one crying, ha. Pokuasi, Mayra.
3: I want to come to
1: Pokuasi, Mayra.
3: Aye.
1: Okay, me pacho. I dare bear no coffers up, pepe pay by. 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
3: Ah, Minas and Journey, eh, me.
1: Gana mai tie opa obia pese wo tie unsem ne mu ye
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1: okay
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1: okay
3: ji e mama ni be je bre bre na mi tie Sports, Yana, the better say, we have been more kind to one seven. I'm always saying, remember, it was if you want to be prepared. Luto, to make you not within a few years. I don't know what I'm talking for.
1: Aye, aye, what aroma?
3: Quotaman, to quality, a number who say, as a presenter, be a Mokad than Kum, a general, who you say, be a mobility.
1: Okay, okay. And a crap, and a crap.
3: Who see me, Jamie? If it will be a one who our mommy be dear.
1: Okay.
3: You see, we see me with him. And it's the first week, we'll be in what mommy be dear. The second week, we'll be in what more, or man be dear, or man be dear. And he and grew up to Adano, to Adano.
1: Hmm.
3: It's you who have been come. And a mommy 1331.
1: Okay.
3: They say, Lutolo, I had a pissy cannon, tell me I had the entire we had the no partner, many jump.
1: All right.
3: And he. Me give me a boss, many by man. Oh, maybe lot of me now, two shows are between 20 million. Between channel, and that means could be a 5 million.
1: Not just which 7 we are, a fidea so, and a unia abano. What that ye, unia babia, a fidea so, no, no, me boa.
3: I never see a mina bin. She do, I don't know now, where be, oh, as my cast, my new dossier, you should be near the air dossier.
1: Minim pa, the all kind of minim draw the yana also at the amount 13, 31. Yeah,
3: move rash it here.
1: Me at your name of Nami Busa, a man now who ten yano, a fidel, so who 30 fidi pa meboa.
3: That genius, you need be that. Who if you want American?
1: Ah, who 30 years who need be that?
3: Oh, well, Busume, they call Busume, they call Busume, you need a fidi with you. First month, Romania be any, that's last year, Jamie.
1: Okay.
3: Now, we are in first week, second week, third week, you're going to do what they are. And now, we're going to be in 1331 in the year. Now, oh yes, I know. We try about 9 minutes, can't we try to turn on business? I'm okay. A boy. And I'm a friend, I'm a dad, I say. And I will see a brother, Susu, if you will. I'm saying, sir, and yet, many years ago, I created what the mother there can be trying to get a farm out when you're school.
1: Okay, me too, man.
3: Who do to write here, me try about all we? Name my bad, no my baby chat, single 6, single 3, and a tenner. Now wage name single says in the old banker. Everyone for our new home. Now would you abandon mamma? On the lotus, I give you a tena and more.
1: I didn't try Hassana. I am none of the
3: bonnet. I won't go on Na wo di abane mama wo fie fuo ene nazo fuo mama fuo bo poche nku wo o kye oso no
1: ah wo aba no
3: madam fu bi de kokotwa aba wo do frɛ me ze owura Bismarck abebi abo wura wo twa bi na me se aba ben so me ba wo bebe ya wo twa wo do no wa mama me nyen sa se no ana
1: o ko hwɛ mana ye wo mana
3: The call has been put on hold.
1: Our branches must be party. All right, auntie, I tell for your good soire, you know, what's your so now, you know, so mano, and you know what you have to hold. And you know, number when I'm a person or chat to a panel, I'll send on soon. I have 0541 828601. 0541 828601. Hey, if you are seeing me, someone who will be fun abamra. Now the abano just a woody tenny as some penny. I mean, meet you, aha, meet you.
3: Oh, yeah, radio station be a Miss Wong cry on my FM. I want to so frame it. Just some disease, and I'm a point for me number more.
1: Ah, no, I'm not that I said, yeah, of course. Nan,
3: you do something for my police for bed.
1: Hey. Me patcho, BBC a two semo dia, aya fato nche, wada roma. E two motion. Oh, there be assemble so aya de yanu neka. E two semo dia aya fato nche. Because assemble meti yanu, yasi njia police ifo na nka, de be koso nka njia papa. Oh, ora. Ena me catcho, so omaya ewo mi dia, de mraya juma u. But now, so I have foot to an amademan, a foot to an amademan.
3: My tiabra.
1: Okay, to ask me to meet you.
3: I'm going to say, And I say, my wife been say, me am a cop for the book, maybe. You will tell it to watch. Me, I say, me am a chum idea. One in seven, be a car. I then, and if you have to cope, so yeah, they are not a pay 40 upon some 48 years. Who you may catch us, or be more by a farm, will be a chanic as you dear. Among no people, but never man is going to be a woman. And
1: that's it, Unia. Lotto right and also Kaya Pase, Yakon Wakaka, and Kaubas opened your mamma.
3: I'm going to go to the next one. Mimi Musan had it in Adam Abel Bartesan. On the wolf is Adam and Quana Waba. Abana day. A scabby with China, so on the honors is one Kaviana.
1: And you the Pato, Abana, I bought and two sick as someone is there, of course, saying. I want to
3: know.
1: Oh, okay, okay. I'm pessimistic. I'm a police problem with you.
3: I'm
1: a police problem with you. I'm a police
3: problem
1: with you. I'm a police problem with you. I'm a police problem with you. I'm a police problem with you. I'm a police
3: problem with you. I'm mi yesa mi wo fa ba ko ono se ni juro to pa na me ma no te mo wo fa no se la komendi pa be nu o mu nyina so twa na kese e twa yumla na ba ni ati bia so ma ko ma ko nte firi ho me dia ye fu tu se kese
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3: no crapa,
1: and your cra, and yan, yada papa cra.
3: No good be your jaw.
1: Dabby, dabby, dabby, dabby. So, ya de over jab over fidels now with the amma, unia nominum crophons. So, now almost on frapper panibia, nomos on yet.
3: One
1: for the minute to call on Jimmy why? Okay, okay.
3: Me too gonna fall for. Oh, beer will be better. What better if you don't want to get sick? Set your better with your Nipacono, Penasman, nobody's economy. And yes, all Japanese man on a gun and any year. Gun and any young woman. Who am I the man who best in our man FM for so on person who said, Medasapa,
1: Mesomedasapa.
3: The money in the new comma media, my day, and we had the other funeral. Media, we had the other part of Medijo, to media, we had the other media.
1: Medasapa,
3: single three, single ten, quantity of Bachana, and so still up on meeting. I had like a very sick as
1: Mesomedasapa. All right, wait, we found our brand tena, one name, look to write telling you to query a yarn. Ah, I got 4 1 2 and 3 years and get to only a quarter and new dissemino. Saute, I was so dear. I know the command, look to write and I say, won't chat, look to write and I say, I know the mamma for no, they have what about quarto, single says no, I told the board so at the mamma for. And I got 4 1 2 and 2 by now. Abano so dear, abo, okoko hono, abana bopa. And you know, why would you have today sabre, I would you about free? Aja, I a friend of comfort and you want sabre, I'm a person of frebasso. Aha, me person of Frebasso pa. The number is 0541 82 8601 0541 82 8601 0541 82 8601 0541 82 8601. Aha, studio line. I say, say. I'm a for Frepapa. I'm a for Frepa. Confronting, what you about free? What? The number is 0541. Sound number, what you about free? What? I'm a source of a friend. One job and free one without my friend 0541 82 8601 0541 82 8601. My man, first caller, I'll throw a hello, first caller. I'm a more crab about for this. Now, did you say I can say free you? Hello, me patcher, mental and cacra, what aroma?
3: Yes, from me, I do my memory.
1: Ah, you can free Konongo, what aroma? The patcher, what you free? I'll confront you
3: all. Papa, last time I was kind of friend. This was every to me. Now, if you were quite a minute, two more for Christ, if it's over my middle of my singing of a singing, and then let me need to give me for channel.
1: Yeah, we need to die, from my woman or so. Universal and a fuffle from me. Universal and a fuffle from me. All right. May I have a name for your honor so afraid? Hello.
4: Hello,
1: bro. Did you say I can suffer you?
4: Samuel,
1: meet you. Can suffer you?
4: Contenance.
1: Kumase. All right, Samuel, meet you. What you about free? Confront you.
4: Oh, confront you. I had the pa about the Maya. And we had the idea you made the any now about who couldn't work for the animal.
1: Let's a confront you now. What did you say? Confront you. And I got enough for any net you want.
4: Oh, Maza. Asma o bi sa mi die o wa o ti afidie ne so ntinka o pesa o ma azani bia
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6: Hello.
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7: we sam fred calling from kaswa
5: all right fred I'm listening to you
7: yeah please I want some from the man in fact he's very good present and I would like to free him all the time I just want to know, does he register for people?
5: Wait, I will ask him for you, okay?
7: Okay,
5: I will call him when you get him. I will ask him for you.
7: I collected the evening one. All the numbers has dropped.
5: All right. Try and send me something, okay?
7: Okay, bro, you hear from me.
5: All right, I will text you my mobile money number, so try and get me something. All right, mami, they make Kenya, they say, right? Fuwa fide isu amonfano hwa muhwa yo ando metna fide isu ka chemso mamu ndi obi achi aka konfuantwe ho afena be frese aina who is wanya mesi number ba kopa na ofa na radio isu 0541828601 0541828601 mamu radio memfa de onu so frewa hello oru amitie o
8: ipacha o konfo a o be ba na
5: Aye, come for your enter cry. You're not going to want to drink. Come on, why?
8: And you're a catcher, sir. Baba, what the mammy? Yes, son, he singly train, and I singly says no, and I can, you know.
5: I meet you.
8: You know, a ye a coba, sir. Chicano, a guana would come, mammy. One guess what you see, cab, mammy. And she won't why ye be mammy next now, and son come see. My friend,
5: my friend,
8: and this is like 1.2 billion.
5: Jimabona Maniama, why?
8: Yeah.
5: All right. Mamma Rename for last call, I also frew high. Hello. When you're ready, I mean you, Fiswana.
8: I'm going to go to the house.
5: Mobile money, why? Mate, adeati sa wo pesika woni abresa wo pesika sa wo boka adeka wa fidie yi so a nipo ba akopa na mekamfo na ma wo enkotetie who is who enkotetie why no why menkotie obia enda konfo antwi ho enkodi 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01 0541 82 86 01 0541 82 86 01 0541 82 86 01 0541 82 86 01 0541 82 86 01 0541 82 86 01 0541 82 86 01 0541 82 86 01 0541 82 86 01 0541 82 86 01 0541 82 86 01 0541 82 86 01 0541 82 86 01 0541 82 86 01 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
13: Me number ni 0552.
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13: 84
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12: Gideon Gideon me number
13: me
12: patcho yin na ya we what
13: ogidi ogidi
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13: I'm a number.
12: Okay, I'm sure for a mutier me patrol. Opinion a friend Gideon or Giddy Giddy or was so near Magoo. I was your phone number and you were saying Manshano, your Trimuta and Nidia. Or saying you would be unprehon, a Nidia. 0552 84 52 00. The other year was say midweek, the end of the Ababi Janabus, I hope maybe 30 Ghana cities. Freno, Shasia Freno. So when you are where, say Tuesday, and now say a banana lucky Tuesday, Abano, when you're here, Shasia send you Zika. It's an opinion, boy, Juma Pa. Young Quay, a year Pajos Buama, Tinidino, Nidino, Honam say, yes, a queen din Fatana, a Fatana Kono, Nemo, and Yakon Quenya say, opinion, a din and Honam say, Buama, not just say, oh, Buanko for, aha. 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
14: Medassi,
12: Mammy Musao, any more to a midweek. Me patrol and one seminal so at a say.
14: Minia said a dani deniano, a Jumedian airball bracket, and I may say, and a midweeky, made your penny bed, ever to form fish, I say, when a penny bacon. Nan so, Ginuidium, and I said, Ginuumpo,
12: that is a home,
14: ain't he? And Nadia, my man in Pomide, Ashishano, and a midweeky, Missy from Aman in Pomide, Ashishano pa.
12: Now, Mr. Pius, answer near Beco Ghana for honor, and now they will number better to Jano. 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
12: okay
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12: Mr. Pius, may patrol number of Fatu Jamai.
14: Number 0555
12: 0555 68 93 93 13 0555 68 93 13 13 0555 68 93 93 13 0555 68 93 93 13 Well, last number 13, no, and on a
14: Who said, why do you call?
12: Sansuna Ura, your friend Pius Boama, I was your four. Bibi Dasu, and not in a penny for a ye de woman in a dia twabontino. Bibi a day at Dasuna, Bibi and so at Dasuno, and Yasem Ketua, a few. And Sana Sebi, who bet me a bob breast if you know not just a one brim. 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
15: eh ye sinka o ye kindergarten kra ye sinka o
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15: says onka ho
13: ah onka ho onka ho
15: DJ yes sir
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0: Mate, Mate, Msiafo, and I bet you some bentano. Aha, or since it's here, all my Gideon Aboniti, Enkoha, when you're 3 points or okay, Yanko of Frosso, our Hassi. 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
1: hello, DJ.
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0: 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Wait, what do you have for my pious?
1: For my pious.
0: And you have been asked ye?
1: Only a metrano. Oh, my 1335. Abana drop it.
0: 1335.
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0: Wow, wow, wow.
1: And move for you, Mano.
0: Not just Mr. Pious Nanka, a Yabatu Anka, what to Amano?
1: Aye, but also a verse, Gideon's also Ababa Kunukasa, Nababu.
0: Aha.
1: So,
0: Any yenisa? Any yenisa? Yenisa mum.
1: Aha. If you
0: Mate, me da se pa. Me see fear we see. I heard time will come. Papa no be ka se any obesi for Francois ma. 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Okay, I'm for what I say. I'm Ghana for and I AD referee. No, aha. Hello.
2: Hello.
0: Oh, but you are referee. Aha. Move dear hey Gideon and answer Pius and Echo.
2: Yeah. Hello.
0: Meto Kappa.
2: And then me so moon in our share.
0: Oh, okay.
2: And then the other one, you know, when I'm going to move today and for my woman. Send it in Sabo brackets after the 2D and
0: Mr. Gideon, a baben or the mawo?
2: Never told Mr. Gideon, or mammy 79 and a single 2.
0: Oh, okay.
2: Never
0: told a Japayo,
2: Wamaso, and mammy 1335.
0: Oh, okay.
2: You put me with the mammy, and I'm traveling 20. We travel to 20, opening. Now, Bunny, you know, make us a pin idea, and come to find it, and
0: come at midweek. Over so, Mummy, and Union, I'll serve you, man. Okay, medase pa medase abusua na me kai wo se Mr. Gideon number ne 0552 84 5200 0552 84 5200 ona nkofo di ne ho adanse se wo mo 79 single 2 aba no so abampa 79 and a single 2 na opanye so so aye frɛ no aye Pius me patcho no so number ni 0555689313 0555689313 me patcho ono so ene ma kofo 1335 no 1335 aha abusua me guso afa course no obi ejina so ma memfa no prempre ya okay hello
1: hello DJ.
0: Yes sir.
1: So if you need a mumpa my Gideon. 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
0: Mr. Gideon.
1: Mumpa if you know mano.
0: At the end I see. Wow.
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0: Ababa na Mr. Gideon at the mawo.
1: 79.
0: Mhm.
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0: Mr. Pius,
3: Minia,
0: time now can you now order?
3: Minia, my men can be winching at Minia. I say, work up here, boy. 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You call extra time. First half, say, boy, extra time, no be and she be here. Extra time, second half in the war.
0: Your
3: boy, second half, we now so be and she be here. You call penalties.
0: Penalties.
3: Penalties, you know, 5-10 players, meaning I'm born, now so be and she be here. Keep us in the bed,
0: ever born.
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3: me number no eye
0: 0555 0555 68 68 93 93 13 13 0555 0555 68 68 93 93 13 13
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4: boko na nso e
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5: e wi ase dimpa eh yesa honya de
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4: Father Moses.
5: 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E ne fenze sunsun wo ye djuma.
4: Wonderful.
5: What you say?
4: Me tipa.
5: Eh busa nkran. 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What you say?
4: Yes.
5: Me ko me de money pa. Ni pa wo juma so ni eh.
4: Wonderful.
5: The friend the spiritual guru.
4: The spiritual guru.
5: Yes.
4: Father, etiefo ete won kan che. Last month, we need to make
5: it. Yeah, I said I'm going to Saudi Arabia now.
4: Now Saudi Arabia, now I'm going to go to Delhi.
5: Send me a Moses, I'm going to claim money.
4: Okay.
5: What is it? I'm going to go to the farm and I'm going to go to
4: the farm. And you're going to go to
5: the farm? I'm going
4: to Okay.
5: Aha, sanity, I'm going to go
4: to the farm. Now,
5: yes, you're going to go to
4: Na yeso wo ye fuo kese ye wo ye ndo.
5: Ai, me ye farm, me ye nwa, me ye nantwie na msa wo farm ankasa.
4: Yese farmers dey twa mu na de
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4: na se wo de
5: ma ni na last year me di se Canada se ma se di se ke o ti ase
4: okay
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5: 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matter ase Udo mwose next year, mena be di first.
6: Wonderful.
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5: edi. 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Kano kura chwa video to play. If you are seeing the pabre, yeah, it's a father Moses. Then what he has said, maybe the man could be out. And I'm going to fire a credit on him. And I'm going to fulfill my mission. I'm here. Me day ni face up. My man, chira wadi.
6: Okay.
5: Father Moses, you know, seven book of Moses. You know, friend Father Moses, you know.
6: And you would die and cast your word too.
5: Now me the yellow toe number. What he says is a book of Moses that.
6: Yeah, Matthew.
5: When I'm going to be by Africa. Maybe the Akura ni was in Italy. What you say? Okay. Ube nyabia to efek. 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Yes. 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
6: Andiye matida.
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5: 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First panel. 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
5: Yes. 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Loto na moye no. I say play.
6: Okay.
5: Play na was no. Adi mo we find black box.
6: Okay.
5: E suzu we find high spirit.
6: Okay.
5: Any the loto number. 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We want to mini loto mama na mama na mo.
6: Black box ne wo play mo.
5: Yes.
6: Ah. 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
5: Ana be chira de kunja play ne sabio sabio nya me form currency ye pa. 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
5: 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You find high spirit.
6: High spirit.
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6: Okay.
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5: Da bi because no mu yedu.
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6: Wonderful.
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6: Bosman in fact,
5: the boss on the border corner.
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6: Yeah.
5: Aha. 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Na ye ba bibi esrem asa ma me ke be 20 years ni.
6: Wonderful.
5: Ye nsa sine nyina ahiri. 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Was about it as you took me a dinner cracker, comes about it for forever.
6: Yes,
5: you're by eating as you did, yeah, immediately. 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The brother with a girlfriend, Kakudu, you do cut a Kabadi will be animal.
6: Okay,
5: Kabadi Ban, what was the father? Yabusa lady for the baby for now, you say no. Bring an abano. And then I will be quiet by eating an answer, Miss Mobi Alabano. And I'm a call my bosom back with a fairly bendy.
6: Benderi.
5: Benderi. Menana na njaja pa.
6: Okay.
5: Benderi. 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Sa ade mena mede ba gana ha. 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
6: Wonderful.
5: Obia ebi e fake.
6: Wonderful.
5: Obia ebi ya mese ye de.
6: E ye fake.
5: Benderi na ye. Nti benderi.
6: Spiritual guru.
5: Yes. Nti me fre. Me bosom bako no. Benderi na mese wo mko fre moti ya mera. Na me wabino bini wo ye wo fri. O moti ya no. On the maintain you who have a crime, you should back. We go on a whole sentence about Wintimentra.
6: Bon.
5: But Wintimentra, me can of gratitude, and some young America.
6: Okay.
5: What has a way out? I'm intimate, can't say in answer.
6: Matias, ever.
5: And depending by a man of confidence, I've been on a buy. What did you buy? Victoria Guinness, what would you do?
6: Matida.
5: Aha, you're in Victoria Guinness, never. Men and everyone call me Chan and Chimakuma could be 11.
6: Jesus.
5: And I'm the buyer, yes.
6: Suma na ode ba.
5: Ai, buda mi woyo free, woyo
6: mo free na ode ba, woyo motia.
5: Yeah.
6: Okay.
5: Woyo motia na bidi from the Victoria Guinea. 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O ba bi odu nsu we, odu nsu a won twa de nsu a otwa.
6: Okay.
5: Enti odu okazo odi me ntwe so I said the jene ba ansana watwa so.
6: Abinu no.
5: Yes.
6: Wonderful.
5: Ah. Anya sa na okazo obe force na ba oka no. Temperature was a cohes, and there's also Ujina or Noa. Aha, yes, over Seca, the other time over Secano. Namiaka crack, crack, crack, crack, Kubua, member, will be able to free Equatorial Guinea Hair Bagana, midi bear one man 2 weeks as an amenity.
6: Ade,
5: some of you have been there or some of your mamre.
6: Okay,
5: aha, but of course, one day overco.
6: The way in nature,
5: ah, Medina Bar, or energy may be all qua one day.
6: You oko.
5: Ah, no, what you may, I was over from Swaba.
6: Wonderful.
5: So I manage you maybe.
6: Upon you to me or
5: to me or I mean you be any. Sat my mistate my near mano. Into my friend, papa ma me cat on chime me quaba. Because that I need the wechiano.
6: Okay.
5: To be cofana by. And I do my dano be your name. Or by any near my bibri. Honest me. I dear me for being ya you die in the passing me community for me be that.
6: Na se se mo mo wo ni amu bi ma bi amu ya de di sika bi bia ne se bi ni pa se
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6: know, I be no.
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5: I about to ask baby no idea kind of
6: more. Hey.
5: And I'm called Miss Aqua and I'm called kind of Saba and I never found the end Messiah.
6: The end Messiah.
5: The end Messiah.
6: Okay.
5: The end Messiah, so I didn't buy no. Me tried was Saudi Arabia. Sorry, Dubai. Nami will Dubai will tell me Casa or radio, so what FM.
6: Okay.
5: Me the map 5 to radio, so my whole credit with feeling in our boy.
6: Wonderful.
5: And I know Mamma, they were from my 10 and to radio, so we'll be in Chebini. Or see me who need permit to be as a member. Me the 5 numbers in your bank we fail ni nyina boy. And on so me the buy no, me the demand bizarre buy no. Aban wo the mawa. Oh, we try the 1 2 ade aka nyina we be fi won kai bi.
6: Eh,
5: a o po po to go kra wo.
6: Wonderful.
5: And I'm say there be me say aban, I'm say call. Di video na papa na say. And I'm kan say me say aban, won nyama me ankasa.
6: Okay.
5: Me me say me consultation bi ansa na me hu say aban we babo.
6: Okay.
5: Me am me say me hu ade, ade na mra me ni so.
6: Okay.
5: Na me am me hu.
6: Okay.
5: I don't catch him so make my boy me. Any problem? Men got on the team akuma ko 25.
6: Hey.
5: Ai, na sata mo so no. Na loto ba ko na me man ko fu di ye no. No ma sama ko fu di bi mu.
6: Okay.
5: E do obi che me dan. 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And so mo say do be le fu do buru.
6: Okay.
5: Ana me ko ton, me ka ba ni se me kwa ko ton mi fi wo Ghana. 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
6: na aba no ba e ka wa ankasa
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5: yeah
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5: ah
6: enti last month no me ye di loto if you are the flow be I will see you Afi, for the past 2 weeks, the flow number no mau.
5: Me kwa no me do me phone.
6: Ah, okay.
5: Opa me the number ba kono be ma se me kono ho offer ba benyamin.
6: Okay.
5: Na the woman say, loto loto amoye no, loto yem prayer.
6: Okay.
5: Eh? And I do a castle to your luck, your guys are so boa.
6: Look to your luck,
5: eh? Soon, so much. Look to your yes, when you're soon, so much.
6: No, no, no, no,
5: no, no, no, no, no, no, no, no, no, no,
6: no, no,
5: no, no, no, no, no, no, no, no, no, no, no, no, no, no, no, no, no, no, no, no, no, no, no, no, no, no, no, no, no, no, no, no, no, no, no, no, no, no, no,
6: no, no, no, no, no, no, no, no, no, no, no,
5: no, no, no, no, no, no, no, no, no, no, no, no, no, no, no, no, no, no, no, no, no, no, no, no, no, no, no, no, no, no, no, no, no, no, no, no, no, no, no, no, no, no, no, no, no, no, no, no, no, no, no, no, no, no, no, no, no, no, no, 1930 dia no akore 1860 dia obi aye twa no akore
6: yeah
5: eno I don't know apart from that dia no ah
6: yes
5: me adwuma o mewu man ka mewu dada dada what you say
6: yes
5: eno me adwuma no bra adwuma bi anye hu se u jina e kwa no o ya e ba be ku o
6: yeah
5: ah e bi atome be mi ansa
6: oh
5: he o enko ko obi atome
6: okay
5: e bi atome o kwa u
6: okay
5: e bi so atome o Cape Coast
6: okay
5: e da me say and you've been drinking, woman.
6: Oh, in fact, Cape Coast.
5: The mamma started to walk, Cape Coast to the end.
6: Okay.
5: Cape Coast to the end, crowd and fancy in your papa. Me quay.
6: Okay.
5: Now, what turn I'm a dano? I see all number 10, who's the number of young woody?
6: Yes.
5: And I'm a dano, I'm a bear 5. And I'm catching the TM, I'm so why wouldn't you look to China, Babiaba? Bango for a moment in the rest and the nominee me.
6: Okay.
5: Barney be soon in me now because you're waiting for the Moses, you know.
6: Okay.
5: But I'm di matem ankasa. 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So na me wa bi twa bi twa bi. E bo an bebe 7 internet David hell.
6: Wonderful.
5: Ah. 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Biko na me be se me ka tu ju wona chira wo.
6: Okay.
5: But we are two so dem tell them they ready pay for am say na ya ba no
6: wonderful
5: I hear am akoton me mento aba
6: and e na so che me aba no
5: dem na e na pon
6: okay
5: e nyumira o mudiji
6: okay okay okay
5: en koko de na de e ye life na me papa bi na na e wu
6: okay
5: and am ko ye bi koko e fe me bi awe na de
6: awe na
5: de o ma bo dwa na me je mike o
6: ye na se
5: ye na se. And I'm so well with him to check China GD for no GD for in our wolf or my sophomore.
6: Hm.
5: Ah, a duel, what an amedano. Sicano want to go say you know.
6: And your ambassador at the
5: moment.
6: Too sure. Wonderful. The spiritual guru.
5: The amount of the spiritual guru for the Moses is about we are saying Coco.
6: Okay.
5: Yesterday, Ghana Hano. Yesterday, who was a COVID buyer? No?
6: Yes.
5: 2018, 2019, Homano.
6: Yeah. 2020.
5: And almost a year, yes.
6: Yes.
5: 2022. First, quo, 2021. And I know we're here, quo. Nana, me, Saudi Arabia, and my casa, I'm a bagana. Na me baso, I'm a bako, quo,
6: okay. To me, buy
5: a radio, casa, so first air crowd, radio before Ozzy. Oxy.
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5: And I'm a casa, or boba. Me catch you when you are seeing na abana be di kaya free machine, baba me chera bakoro.
6: Oh, bakwa uho life.
5: Aye.
6: Oh, kopo ponso.
5: Aye. Na me catch you when I free machine, baba. Asa ma me kaya kro betone me dance ni.
6: Hmm.
5: Ono na me peke ohu se ni agroza. Odi azere.
6: Wonderful. Desperate world guru. Father Moses. Opanyiri.
5: Yeah.
6: Enkumonede. Ebre no ko ya kaso almost 23 minutes obi anya nsan ka number no ma wo se ma wo se onya mfa number ko akura no ka sha se epic course mi ko nko phone mu me pa cho wa wo si number no so na nka me mfa number
5: wo se benya 5 million men ka sai o
6: mfa na e be sha the last month to bank of 40 or the game hand there
5: ene de bi no na no be jane
6: ene de ne se
5: mi no
6: too sure fada fa number no tuja
5: me be fra ba no ha mo se me nye
6: wonderful. Oh, still do highlight.
5: Okay. And baby, I'm
6: Debbie.
5: I'm a friend, Abba.
6: Okay.
5: The ever friend, but the ever two did be your friend, Mamma. And yet, Fidia, and my baby, you are bedded in Brunia, or by Fendi Brunia. I feel a catch of the singer 5 in Tabobacop, and a grave, we are the enemy. And doing him because of my show. And I'm a man can't just say 20. A boy, I'd have a first number.
6: No,
5: I'm
6: a boy.
5: And now I'm about some for the Babisua. Na ode ma number no.
7: 50 million
8: Wonderful.
7: Ah, Woody.
8: How many free machine?
7: That one, one.
8: Let me press the button. Samuel, me patch you. Samuel, Obi, I will tibia Efra. I bought friend the abandon man. And I just say,
7: oh, Debbie, we must send this. Because maybe we are.
8: Okay.
7: Maybe we are. Me one pair. Me one send. We started the abandon man.
8: Okay.
7: But I can say, we must send it.
8: Okay. 20 Ghana cedi.
7: That one, no.
8: 0538 59 0538 59 0538 59 0538 59 0538 59 0538 59 0538 59 0538 59 0538 59 0538 59 0538 59 0538 59 0538 59 0538 59 0538 59 0538 59 0538 59 0538 59 0538 59 0538 59 0538 59 0538 59 0538 59 0538 59 0538 59 0538 59 0538 59 0538 59 0538 59 0538 59 0538 59 0538 59 0538 59 0538 59 0538 59 0538 59 0538 59 0538 59 0538 59 0538 59 0538 59 0538 59 0538 59 0538 59 0538 59 0538 59 0538 59 0538 59 0538 59 0538 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59 0538 59
7: bank call no announce the guys am call radio bebere
8: yes
7: enti fiada no ana me call kasa wo boba
8: okay
7: sa me call soro be ka 30 minutes am ya so me chira aba be di ka ye free machine baba
8: kwa wo ko
7: kwa wo ko me ka say so
8: 2022 asem na
7: okay ani e ho video me wo ha me wiya me be chira wo
8: okay
7: e ho video wo ha
8: okay
7: ana me ka say aba be di ka ye den
8: abo no
7: medical me be ka 30 minutes am e chira ma be di ka be ye free machine baba
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7: oh na me cheche grounds no
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7: mfanyufo eh cheche grounds atwanza
8: wonderful
7: yes ana jetie I was out checking grounds.
8: Wonderful.
7: Timi checking ground. We had no biansa ni bibia. And I cut 10 minutes so I went to minya hehe. Now me 2-2 no pay.
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8: Okay.
7: Ah, me 2-2 no pay. 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
7: 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Na boys, you know.
8: Okay.
7: The way me jam me, we say we mukuti kuta mani. He say be a unja na wode babo.
8: Yeah.
7: And I'm catching again. So we mukunya na mentransi.
8: No, muhu say wode mentransi.
7: Ah, I'm dia kunya. Me so me tihobia. Me me kawa wida me naya. Me de me naya si form flat say. Obu a unji mensani bibia o.
8: Hmm.
7: And I'm ti form o. Na the odi ka ko press the machine first one.
8: Yes.
7: Ne ukwe uhine.
8: Wonderful.
7: Ah, was sorry, I'm an
8: answer.
7: Sorry, I'm an answer. Wonderful. Ah, sorry, I'm first number 51.
8: Hey,
7: within 10 minutes, let's keep cutting a broad 10 billion.
8: Hmm.
7: Again, we're not the pine AGB, mommy.
8: Sika.
7: Aye, no video, any, mommy, Fancher. Any pardon him, debate my own, be my dad.
8: And a woman, it be. Into a woman, send a
7: house.
8: About France, what you say?
7: 11 million.
8: Eh,
7: but the young one said, Nippon, a ban ramo.
8: Yes,
7: and you may want to go for just so many little.
8: And I am, and I am, mean tears.
7: FM for Mokaho. Mokaho.
8: Okay.
7: Any pardon, say, I ban a bomb, woman and Fabana born in Chiraz and Obigin already on Swakasa.
8: Okay.
7: Ba ni pan ba ban ma me do wo fi no hun sa ban wo ji bi amọ.
8: Mm.
7: Ba ban wo ni do mo ye.
8: Mhm.
7: O ma we singe wa no ma we singe tu singe trade ya ba ko de ba. 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Wallahi mena me kachira.
8: Okay.
7: What you say?
8: Tu do abani mi no one had mu bia.
7: Me mo abana ma mi so me ba be kana fide za abana de ma mo je fofre na kwatwa. Na wodi dia pata okra.
8: Yes.
7: That's it. Na won ma de na mo so wa betna redu za de na mo.
8: Fa number fa fa da number e 0535247859 0535247859 0535247859 0535247859 0535247859 0535247859
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8: Okay.
5: Me ma try and loco. 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
8: Okay.
5: And the man would di. Une mu kwa mfazo mi yabano. 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
5: And on last month mana me manko fudi ene mi ha.
8: Okay.
5: Me kola ano ne no mo kasa e. 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La man in Ghana.
8: Yes.
5: I didn't know me say me 20 Ghana.
8: Me knew didn't.
5: Aha, do the odi akọ. So the work up me na dawka.
8: Yes.
5: What the chere me ka pa me be dawka o.
8: Yeah, because you won't be.
5: Aha, nti e me see nyere be hu. 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
8: Na wa bo.
5: 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Na wo na so wani e den. Eh?
8: O be di as da re dia.
5: Sa ma yimida.
8: Yes.
5: Eh, ma yimida.
8: Okay.
5: Me ko o.
8: Okay.
5: The friend will be Tolong.
8: Tolong.
5: Me se me di na ma mo ye dia.
8: Okay.
5: Me ma obi aba ma ni di. Eh?
8: Okay.
5: Aba boy, me ba na friend o ka ye se. Ye twa aba na boy na aba me se me di ahwe me ho. E na me ji phone free me ba na ho. E na me se me se se na se me di aba na ahwe me ho na me se ye na me da se pa. Eh?
8: Mhm.
5: Me ko me kuro mo ye di no te ho twa me no te me ji.
8: Se se yo do wa se
5: na bre. As another guy, the Babasa Bobosia can one idea.
8: A D number is 0535 24 78 59 0535 24 78 59 0535 24 78 59 0535 24 78 59. Father Moses in the end of Junk Bon. What penny way in the last moment would deal to no? What penny way and a Mabusana Senum? What penny way name Fitty Precupama Red Russo? What penny way and Abani do Nibriman San Waba? What penny way and one of the or Bass or Baba Boa into no debate here, bro? Last month, or J. Henry City and Nemunti was so a person will be Biala and your debate into be Biala into 20 Ghana City. Abana Babo Fanaseda Emano. Number is 0535 24 78 59.
5: Unim and
8: Ogo. Okay.
5: Me Pobia Digi Oslo.
8: Okay.
5: The Odilo and I may. So we got to Odilo to 20 million and Fanning Common Odilo to
8: 20 million.
5: Oh, we look.
8: Mm-hmm.
5: What do 1 billion? 150 million, 200 million, 100 million. What do you
8: want? Yes.
5: Because here. Oh, what shall we do? I try to admit it 20 million. Until I miss what's that moment? Numbers,
8: yes,
5: and I miss me. You know, I'm more
8: wonderful.
5: And you turn 20 city grab 40 million,
8: yes,
5: you turn 50 city grab 100 million. What was the worst?
8: It's a new beer or jabbing to be in Tanakas.
5: Will be a bit,
8: okay,
5: in the Tanakas.
8: Okay,
5: what is now? Okay, be three.
8: Okay, producer be part of Moonfire Studio Line and to Moon Progna and Quah Mansion near TFO Bakumi and Nunko Chunkomo. Father, what then do you have? If you go question me, Busano. 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Me so atwe ofri kasa fide no ma mo amisira wo.
9: Hello.
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8: Hello. 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
7: mate wo di problem ma se na me pe o ma sem no
8: okay
7: e ma o mu gidi wo soro sa no
8: okay
7: oba ne ne e den
8: me
7: wo nye sika obi onfa no adu ane ma ba me ni
8: de bi
7: wo de be ya de wo fie
8: wo
7: de be to fridge ato nsuo se adjuma bi no yo be she de adjuma sa na me pe
8: okay
7: me nka so ba wo no adu ane ma ba be di anye wo
8: de bi
7: ba pe be ma wa wa na se be mo no wa wo ba na wo du sika be ya adu ane ma no enye wo nye sika na de twem pana wa wo ntin
8: madam baje wo die
7: I told the Sunday, who we are, what frame, who we are, okay, what is about, because we are 5 minutes from an idea about why.
8: Hello?
10: Hello?
8: Open your case here, Father Moses, and you're not to come and watch in Nkada, and I'm afraid now they're watching Nkada.
10: Last month,
7: and that's my saba. Who's a dynamic catch him say in sober time from Medicaid?
10: Oh,
7: not under the area from mine, then in soon and say better.
10: What
7: is it? What a send the bra? We are our friend. And I'm a cousin so and from Medicaid in soon and then our life for no. Said I made for so and I didn't life.
8: Madam, I have 20 cedo. I was sending 2 million. I was sending
10: boy bi on
6: we nim de wo hu waje wadi to be said
10: na sana me kasa already wa kra
6: okay
10: boy bi no yet more next
6: okay
10: or frere me obo me dey father na me so na one next was ya me send 5 million send me 5 million
6: wonderful wonderful
10: ah the father turn on
6: eh so phone number na father number na frere bi so frere bi number ni 0535247859 frere ni sesia 0535247859 0535247859

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Oko YouTube one one show aye Bishop Abraham Kujo Ministries. Now, or subscribe to your YouTube channel. No, we are not notification column, not congregation. We are not a comment session. Our hope, no, but I be thank you. This and be pray now. The assault announce over to me. Up a Facebook CCA, Oko Facebook one monsoir, a nation radio GH. What I be nation, no, my space, no, I type radio, no, my space, no, I type GH. Who wants a Facebook page, you know, ever back and nearby, no, I like a page, you know, we are not a notification column, not congregation. We are not a comment session. Our home show. No, but happy. Thank you, Jesus. Be free. Thank you, Jesus. Be free. Now, the Ashaw. Now, we will be able to say, Eddie, am I and Anno Penu? When Yami, Ebishira Papa, I when Yami, Obishira Papa, Pantimisro, Frobi, no Bishop Frobi, no Bishop Frobi, no Bishop Frobi, no Bishop Frobi. Now, Yenan, you need to make one dance here and find secrets with Dino and Munyam. And then, eh, Upiada, and eh, Wednesday. Now, said the meaning in Nimuno. Upiada no Pebby and Wednesday and Pebbia, dear Mepacho. 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A di winya account to what say in ye promotion where any would mama emman me by to your tea and sa edia flow baby whoopia. Ah when ya brace opa or jia diamon home, opa jama ukunu po jama yo po jama ma me by to an amount ebra e unyangupon boa if yada a day ni ma ebay. Aye Friday and opa any abaya soli El Accra, El La Paz, Chantain, Obama Junction, and Michelle. If you don't know, beyond your fashion dream set. Oh, maybe be and see who kind name over to an amount at the abba. No other bomb pie at the secrets with Geno Edmunyam. Now, my cash secrets with Geno Munyam, so said, or how any of my neighbor would be to an amount at the baban. When Yame Ebanam Nadun in 2 minutes, now I send one Munyam or Abraboom, and my own show to me at the dance here at the secrets with Geno Edmunyam. And Michelle Baby, I will piano, your tea and sir at your film. When Yame won't shut up a papa, no one to the name and far and show. Suit us now, your more empire. Or soon as I send an opay, Omeda was you be out this show, Duncan Edmunyam. Wadao mana omeda siyasi na diabudu wa shumpium Ija iti fono maga nini penya nisha wansa Yadisi di nyanse eneti wa nimucho mani ya kumaswa di nina FMI Wene se unyamye jobano mkongkondi munti Ye nina yenkase Amen.

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0: 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Ye da Yesu ase.
4: Na mo djuma mo ye di
0: ma. Amen. Amen. Amen. 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Na o nyes en sakura mfan kai sika wo Yesu dim. Amen.
2: Who back to me?
0: Hello. Hello.
5: Hello.
0: Hello.
5: Hello.
0: My phone number one nakasa din why?
5: Hello.
2: Ebi awu firi munye nti no.
0: Hello.
1: Hello.
0: Good morning.
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1: 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Tell me come.
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2: Niawuna Munina, if you did a bro,
0: oh, she bet me every number. No, I am 0302-2083. Hello,
6: hello,
0: good morning. Low radio, no, why? Low radio.
6: Patrol
0: Malone.
6: What can
0: I say? I can say, Hello.
6: Hello, Papa.
0: Good morning.
6: Good morning, Oda. I'm so. And I'm on my way. So, we've been at introduce to Mammy.
0: Amen.
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0: Amen. Yeah, the issue I see. A man should be him every issue. Amen. Hello.
8: Hello.
0: Good morning.
8: Morning.
0: About your cassette.
8: Cassette is home.
0: I had an idea.
8: But
0: my auntie would then Yamia.
8: Yamia had the Castilla. I am a woman. I grew my gentleman. And since you know, we should have made a bump by a good. I'm a question. not that to be and somehow Christopher. Not that you didn't see a book, mammy, and I was a family good name. Near did you say, Yamidia good now, Abraham, the young couple, Abraham, or Emma, Malik, Nabe, Namitia. Near young couple beer. You need a beer, me, come, fire me, but there be a man in a bonfire, or number one effort. And today be a call. Where did you know my wife from a bonfire? And run over one of you. Hey, Malik, Menelina, and then I said, you know.
0: Amen. Amen. Amen.
8: And I'm the pretending of my son, so I'm a consul.
0: Amen. Amen.
8: Then you're a male.
0: Amen.
8: Then you have a bar for the air. And would you be careful? You're not swimming your water.
0: Bibia, with your Nyambe Yama, we use it in. Amen.
8: Amen.
0: Hello. Hello. Morning, Pacho Kasefri.
9: I thought
0: you were free
9: to see.
0: I had an CD. Hello.
9: Hello.
0: I had an CD.
9: I tell you, I had an CD.
0: My auntie would deny me. Pacho,
9: make us a free to see.
0: Yeti ukaza.
9: Pacho, nana me di insiono atu iswa usirasu. 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And I'm a dishonor man, Nicolas, Onchi, I mean, Bob Pire Man of Bob Abraham Kujo, saying, Yankopon, our flow, and the quarrel, why you wendy, and what demo have, what should be around what demo have, Udimo, and what would Yankopomo, Mana, and free. Be quiet 3 days, Pepper Pen of the other Chewamoka.
0: Amen, amen, amen.
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0: Amen.
9: Ni wasafu.
0: Amen.
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0: Amen.
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0: Amen. 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
10: Hey, Peter. 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
0: Hello.
11: Hello, Daddy. Good morning.
0: Morning, Pacho Kasefri.
11: Pacho, Mr. Flemna, I'm a catastrophe.
0: Yo, I had a city.
11: Pacho, I had a city.
0: My auntie, we didn't have
11: a name.
0: Amen, amen, amen.
11: 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Now, me, there, I did see Eddie Mamu.
0: Amen.
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11: 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Ewa Yesu dimu. Amen.
0: Amen. 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Amen.
11: Amen.
12: What of forward? What of forward? So na ba fire. So na ba fire what? Ayi ma ni guru ho.
0: Era ya me se.
12: Awa ya ni guru ho na. 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
0: Hello?
13: Hello, good morning.
0: Morning, Pacho Kasefri.
13: Mr. Safri, how are you doing?
0: Yo, how are you doing?
13: I'm doing it, Kasefri.
0: Ah, my auntie is here. I'm
13: here. I'm here. I say, when Kai say, be I and him, was it with him? Nammy would have them and be in soon about home. Nammy Smith won by a goose, and Miss Abraham could do young upon. What dance, dear woman, no, I was saying, dipping them the children, be I may cut me, dear Minya. inti munyin suyo na mfanya ni mami su uun suyo diya mwa nubi amisi jimeme diya na faman nebe jayi ena 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You soon age, I wada. Wada, this is Amity on sorry.
0: Ah,
13: and I'm too young to on Yamish Trout.
0: Amen. Amen.
13: Yes, my old yellow. And what we are singing, Antonka.
0: Amen.
13: And we used to
0: do. Amen. Yamisha was a bar.
14: Bombayo. Bombayo.
0: Hello.
14: Bombayo, Bombayo.
0: Hello.
15: Hello. Hello.
0: Good morning.
15: Good morning.
0: Me va choka sefri.
15: Me kasa fri sam.
0: Eva.
15: Me machi. Eni juma pamoye.
0: Amen.
15: Me machi. Na me yofu. Me ya me ya. Me me na. Me si isiuti. Ana foreton. 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
0: Fan shiri bitu sunano numfabisa sasho ebeko. 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Yamisha.
14: Bibin Sikwa.
0: Hello.
16: Hello, Doc.
0: Yeah, good morning.
16: Fine morning.
0: What can I say for you?
16: No, wow.
0: I had a CD.
16: I had a CD.
0: My auntie would be in Yamia fast.
16: Daddy, you know, I'm in tight deal. Let a woman have a cost of seed in the back. Now, you know, the nation, Jawa. No, I'm a kid. That you want to see me come out to me, woman. You said I didn't hear him so quiet, that's all I can. It's sweet, and who's wanting him to be in the Mr. So, the pastor's a woman, gun hanging at me. On the little bit, I'm sorry. Pastor Pano, you know, I see you. Who did you sweet? But in the other man, you caught up with a man. I didn't know Corey. Me, that's the question. Make sure they can be with the Sabbath. Let me see the dream soon. Would have a summer when I see him, let's talk with the dynamo. At the same day, that is, I didn't call.
0: Amen.
16: The moon was seeing in a call.
0: Amen.
16: And I'm still in the pity home market. You are kind of here, there for an hour. Now, the other guys, let me see what you would never come. That's the mission.
0: Amen.
16: By your family.
0: Yeah, there is your sin. Yaminam some pigger would you must have. Amen.
14: Messia Baba Moa.
0: Hello. Yamisham. Hello? Hello? Hello?
17: Hello?
0: Hello, good morning.
17: Good morning.
0: My patcho ka se free.
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0: 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Nyamenam Soma and Cassanson. One to me Krawa Ufus and Manama for me to Yamisha.
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0: My intu din and yami.
18: Amen.
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19: and your uncompleted building and your building are completely tiles the VIC
0: hello oh
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0: 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be our cocoa cocoa cause I'm Michael and cocoa who might come to do no okay a half a family because Vema how you feel you and Coco Salvin. And Coco, now Mountains, man. 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We never be the upper. Ah, call down Mountains was 6 years. I'll open it. Ah, just a woke up. 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Ah, for no sunny.
21: But when him crew no more for
0: our just all call you.
21: Nimbro no need to deny
0: the Nimbro no. 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
3: and so the beauty con satari. When now my baby and con send you into me now. Oh, one idea, no. Oh, sir, the year can wahano categories of entaria. Ye can was a mere evil garment. Yebeba garment, a ye good blessing garment, and as a garment a free yammy. So much what I said, Obi Obu say Yammy Shira de Biano. Yammy send a garment. Oka Babble now when Yankupon a say Job garment. O man, garment, a ye garment of riches. And to me, when Yamashu garment of riches, oh, you bet to me, I will be here, but because of Atalia and Yamadia Senator, will bring you up a yiskin. But what I say, a Yatalia so soon, Sumono, and whom we are seno, and extra Wabra Wobon or Nemo. You see, when you put Bian Wayno, whether you like it or not, Osha Tari, Faso Tibesho, Sao Pumpo, and yes, a woody, a woopen, and Ibesho. Bon, somebody being fun or do it in your own manano, and Watadia, yes, a diade. 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Sadan I was shocked of my life. Said Michia Gabia or Ba, sorry, not getting the can answer to them again. It was 22 years. San no more permanent grassy at the Asana Santa Ponami Sanya when Yango points at me, me, me, me, me, me, me, me, me, me, me, me, me, me, me, me, me, me, me, me, me, me, me, me, me, me, me, me, me, me, me, me, me, me, me, me, me, me, I and I give you some person me better to say me preach it so for bra. And I want yes, I have no problem about that. But I yes, I don't preach normal preaching. Said it. 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And yes, Abia, Unya Yena Sika Mana, won't you mean one and I won't mean one? And yet by mistake and now by choice. And yet will be nasty, and Sessa Wu and I DMA, and you're best yet to why you should show that what that, Ubersole,
4: you are living that life ignorantly.
3: Ignorantly, I love it, I love it, I love it.
4: Oh, yeah,
3: we are coming here. Oh, until the Bible comes to the greatest power of the enemy, yeah. Ignorance. So, one man who is a dear one, and now what you are to say, the idea where they are normal. Now, the other fighter,
4: before Ben, watch your
3: resume before. Aye, I'm going to
4: before. Watch your resume.
3: So, for 22-year-old girl, about me, check the catching prison. I dear, we are so prepared, say, who don't want to be nigh, and this woman will be a single point, and yes, and in the bridge, and yes, I'm not going to be. Woman, who's the girl that I want for? Secure between the Cotomon offer. What we are panties, panties, dada, any brazier, dada, and no pe, Atalia wonfa, and Papa wonfa, Sika wonfa, panties, dada, was Papa, my yam into me night. So for your what to be a good one, you probably won't own. I didn't you put any much one to me night. I yatadia, yet yes, woman I had as her. Susum was Atalia, what is a garment of shame? Ogo on masofu we nejuma wa ya pa. Obe kono abun sa osi baby real petition so for ya catch one ni. Ugula no officer. Ya fu mu na wuti wula. Ugula no officer wan kasa tinase ya wuti tinase.
4: Oh.
3: So dia no ya. Otumi real petition. No what that get him. Real petition no what attack to get him. Sandy petition yo. Garment of shame. Enum guasi atade.
4: Ah.
3: Ano body for ni dia se no. So be obama ni me ku ase. Ano be minimum atade ya dia se oba no. Atalia dia show bano. Minima Atalia dia show. Atalia ben ne show. Ama woni me guase de bi ani pass power.
4: Why are
3: we? That is the first one, and the second one now. Me ma wuti say your garment of wretchedness and poverty. You say wo hu hie hie ho. So for wo an hu hie hie o ye adwuma no hu hie hie ano. I want to pa. Ya I want you mu me an show. 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Write it down. 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
17: me fi ona we
3: ah en free wo ba ko no e ko no na foforo so shase ai amane e no afflictions wo hawo de bia wo da wo hawo the beyond film down Yasu Geta. Unyasu Gia will be a center. Affliction. Ah, Bible said there are many afflictions of the righteous. What in the Amani? A toss. So we are talking about Amani. We born the center of the Amani attack yourself. Amani the great terminal who are a babble. Obiaman the child will be no ebino. I will be the cock with the Abbasia because of Ataria. Nasa Ataria bringing out the identity of the person. 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Man of God, Genwamania. It's a bit to be carefully. I am private to be. Hey, so for dying. Will be our American over 17 years. She see a man in the Cassay, and now when they make Cassay was about 21 pet. 17, 18, 19, 20, 21. How many years?
17: Five
3: years. 21 year old guy, the problem is a wolf from American. Will be a 1 year 17 years in Wumubako. Awo kesa ya ma fi de du ba bi me ka jaja mesra wo na bo tere ade ya to aso problems amane amane e wona mu se bi mu problem mu e ya bi mu amane mu sofo se sa ade e be ade ntimi to obi e be to asema

money at the ashaw. 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We took a money to the problems I move him. I have to go when you need. Problem, not a single day of a dash, sorry, from an opposition, misses up or how been come. And now we've been finding got to a home. So we say, who bear, yes, how many times we have a police station? One will sell us now. One will prison now. Correct. We'll be watching walk up to prison, but I don't know what's our cause. I don't know. We'll be a yachting at Nakakotum. You never go to bed 3 days. You did not court. I'm a court a jano. Court to Nijano, court in any more. Now, not that police. Police be a police. Another police is out there. Another belly a year. What's our baby to the police? I tell you what, don't that. What don't that? You did not go to bed. I had a day. No, court to Janano. Court to a janam and a pure one janam. No, before first the police car for flow. The same Ghana. The same police, but why a different police from different place? Eh, Bob, the phone call sir, we be a sub, no be a case. German, from court, a jail, another police station, another arrest, or sack with them, who are the atom say yes. One man, you don't want to win at all. Problem say, and at all. We could 100 billion, but who would say 100 billion? Because the problem is 200 billion. I'm on here. And now, Obi wants to for baby, yes, home. That's what you know. Why, Doctor Falkland, you know, one more chassis. Doctor Falkland, and then my Bible Americans will catch impression. What to me, 7 days. And you will preach him, Macumaco by your set train. Jesus. You know, maybe I will preach wake on a way back, wake up. Debbie. You will be the family garment of disease. And then you're here when you're secret. You're secret. You're not disease. The beer, why you're so for one, who can see and no go on one can say, 12 years, you're confused. One woman, you're one woman on the path. And then you're one woman, you're the enemy. Just say, a drum, one woman on the piano. One woman, you're the piano, a man, and no, what quite. Ne nikosia isukura timi ya ya ne nikosia me hunu bita ne ni ya ne ya ne hunu ya ne ya ne hunu mu wi ya ne ya ne tetra ma ya ne ya ne si ya ne ya na no aya ne ya ne mene ya ne ya na so ni ti ni ti ni wi be bia

0: Job 30, verse 18. And then the person sure said there is what you call hospital dress or cloth. And there is a theater cloth. It's only my. There is a theater. So for what you are seeing, when you go theater personally, physically, when you go theater spiritually, you pump theater at the national. When you go theater, you will be very well. You will praise in your church with the second Canada. You will be very well. You will praise in Makuma Konai. Hey, Adi. By the way, you are pile 1, 2, 3, 4, 5. Sahana, I can remember the show. Ah, what you want? Shall it be on Friday? I'm not what you mean by Friday, bruh. Church in Italy. Atalias only Yangra. Women, you have a problem. Baby, I'm better. And you have a problem. Hey, and you see a woman, your problem. Well, now to form a problem. There's a baby, I will be your piano. And the problem, Nabaya, the abbey. Who did she come with that demo? Now better than a problem. Who called you to my now better than a problem? Who will be caught now? Now, idea. Will be to me yet. I'm not a warrior general. Who in Yamu Kota? What are you doing? Job chapter 30, verse 18. For that, I go to Brana. I want to catch you in my man. I'm a terminator and tend to park out.
1: Job chapter 30, verse 18.
0: Call on the
1: cycle. By great force.
0: Was it by great force?
1: My garment is disfigured.
0: It's disfigured.
1: It binds me.
0: Tio, we are watching over for that. It binds me
1: about
0: as the color
1: of my coat.
0: Hey, everybody. I can't hear now, sir. Say nothing.
1: I'm not sure. It doesn't matter who you are, your social status, because there are families in the world. They are monarchs, grano. They are tiny, they are so.
0: Ah, we mukula.
1: Yeah, we monarchs.
0: Power and authority.
1: Monarchs. And he said, "I'm not for any. So a monarch. He was a monarch. So what? We are send also. We are British monarch. We are home. And we are more. At the rest, we are more. To say the okay, say, obi ho kwa. Chrono,
0: Atari.
1: Or better be a own here. It is a own.
0: Send the December young and number go sick.
1: Okay. Now, as I said, your friends are born somewhere deceptively. I am a man. But the problem is that on one who say I am a pastor, I'm a bishop, I am a high priest, but nothing is working for me. I can pray for people to succeed, but yes. I cannot succeed. People are prospering under my watch, but I myself cannot prosper. People are getting married under my watch, but I cannot get married. I have seen a born again Christian who have married for 15 years without a child. Why? Because you send a tadi, you bring in a tadi. Even a president, you show a tadi. Yeah, when someone respects you, be out.
0: So there are people the devil wear them hospital clothes. In the realms of the spirit, what you are dealing with, and you are dealing with physical things. I'm going to do what you want. But the amount of women say, no, I can't be seminal. I am near my Yanato, near my sister. I then I'm in quarter to be a man. So, what I had your match chapter 10 by 15. No, I'm a social security by 15. I send me what I see. Blind man, but in your no, no, no, no. Send me can send me what I should say. But Timmy or and confirm Pamona and confirm Pamona say, well, you're defending one by your shinten, you must have a bow. And go for the meaning, the claim meaning in the year. And yes, because I'm in a normal sense, no. Nipper be our yare, our way, yes, and Nipper Crehunumabo, Nipper Munumabo Paso, Samani Yarino Paso, who yes, you are. And I was here one and where they are. Yes, but the entire Nanko for no per se, but Timmy, who yes, no. Because for your different, and the Bible name to be undescribed one, I said, none the unit, Nigerian and chain, and not on the Osses and here. And tell the ground, no way in the Frenia, no one Nigeria, and now when the bar, the Nifra, Yadianchi, no one being Sinata, the Amano, and give me a tadel, quiet, see a one a day, whom be a sentinel over here, and Tinadi

0: for Mubarak Muntaka Wano. I asked one same Rasabi General Cronan and Sansu, a interior minister. Now said, what can Tintin in Tintin in Amu say? Woman in Anana Himfu, and you know, Ababa Bishia. Now, what my answer say? We are Henny and Aso Diku, Ube Ubi Diaba, Sansu Messianas Obentain, one as Abbey and Mepese, Mutin in Motetino. Now, what to me, what you, Eddie Maye, and is anybody at any fun to be a Hena Jimmy? Now, new my bebre, and Zeruka Sebia, Ubia Swarekake, now what to you too. And another dance here, Pump Action and Casano. You saw Sammy and Miano. Intending in a number of a channel, not my info, I would draw. And then a woman would to win in a year, and then she suffered from what the Abbasabi Baba Akra and the Ekapania will abide.
1: And your mom would to a win in a year, dear, and then there's a Yebra. 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
0: 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If it's a bright success, John Ramani Mahama, a body, so I'm a yes, man, swap for a bottom watermano. Why are you baby, the Juma Wayano? And when you say what in Alicia Watermano, Eddie Punim Puno Chimu, Eddie Chemo, and Jimanuza make us a Sabre Womasia, and Woman in Punim Pu, Emma, Dumedia Wadian and Wabun Conta, was one Transia Yan Shahai, then you are about to operate and son was a son Kukun in the Kaka. Ababa Janaka say, I, many a ye, Miss Ramaya DC, may buy a DC, the modern by my yeni, my body to Motorama to about for my buying with their bidda. Their bidda, or simply could.
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0: Me din eso en isa bre ya wa sha se de den dia anya sem ketwa emro koko sia na manfo no ensem wei ani afofro pi eno de tuja
5: abain ba 1 year 6 months me

0: We are supposed to account to the people. So far, they are here. Now, the Musha and the Musa, you pay account. And your money be on my area, the agents should say, bit me, I have one mine. But your bomb and ask me, Bua Conta, and then the show on crime of Musa, a bino is not an armchair government. You might dear Yedi, I know more need, and in tea, a mount tire, a man in your come. I project the project be pray, yeah, how do you call it? Classroom block there from KG to JHS, you see three for three different communities. You see health center, you see police station, and boreholes they be brave. Nema ya your doors.
1: Around Patricia Pell, Ankara, one of. I DC the ma if you kwa bre sound to mensim rasi bejano wa sentimentem wo no no we wi na this year bi a wo mo potem wo mo wo mo so de nsem sin tu bia
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3: 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and the buy and the sound for the young so me any pa you are more kaya ho now say you have been so did the man and no chance you want to me nya shay and no dear and your baby a gana for binim su su 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just went to me and yes, we beat them and chess and ho and if I so dear be and to Dr. Clement Apake say, a bras to some machine if you omde and mrebi guakwemu, yeah no a babua and found in the panel baby at was say yentia yelra Clement Apa.
4: In too many instances, persons with disabilities continue to encounter discrimination and exclusion that undermines their dignity and restricts their ability to contribute fully to our national development reform. Mr. Speaker, it is therefore encouraging that efforts are underway to review and strengthen Ghana's disability legislation. As lawmakers and representatives of the people, we have a responsibility to support reform that aligns with our legal framework with international standards and ensure stronger protection of the rights of persons with disabilities.
3: Dr. Clement Apake, Nekan Senya, Yanye, Yee, Enipa, Sabia, what did Dumbo Nipa?

0: Jack, why are you brushing your teeth like that?
1: Is someone chasing you?
2: You don't know what's going on.
3: I want a fresh breath and a brighter teeth.
4: Hey, you. You're such a character. Why don't you use Kale 360 toothpaste? It brightens our teeth, fights cavities, and leaves our breath fresh. That's what my family and I use. It's gentle on our teeth, yet effective. 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
Kel Kate toothpaste and the household product back up Kel charcoal toothpaste and also household products and bro I bring up your bitch saying maybe maybe also I could so come across as soon useless enterprise also I say and for embro fear the fear something help plus pavi plus also I say say and for and nano pay the boy room and answer no you try your home brand after your bar near boy in seminal may bus is see

0: for him to use that solid defense against England, a country like England, you know, most of the players are superstars. Barcelona, Real Madrid, Man U, everywhere, they conquer. So what the coach did yesterday is just marvelous. I just love it. And it's a good play yesterday. Honestly, especially the keeper. The keeper from just Asante Kotoko to cross Kotoka International Airport. I will not call it Accra International. It's Kotoka International Airport. For the first time to meet players from Real Madrid, Barcelona, and the rest, and try to frustrate them yesterday. It's one of the best, my brother. Fast forward, to talk about Sako Kantaka and the family issue. Yesterday, they were granted bail by Accra High Court. Is that not so? A case of this nature, attempting murder for that matter, what Attorney General was in hurry to grant their bail by trying to deny or reminding Abronya, Fancy Comedy, and NPP members. But this particular crime, attempting murder for that matter, and the Attorney General was in hurry to grant them bail less than 12 hours. This is Ghana for you. Ghanaians have to know the full color of the umbrella. I am not surprised that someone was convicted for stealing and money laundering and the rest in Ghana here, traveling like Sedina Tamako, NDC hide that woman in the U.S. for so many years. For a bad year in Ghana here, calling the head of Genoporiata, who have not been tried, who we don't know his charges.
1: Brother, let's take to our main topic, okay?
0: Pardon?
1: Let's take to our topic. We were talking about security implications. The guns and other stuff, that's what we are talking about. So let's stick to it.
0: Very well, very well. I'll leave you there.
1: 0551-744-556. Hello, good morning. Going to be engineer. So 0551-744-556. 050-347-8281. And also Fryberger. So hello, good morning. Hello, good morning. Hello, good morning.
2: Good morning.
1: Yeah, good morning.
2: Uncle Sam, ni.
1: Uncle Sam, Pacho, Kasayanko.
2: Oh, I'm a mole, Juma. You're a blaster for Abaso. Sir, you're going to say, sir, you're a social improvement because I'm going to say, you're a politician. And I'm going to say, the nation, you know. I am solidly behind the Black Star San Epeno. And Tian Konisa Namu name number the politics be shamu dia and if someone show a black star, I'm a national chamber bono, uncle your papa, and the semi air conono, young conisa, a Ghana. Oh my nana.
1: Yes,
2: send this a glass of moasem, no mino and family home, if you say a bush asem. I'm a papa betinas ye pa. 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
2: 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At times, you know, your security officers, nan kasapo le link to only the man kofuwa bi. 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And I would only did the wicked and security, private security for crowd kitatu again. Why? That's what I say. And I don't know, dear, just security.

0: Yeah, security services, and I'm going to do a motion. Sorry. Tama Kufuaba, you know, not the minister, no kaya, or the minister of interior, say, one way, Alafebi, or the levy by, I said, or big beer to only feel no family, so I said, yes, sir, I'm a boy, if you feel more assets, he said. I'm power, one, sir, or retrieving a two be prayer, you register it. And the young fossil no? They are fossil law now. Let me catch us here. Why a banyan thing called for seminal? Amanana. Oh, said the cemetery, Baba said, Uncle for now, only a more palan is crying, crowd will throw one of them as woolly. Amanana, but Baba said, crowd will be as you need. And Tabella, you better say, who will be? Well, fossil law no? And then Obama, young did you decide to ring now because. Now, say, no, say, Joe, I could come for them private or beer on your security, or beer, why a Sakawaka crowd, why a Skaka crowd, or beer all to Galam say, or man, and Oko Galam say, Saita. I don't want to. Namika Oko Galam say, Saita. I don't want to. I'm so not for the police for your security service. Yes, so many mana. I mean, but the Semikumunyan Sika, Semin to Amokana Magajasomo, no, Mapa, the Biafa. Oh, my nana.
1: Only your mention, Medase 0551744556. Hello, good morning. Hello, good morning. Okay, on to me, Casadia, and no, 0551744556. 0551744556. 050-347-8281. Hello, good morning. Yes, sir.
2: That's a baby. I'm a call.
1: Trade and Pandar, my mother, and also,
2: I'm a good social media. I can't know my penny. They are a
1: boy. Coco, who Julius Debra and the NDC for number boy, papa, made a mini party. BMO.
2: Same in Cassa in your party and San Wabuena, any
1: party. I have a okay, okay, and the main day, one the my boy. Me send me nyebia me so me boobi why mention me da se yentwa so
2: 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Ye wedding cry near to two two. Ye engagement to cry near to two two. A din and crack gamma boom. Your best rest of Omisha Mokina. Or ye to my day, or mama day, so I'm making I enforce a law. The big year to a shagira. Omo make sure so Omo bed ma and Nipano at the Omo Diaba. Because we can't say on the case, we be able to see that two amount for the corner, and you took it to us. So it was sure. On my mama didn't so much in the day. Our mama didn't say on the national looking, and now do one ara kick at them on the ababa. Because our way by you know, is security wants some money. So far, so good. A general announcement, which is IGP, and in penny for national security, almost your tumor, which also a bump up by you know, oh, my man, yeah, attractive. My investment, a bomb name, a T-way, and a better of Ampa, or man, Ijina, and then Afwa, Ijina, on track, say, a banner, Yajmapa, a best, and under them, investment, a Tina bomb name, and then maybe so, a Tina, the president of Papa, no, we see Katam, no, I'm talking to you, Bibia, a Tina Konkai, a Tina Maso, a Legimapa, Nishimokin, and yes, opportunity.
1: Medase, hello, good morning.
3: Good morning.
1: Me patcho din be afi papa.
3: Am patcho mention in kasa fi sabuna sodro.
1: Papa kasa yenko.
3: Yo. Na go pon sori ajuma pa wo go.
1: Yeah, that's it.
3: No kwa se mini e koma sam so a. yes, yes, yes, yes, yes, yes, yes, yes, yes, yes, yes, yes, yes, yes, yes, yes, yes, yes, yes, yes, yes, yes, yes, yes, yes, yes, yes, yes, yes, yes, yes, yes, yes, yes, yes, yes, yes, yes, yes, yes, yes, yes, yes, yes, yes, yes, yes, yes, yes, yes, yes, yes, yes, yes, yes, yes, yes, yes, yes, yes, yes, yes, yes, yes, yes, yes, yes, yes, yes, yes, yes, yes, yes, yes, yes, yes, yes, yes, yes, yes, yes, the bra and penny for Nangasa or Bufiti. Now, you know, you only say, this answer import duties, you know, a year high. Or SBR or check it be a money for now. What crime am I the ban? What do you mean, Panyaman or Banaman menu or pay or Ghana? I know your moon for soon tea. Who are chasing Kabu? The Yaman Ban, you Janice, who are you the call? Continue, say, Benyano. I wish you would be bringing moon. But you're ready. First day said Benina, I'm rich will be brim. I hope I be over the call. No more sign your manade or my mu. Yet your man will not say it for yourself called Fa de Moi. Or Chebinas did this year. The better I put for you as a fool on that dinano. Because on that side, Kitabuno, Timamuni, the Ukrano, a high than over there. And I say I'm robbery across Waganaha. More to not out of the sweat. It will come your cool place for a month for my Indianum, your ma, your cool. That thing, anybody to be near war because of say, you're paying for that and it's all, and if you have, and I'm excuse, you know, and could you, chap on the staff, they may tell some president, a foot to a pen for paying one from my gunner for it will be a fair. It will be a chance of winning into a mountain. Can you see all? Then I engineer ye. I have best say and paying for one. So I'm pegging a year, yeah. She can be pay a healthy celebrity for young. Among chefs, can also, I'm trying to see more than a year. 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
4: 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I've done it long here. 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Yeah. 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And here, a bamboo pakra, bituna, and fire. Now send your AC, Master Lubia, and I have for just a little quadro chair, and I am going to say, now that Yamu Namoka, some Mississippi hospitals. And Yamu Namoka, some Mississippi, Yama, the co hospitals now, the Humatoy. 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
6: 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It's on the man in the Nongofi. Then a woman in our own is the car, what's the matter? Have mobile. What you are, and I'm in here, what's the matter? Have mobile. Because any part of my amount that you tune. I'm not going to be able to do that.
1: Everybody,
7: hello, my nana.
1: Yes, sir, Major So.
7: Matthew.
1: Yeah. Oh, yeah.
7: You're quoting because I fit at 7.
1: You're quoting because I'm caught.
7: You are my nana, my mincha hot FM, a chief runner. And I'm a min, you dear, many are quite idea. Mincha me, Dr. Mahmoud Baumia. You are Dr. Henry Cabraco, you are John Bord, you are my mimic, you are a fumicin. And you are Dr. Bernard Okuboy, or bad Greater Crowd Regional Chairman. 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
1: Also, I mean, Tramed asked about Papa, hello, good morning.
8: Am I saying? Morning.
1: Good morning.
8: Oh, Mr. Lincoln,
1: Mr. Lincoln, Patrick.

0: Herminia, MPP, for more opposition, you pretend as if you care for Ghanaian. Who can say your name, Mumu? And I could cook for you and Yamuka. That Munko demonstration. Come with a demonstration. I didn't know what demonstration, uncle. And I want to catch him with a cook for you and Yamuka. Well, the government is doing so well to an extent. Niamabu and Munyaka, I am a baby to Mumbabek.
1: But Mr. Linko, Coco, Samuel, you also can Mr. Penum, because you can't want some here. You can't about security implications, and I know my yes, but I know my say justice to it. No, that's it.
0: Oh, there might be fine, known to go.
1: No, that's it.
0: I'm very, very disappointed. There will be a heavy opportunity to a yachin, a Yamanu. Yeah, mommy, I do ask for me, yeah, MPP, me, and I mean, yeah, MPP means you. But for your papa, in terms of security for our women in society, I will go for her and make sure, say, she's protected. For your papa, I do a year by a minimum year politics. This is not politics. When and your family, assemble. And the family will be better nursing. No much is sharing near my year with the church. Because your late inventor, Professor Kojosafu or Dr. Kojosafu, was the leader and the founder of the church. And the way no the abandon shame my year. And the more happy before moon nature come be your politics now mean you are coming for some kind of abandon where you are buying your way. Master, you are missing the point. The only thing, Nima Hunu said, that the Amamino one of class should be protected. Because Onusu or your papa could use a nipa. And in terms of Niama saying, Onusu was saying, and your mom, yes, I think to two assembly, two only them, they should arrest them and put them before the court. Now, some of the Akano, almost my family, will never resolve it because Kodosapo, and I'm sorry, and your government, I'm sorry, and your government property is the property of the family.
1: Mr. Medas, say hello, good morning.
2: Good morning.
1: Me patro din ba free fee.
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2: 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I was in Minaka, which is not Castle for so. Not still I, Oka, now you will sit up. 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Oh, sir, your legends now, or more current, they say, Mua, Oma Yasina, and Oma, and also more, you are a chinese and some bassa, they did the number gay, Papa Pensuji, I didn't, to when you will be on to. 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Now then, our woman with the Timidi, a good training room, no way, dear. 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And let you obey a murder case is here. You don't better tell me, sir. Who confessed the car and answered this and you tell you an apathy. And I say, and you pray an hour time. And I'm telling you to do it. With us,
1: hello, good morning.
3: Hello, good morning.
1: Morning, Papa. We didn't have a fee.
3: Broken you, Mataiko Pharmacy.
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6: o mu ja say you know we use a game eye worldwide
1: it doesn't matter o mu ye we mu so obedi dwe ye sanction na at least akwako di bakwa sanction no emfa no ho
6: ba se obi won mu so a o eye o mu hate blacks ba se wo ye na dwuma wo ye ne perfect
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6: information so kan ho on coach na waba no ne strategy ni approach our dey approach match be different o dey say watch here hwa ye ne panama dey no on say Ghana ne panama boy no
7: yeah.
6: Ne first you know starting 11 no ekw animu no e no be yi Jordan and you any guy back gabaku be free animu e no we dey say number 7 no
7: yeah
6: fatal ishaku
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7: okay
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7: dey guy ben
6: number 7 number 7 no
7: fatau ishaku
6: wo you good
7: sa
6: eni bo no bo ti mi jina boss wo ti mi twi
7: Ewo
6: sanso di number 25 no guy friend say to do not 25 jersey no
7: me man hwe we nti no
6: sa guy na was here the start game boy you good
7: say e bia coach ni born super sub
6: oh now say e ma Jordan na start and say e ma sa number 25 no o ba be chance say no be boy because am wodin no wo
7: dabbi yema ya obi wo ha ya catch us a super sub I say to say ono no super substitute no
6: ono no wodin no
7: ono no ba o ba be ye difference o ba be set up differences bi ema eboa ma bibi akọ kama intine
6: ba wo ni ne start ya o be ye adwuma no
7: eh bi so odin
6: ba
7: say no bi so hu so
6: so say no a eno say asante anya give ni bi am wo o tena bench
7: yeah
6: wanye bi amu ba hwe bo pa Ghana for boy na che say you players no ho but na players no ye nyusu mu yi e na afin so yesu ni coach a wo what tactics e wo strategy a o de be buama ye bo no aye bo no akoyi dia ma
7: e na no otu adu no abon
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7: anti work up ye kwadi aka first half na ke film first round na ke
6: me say say one ni changes nye onu say otuado ni changes nye
7: ochenye etifet
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7: we oya akokura so timi kutu o pache wo but otuado abrante no timi kutu o
6: me enu de wo de enu ya so wey ese na pomu ni ne nko ya mesere ba yem franko but me die no e di coach
7: my gasa no e di ya class missis small lock you don't mean go to ball ba na so obo de me kwa ji na ba chunt mi ye
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7: help class
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7: night
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6: 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Because after 20 years ya working papa wonya nka ni mfi ho. 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
6: 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Then I do my best. 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So I do my Emma or mine. 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When we say Ghana, your coach. 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
15: 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Esansu install the mouth free of charge. Ya won't ya capre. And niji sam the say. Sa wuni kania ewa ufie. And now sempu wa jume mua. Dia wuhiane sa ubeto solar panel. A free useless enterprise. E mua semua anono. Enti, a free na kwa idie. E wani ya last topo. Shoshua chua kwain awo Adrigan Bridge near 69 American House. 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
1: okay Mate, yeah, share young quite a topic in a sooner, young born remo. 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A banner send is a mobile Bosha Mosha, didn't you know? It seems a Moyano opposite, no Tembian yet to two new Musa Keke Ade.
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0: 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They never boycotted it. They never said anything against it. Yet to Kroma say na the same Minister of Finance, Kenu Furiata, nipa no 1 year juma wo banks, wo G 1 year juma through one sem say one in a juma bank who da omanom yejuma bank ni na more than 10 banks y guno na afenyo markings then the parliamentarians no na sebi na insuna na jina 1 3 more ana. Minya, maybe a draw may mwi a ya two. And yet, teacher of mine. A two are sebi nyansa womb. And yet, taxa. A mebuni in your juman yet. Na was alpha, quitty coin be so edgy one betting tax. A mebuni in your juman yet. Now, one natural trumma, in Russia, and every satro trumuno, or sad de juan tax. And yet, dear Barbemo, His Excellency John Dramani Mahamba or Barbemo. Was a son, your man, who ni na, why you ni nephew? Because any inyina super pebia sebi sebi o tafrache nyansa bi anim na se yetimi ayi sa taxes we ni na firi honom amene Ghana for ho to won amene Ghana for ho anya the best of life, the best of living in this country. How then do you now come to us to tell us say tariffs are ye de costro no mu pese ye de bafom? Meanwhile, mo amunim se ekrom ha eti eye to ene ejijiji yedi bubu oman ta taxes ya ejijiji ni na cost of living is one of the reasons why we are taking these taxes and impact on businesses and job creation into na ejijiji taxes ye ba ya ba mu ye slogan yedi ba ba mu park se minu anana eye 24 hour economy 24 hour economy ya sha se so ko dvl office bia 24 hours running detire
1: nipa he na mo ti ko
0: meba so ye in common e di nana o sa ko almost all the major markets are in cross in na ya she 24 hour market asin
1: e ye bold the what shall say
0: pretty ye no for example so about free SHS ya ye ba free SHS once me e-blocks, they see more than 10 e-blocks, it will crumb, I say. More than 10 e-blocks. As I e-blocks winning, a new moon and man, and other than Quacofado, would see me by year 20 free SHS. Because they see such e-blocks, Yanka, and create on by them, Kusku, Kahino, Kombefa.
1: Okay.
0: Into year by year 24 hour market economy, what you mean? I was CC markets because I did before Baba to Adiana Joe. No, he number 2 idea.
1: But oh my, oh say, I had a 24-hour market in a year, Juma.
0: Menka market no say a year, Juma. Me see DVLA.
1: Oh, see DVLA. You want a 24? Oh, the 24-hour market to back count. No, because I say 24.

0: na se 24-hour market.
1: The
0: major point is you have a reasonable government in power. Unni abaya na ati se na nado dan kwa kofu adwa se bi om dia they will take Ghanaians for granted. They will never do that. We will never do that because we know the way forward. We know where we are heading towards and we know what we want to do to Ghanaians. The question is, can utility providers survive financially without tariff adjustment? Ana question I'm pressing me busa no no. Say niema here to me. Can Ghanaians adjust themselves with it? Because say, so share niema sikaya edg ni na. For example, electricity. Electricity ya yeba chrome has na ECG. 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It shouldn't come from the minority. Maybe other political parties, the CPP, the PPP and other ones, the NDP and all that, they have the chance to come out to say anything. Na se ebe MPP pass or mobe ba ababe kase. Oh, niema ye tutum, water bill ye tutum, insu ye tutum, nesa niema niema no, bogana forma. 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
1: I see.
0: Minya,
1: yes,
0: se ye she ahonchila gana foko omu in 2022, 2023, if you say ye wo me, under the fourth republic, ABC wo me imuda. So oh, how then do afenyo markings sit on any platform to say, on any crawford or money or money John in 2023 and yeah of course banking clean up yeah mo ye and as comedy clean here and come to me they are shut these banks mukina come to me they are sure or more jume mu kina ma banks ye jina ama ni pe bo dam ni pe wu ye ni pe shire wane jume yi kasa ni yeme ni nanka ama. So how then do you justify or do you come out to say yeah to tu ni yeme mu nti yente tiso. Meanwhile, we are out to me if you want che. You mouth fear to me if you want che. Uber to near mum, a second economy. A man, oh, finance minister, or Tiabruchi. Ah, oh, strong person of a bagana.
1: One of finance minister.
0: Mani Mahama. Then MPP for finance minister. The then finance minister. Kendo Furiata. Oh, Chromacy. Yanni Ashishano, your old Chromacy. I don't know what it means in Ghana. John Dramani Mahama, every year in the first term. What's not Ghana have 4 years? What's not Ghana have for the 8 years? Why then don't we have Ken Ofori-Atta living in Ghana? Ah, Otia Bruchi. Why don't we have Ken Ofori-Atta in Ghana? And he says that same way in our Koso. Ghana for who are children. Na se ye pekwembiso abuama ahutobi abakuruma seya. Why can't we do that? Minya, I know se Ghana for a two abama yen. Aba e wini come December 7th, 2024 no. 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Nti baby aye dri, we are not going back. Baby aye dri. Ya nya de baby ti afenyo markings ne ni minority ya ni akukobuo minority we. In crown crown we are omo me sebi me say in crown crown ni packet kiti we are wo parliament and ya fini able to say one nsem ye dey ke wo gidi senka one fan shishye papa baby mbra come up with initiatives bi an ke beboa say oh ye nema ye tutumi e dos do intigiente so then you come up with another initiative to help but you don't tell us to do something without coming up with any reasonable initiative sebi o omai ni ebu enye nkukubuo ni ebu nti se won bebu Ghana 8 years no ye omose sa kwan na so na ye be fa so ebu Ghana na ya se Ghana na ya ma ye mabunu odum se samwa in 2023 e mabunu kwa 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They had no and it has so been was a Ghana be somewhere in 2023, 2024. But look at Musa Danko's polls and statistics. Oh, the other say today we have close to 70-80% of Ghanaians who believe, say, Ghana's economy is heading towards the right direction. Not just that, but nipenyo abanyi muji die say democracy yang tuaswa na yang koso because say ye woji die mapa say he says Excellency John Dramani Mahama on befa Ghana benya and say in Ghana anymore.
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0: 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I believe said this 8.8 billion is just an amount we generated from what we the tax that we imposed on Ghanaians. And we are using it in the benefits of Ghana. Mind you, I feel because of the 24-hour economy. I was saying, you know that we are living in a technological world. And as I would like to, I want you know, there are a lot of things. Life comes at a halt for you. And it's an initiative that we want to raise this amount to help. 2025 nenya 8.8 billion ye. I know so moving forward this year we should be able to surpass the 8.8 billion and make progress. Yeah, they yan fat to be into Ghana for so emma won ho enchichire won mo. Emom ye de say ye pa. Ebe ma won enya ni je sronko. 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I don't know. Yeah. This are 8 point. Sa energy levy by what is a Ghana for ever who did it? Ghana for beer and cassa, cause only means she pa, name my pa, ne ye binya wasu. 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
1: Matias here Matiasia, meda se papa se waye we yen fa we ensi so na fe yen kwa homa so ne yen konkoji we ne dia interior minister suspend all active gun licenses in Ghana orders fresh mental health screening for all holders
0: aya sampa ani asam de na me you sure say this is in relation to some course Sunday yura ye mame adjuasafo lawyer onya issue with gunshots I know free on one abusim em say kruma say we joke a lot with our lives and I repeat we joke a lot with our lives yam kwai we yemu no if you don't take measures mira unum say ohwere on kwai no anu
1: oh, of course, yes.
0: And Nijie said, I school, I walk, in my papa, when you are seeing, and someone can just use a click of a gunshot to end your life. This young fuck, when you saw, so I, when I saw this news, I was very happy. I was because. Nipa bebre sebi anya wona abodam bebre no wono engu street no so ebi mhyehye atade a wona abotai e bebre e hyentade e hye coat a wonti air condition mu e office all these people so one ewo two wo mu fie look at what happened this Sunday a whole former member of parliament your body to a in every wiase your body to a in every wiase how then how do we sit in this country for someone to have more ammunition na say me hu ni except akofena friend say kojo safo no owo etuo ammunition bebre woni fie how is that possible someone who is not part of the security service someone who is not a military person someone who basically doesn't do anything in government yet etuo ahodo na woni fie ho a ene police for etimi akose sani na no you be in shock. And this is because this issue came up. No more, ebi wo mu fie nso aye nimu nso e. Wo mu a ebi sisi omo dem mu aye nimu nso e. Te na wo wa na nipa ira. Wo wa missing person. How would you know say ya chi obi a chebe bi ni abo ni tuo e ni akata no so. Ye sie no. Sa ni ma ni na ye so say ya. E ko so e wo kroma say I am very happy with Muntaka honorable. In she say power de ba or de abel kwa mu. Because baby aye urei minya say yam fa in she say pa ni a drum yam fa e niema papa and wa kwa mua. We will lose it. By the time you realize na hab gana be the US, ubi a bit meat to abo say pay, then you pay you from kwa.
1: Nam visa ka ana.
0: Eh? Yam bubo bia tuo bebe anya ga wona ba sha se fruits I'm so producer and no na ka ba sha se because bia dru dia be na ya isa she say nana
1: yes sir.
0: let's move forward and let's make sure say niema pa e de begu akwa mu no e be niema e de anije e be ba kroma say mind you me sha se me ka se enye obia enye obia okase obia obia oko school bia na na gym fine. We have people who have anger issues. We have people at the least trigger of their anger no ni bua fo person you free ho no. We have people who have mental issues. Na say na I think a psychologist be kase one fee perfume konko where you see perfume no dada that so signify where you see konko bi awie where you see my tin mark bi awie where you see milo tin bi awie that so one fee ni na edam ni bi no no because at then where you see ade bi awie na eda so see fee at then tin na where you see bi a product bi awie ah no konko eda so one fee nana it is a yan pekwan bi so I'm fans. I'm cables. I need me ya. A bit through me, you know. Majority of these guys, no. I bet one say. Most of them they are not licensed. They are not licensed guns. Nipa be bra wo tu e wo mu fi no. I'm Roberts be bra. Yachi shi o be bra. Mechanics and ye yo wo mu tu ma mo. Na ye di abet.
1: Mechanics o mu nim tu ye.
0: Oh, okay, okay, okay. So, what we use?
1: An blacksmith for now.
0: Blacksmith, the mechanism in our mirror, Juma Bako.
1: Dabby.
0: Momun Yajuma Bako, but they are related. And
1: they are not related, but blacksmiths for the normal Bobo Sanda, the normal Yen Drew mechanics. They say,
0: okay, say, I'm
1: a part of Okan.
0: You're
1: one more Bobo Sanda, the end.
0: And I did be a
1: mechanics for Bacho. Yeah, dear car now, why you be a finished product? Why you be in a mechanic in Cocotoa? On super bad be no or the
0: other children, they work hand in hand.
1: They make
0: the mechanics. Because the hand in hand. I say politicians, any everyone's a JD4. They work hand in hand.
1: You matter.
0: What I say. So, baby, I have 3 days. Me myself say I some part. To be a wo to wo fee. Me dey me dey say before you ever think of clicking your gun or giving a warning shot or ever shooting someone. Think about life. Think about the preciousness of life. 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
1: for matter
0: cause me hwe the whole incident of address afo aye bobo ni to nyema pa this is a former minister of this country This is a former member of parliament of this country. This is a staunch lawyer. And we can't just sit down and behave as if there's nothing as
1: Mera se, mera se.
0: Ye kwi. Ye kwi. Mi ye, mi de me kase ye. Baby, ye kwi. I think, sir, you have to be our brother's keeper.
1: You have to be our brother's keeper.
0: Exactly. Okay. Because we'll be able to any ammunition or anything. Be our say, you make sure, sir. So, but media bar, that's fine. But media, me, I'm looking at the brain behind. Because, sir, me, me, chitu, e di abu, bia. I'm thinking about the life of the person. I'm thinking about what the person have done. And they say, why Jimu fire? Why do you fire? What do you mean for two MOB, sir?
1: Meda say...
0: Sako fina na Jimu fire. What do you mean for two MOB?
1: No. Tresen, you'll be an...
0: You all that people do that.
1: Meda say, kake toothpaste, kake toothpaste. I don't know, I can't afford them. I'm a pouch. Could you man soon tell me, I'm a koko to be. For goofy, bobo, fane, wufi, on a so much you say. I'm a sena, etimi, if it are na, in pampa na, if he, omu, mu, bado, son, eye, kama, kama, o, hunting, I'm a kam for, kake toothpaste, kake toothpaste, at the amount. Could Manso Okwa Kasa Ope Samara Company Limited a prosena ya diabana etimi a ye in kang in pumping be if you win mu emma also so be ye fita majina brane a yad tene in bumpia won't me obit me ayuma 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And a 0501-454-462. 0501-454-462. Me se ofra o mejo osuma bibi ye kama. Samre de ye yusu beye 2-3 minutes and fanfa a year course be and fa in common teaching and teaching on Siano and Jabin Treba community be ready 30 seconds to near the Pijay Mo Edia 0551-744-556. First caller Crabba. Hello, good morning.
2: Good morning.
1: Me Patrick, didn't you have a few papa?
2: I'm
1: a brandy and Mr. Castle. A brandy castle and
2: Patrick.
1: Nyamia do make a cra.
2: Amen. Yo, young brother, you are a cassari. Now, sir, you said it. Now, Castanam, ten years four, and I said, you said you should be a dinner, and I said, you said you didn't imagine a misogyny, and I said, you said, oh, Cassari, you know, I only found. Oka said, you know, did you atom? Na se akukwa wa mi ame mo NDC fo mo ye o ma ye meti se wo mi ni NDP ni NDC na se mi ame mo NDC fo won se so bi tumi di dia tema o ye number 1 ono ni e man promotion ono ni e di no kore dia nya de pa nya de pa na ba mo se di weja no nene na wo kwa na ware na wo ya ya wo tenye fo ni se na mo di mo se mo kwa na mo wo nya se o no di se 24 hour to see ayi market. Now market 24 hours. I'm not just 12 o'clock. Ni 2 o'clock. I'm not come market at midnight. You know I had that. Now say we to me factory many pa. We to me here do market such as say we be company some any pa. Now say market. Market is a hen where she a going. Now no ding. Chiri. Me I you see. Me I see. Ena percentage. Ena 3% inflation. Ena say. Ena dollar per film. Dollar per film. So say we to me did even 2 times. 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
1: Mirase, last caller, hello, good morning. Okay, went to me. Okay, went to me and from Bacho, 1 minute, 30 seconds. Your mommy, 30 seconds from Pong, your mommy, and young Koya,
0: mommy, fat,
1: okay, mommy, fat, last caller away. Hello, good morning.
3: Oh, my mother,
1: Major Subinia, my dad, eh, Nadia Mintel, okay.
3: Ah, let me know who be an appointment to me, I'm not. Let me tell you something in our own family. Hey, they are not first when I'm working. Oh, say do baby and Ghana, yes, I'm going to want to say. I do win a also for who's been back for a year. Damn Parama, I say now. Also, want to say, you have 10 empty to fly between the moon. It's a muddy say, hey, Duma, and your mo, Pia. I won't yet. I could do the attendant. Yet, you say, not a monogram, I didn't see a Kayaza. I then will be a coach to Atuni Kokunipa. Already, we need 24 hours of anything. Yes, you may have fun in the wrong. Yes, I have selective justice. You with your any party mind in your punishment. And only idea I have got anger. I bring you back now, Okata. Or you should send it. That's after your market, send it no account. I said no account. Maybe I may be asking me in the name Casa. It is a bad radio sooner the Casa. Yen Casa, I want it. Nayana Fenya, I say your market.
1: But I say,
3: oh, more position, you never have no manga. At what I know, I know, cousin, you see. I didn't think I said we should have a minority for no more press conference on an assembly for more. Oh, can we say pet? Because we're about to talk about only Mura right to Omukin. Hey, what do I have? I'm not a pet.
1: Merase, Yamrano, I have been after a course in a crap over a young embre in Edusua, Ababa Yero. From one, 30 seconds,
0: my main chair Black Stars for. Any yeah, Ghana Football Association, and Ministry of Sports, Youth and Sports. Our mobile domain in our fan check is your mom. I'm saying, Raum dear, and need Jack is here, and need Jack in Chirinchi, and about Memo. I'm saying, the Omani Binsida, say in England, I bought a woman shaying. The last time I knew my boy, almost shaying. It is a yadier. Say,
1: I call back. What was your mother? Yes, your mother.
0: NDC, a buy Munkwan, a Black Stars, Boba,
1: and your politics never made us say. Mambo, and my Black Star, okay, say, 2-1.
4: Okay, first match, you opening match. Send me a notion, me predict,
1: and also
4: opening and a quiet against one. It is Senra, the big A, Obashede, yeah, that's home.
1: Okay, say, Vesha 2.
4: Aha.
1: And the queen 1-0.
4: Aha.
1: Okay.
4: And to say 0.3. And I'm drunk, so make us say, you better say 2-1. Aha. As I'd have been denied. And they meet
1: me. I say, I am a pretty well, there was a man.
4: And then I'm a mukrana. Yet me and your baby agina.
1: You Lucy.
4: You and your baby agina. And I'm a boy.
1: It's a main problem. Once first match, any Panama, no, not Ghana for. And share Panama matches it up. Also, I'm going to share Panama matches.
4: Let me compliment you when you
1: put it in here. And to make us say, share Panama, I'm qualified. Sinibi, I'm going to lose match it up. Into your Negana, no, Pedi, you almost see Adrian. No, first yellow card, a baby pure match in the moon, Ghana. Nasa red card, baby, ma, ever come Ghana, air Panama. England match, no, maybe my also, and Rabu Samgayo say, match in the dear media may share near BCBiano or Bianco. Because me share team never honor, need the air corner. Coach, na dream no all the UBC abono.
4: Oh, yes.
1: Yes. And then, right, it's a man, right, dear. Say, pass me, be my no Cassano. Maybe my no Cassano.
4: Eh, share.
1: What can I say? What's a small one? What's a small one? I say 2-1. Small one, because I say 2-1, also say 2-1.
4: Aha. And I make us say, so what can I say? One can say, Yankopon, or Tayeti. A few way. A few way. Walk up on your region.
0: Ghana, but you
4: can't. Ah, but they did it to
0: 9:34.
4: But
0: you better welcome. Hey.
4: Pepe.
0: Pepe.
4: She.
1: I don't know producer. I don't know what's it. Producer didn't know what's it.
4: I don't know what's it.
0: Welcome.
4: See. I don't know who's Argentina.
0: Oh.
4: Who's your guy? I'm not here for. Ah, an America.
5: There is no team as strong as the first one strong
0: singer.
4: Thank you. Thank you. It's me, Maka. Maka. And I said, coach, why a referee for no? When you to send your referee, you're able to send your England for now. Ah, Papa, I can go in case of Saudi.
6: Me patcho fra ye beje osu ma bibi bia so akoso kama e ye 0240 178581 ne yemfa enko ye nimu sa e wo hono nyu osi wante enka biema o man makra mo nya mbo chino so no ye behwe na ye be kodo me dama se

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0: yes because na obi e direct Ghana
1: say and what to from
0: Ghana because of the players now and as a team now ye dey call
1: and now we need
0: to any your preparation towards the World Cup no yeah ye kwa
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0: yes
1: and a football dey be am come adua na nyame share oja Cherry Adriana. 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
2: Ya ka sama ya ka sama.
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1: Cherry Blackstar. Kwata kwa won sa obi e ka be gana na sare. 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
0: Akuya.
1: Ati ni hodo do no bua. Sure na no suru. But what's up, Auntie? On near your co blaster, though. Local players need be a very good, but the football media or Ghana and then mark local players. A coin. A piano say, Uncle Hunger.
0: Epia.
1: Oja.
0: Epia.
1: Oja.
0: Epia.
1: Epia.
0: Premier League, you know. And look at the good Ghana Blackstar.
1: But a
0: Premier League, yeah, boy.
1: Adiana.
0: Yeah, baby, yeah, Premier League now. I can last match. Obili did go king with 5 goals. Yeah, boy, last match, and you know, be able to know.
2: Oh, Mobo.
1: Oh, Sikaka. Sikaka, sir.
0: And to Premier League, you need to be a
1: friend. And then I make a Diana, I make a Oja.
0: Young come black stars,
1: Diana.
0: Nigeria,
1: you're more quiet.
2: Unim.
0: Premier League, sir. Apart from Benjamin, Salo, Dama, Ghana, black star, Ghana Premier League, meaning prayer about co-credit.
1: Oh, sir.
0: Meaning prayer about wine, prayer wine.
1: Oh.
0: Unimobili.
1: Yes. Yes. I'm just going. Mo, you are killing the game.
0: Yes, sir, no.
1: Maybe
0: yes.
1: Premier League.
0: We will kill the game.
2: You can't be
0: there. We will kill the game.
1: When I am for more than your voice, I'm on the phone.
0: Corruption and the government must
2: stop. And I am not going to be a dinner yet. I am a dear Magana fool.
0: Yeah.
2: And Dra, are you Benjamin? Sorry, because of you.
0: I am.
2: Yeah. And I'm Sufre. A year crapping and painful. Yen nanum, Sabio, when you want baby,
0: Nimia by your police, and you were separate my home.
2: Yes, separate man.
0: Ellen. Yeah,
2: Ellen.
0: No, separate man.
2: Ain't he, Mammy,
0: and I chain an open
2: and no pay a chia.
0: Hey, what
2: did he do the whole world?
0: Yeah,
2: I said, Ra, may ya be wa. Seminin so be kaya me bu boarding from Akuapem to Krobolai
0: to voter to north
2: voter north because enyenyen Ghana man nyina mu players bi fififi ho fififi krobia so ana meboa
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0: oh ya ni na mantra mantra se ya manfo ni mra wa
2: monso na ya di ko finals eh
0: ya ni na mantra mantra se ya
2: make another me I saw for Benubi and I make sure one more. Social media and so.
1: I'm content to play as you.
0: Emmanuel.
2: I'm going to say. Nyankopon enkoso nhyira won na wonfa odo bia koye na wonfa omangana wa shi agana mangini nyina wo wonti so
0: okay
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0: aye
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0: aye
2: abrihine akurapo hine he Ghana, you know, water region. I hear to north. In Kraha, Puniman Temuha, I hear Funina, Mufamu Dog, and Fun Time, Merimanechi. No one just woke up and embra because this year it is our year.
0: So say, and Nadia, a queer support to Ghana Black Stars.
1: But John Ramekan, sir, Metodjessi.

0: can't say me yan.
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0: An album.
1: What is a team no
0: me abutre?
1: Ever drunk qua dear? And take your messes awano.
0: Matter.
1: Papa, me a phone license here, and you'll be said here for said
0: dear. Mechanin, right? I dear for metal. Why?
1: Nanka was a woman of pay crank show.
0: Debbie metal, let her.
1: Black Sadia, tell me when in that swano. And I want to wonder so. Tama, one more crocroy, say ya, love you, one more tea, come and see whom. Oh, but my idea. Boys and I, idea. Oh, my idea. And then I'll pay. Utimu say, and where me area ho, a month for you, Womonia. And then, Nipadudona into me in Kojuma. Nipadudona into me in Kojuma. 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
2: ma ma
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2: ah
0: o mu dimnikati o mu a wo mu jina the other side of the road ne hu se stampede man of Johnny.
2: Oh,
0: and you're also rider on all quo. Miss Enroja, I rep.
2: Oh,
0: Tia Bessra, young Casa Mobian Yan and Chia. But Yan is Sassica for the one musician on what to hear him for any
2: approach to the memoir. One yen and two chromo.
1: Why, Konongo, Agogo, in the Gia, Womoka was him, quo. Ayana him for phone, woman de bar. Wahin in Aquaji, police commander or Hawaji, and then into Cocker woman term.
2: Washe.
1: Woman did you just
2: say, then I'm afraid for the 2 year.
1: In some Munubi, a brady at Tomonia Cosso or Ghana, and not
2: ever was the ceremony.
1: In Namka Crow, Cobra,
2: anybody, we are one dead too much.
1: You know, more jam, one of Bassa,
2: we are one dead too much. And then in
1: some more in Ghana, who buckle a boot traffic light, he has a ha.
2: Ah,
1: me a gentleman piano, no woman in Namsa would be any woman
2: will be dishes, eh?
0: Miss Indron, you marrow.
2: Ah,
0: I was a banter. One no quantity way so.
2: Ah,
0: poor Jumanaka, and what on a cry as I'm a puka nibia.
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2: 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Na branty tea, no dimidica coche ya. 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Or frame cran no to me, Cassa. Them say, what? Come on, quarry potter, Samuel. And or dear Samuel call ye be police station. And quickly, make another or you be police commander.
1: Aye,
2: I see I defoe. And the merriman shall was in the mumia, Michia, none of paper.
1: Aye,
2: papa, what Dimirica. Now, only that very day, the first day, when young, we buy. Now, second time, no, and then the CID, you know, hey, any a branch, no, so no, where they
1: aye,
2: papa, what me call Cherewo, Nipper Benu. Ed won't be BM, what won't be BM one, sana. One paying phone number forward. And a wobe kaya nature say, wokoto phone, no wadeba. And a wako pay phone, be the abra brand to know. In the abra to make a chain, say, so walk us a beer, which she escaped your mother, papa, menko, nejo,
1: aye,
2: now soon, ye ye,
1: aye,
2: in the fee, so no. This year, yana is you, somewhere last month,
1: fee, so
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1: 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a World Cup we ya so far so good. Ghana is among the best African country a ye make Africa proud, no doubt about that. Meti be akase Ghana kra ne topi because Cote d'Ivoire every in the first match, second match will lose. We Senegal lose two matches. Tunisia lose two matches. And so can I hear you? What you say? 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
1: ma ya su ya da wa se. 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
5: Good morning. 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
1: All right,
5: Yamisha, bye bye.
1: My Yasuenda was saying, I'm not paying Yamisha one. So, hello, good morning. 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Hello, good morning.
6: Morning.
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6: 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Why move ball? I'm a missy man. Trust me. Go to your prayer meeting. My will restart. Go to your prayer meeting. I'm sure I'm going to make a move. We'll be a move. Be a. I'm going to be fun. Come on, dear. I'm black Ghana man. When we are now, we are send this and ensure some will. Yes, strength in it. The person you're mad Ghana. You know, you can cry. I inform you. I cry. I'm not meant to be a man. Cry. I cry. I inform you. I'm not meant to be a man. Cry. I cry. And your woman come with ya. A crying ya crowd that politicians will be diaco. Bye bye.
1: Yo, my yes, and I was say hello, good morning.
7: Hello, good morning.
1: I will be a fellow saying,
7: Mirage, I'm within the Venice because that's where I'm done.
1: Venice, you're in free. I'm done.
7: Mirage, I'm not some crack.
1: Okay.
7: Nancy, the Omo Hadrian, but he said the Omo, the Omo, the Duke, and Omo Jaja, or Mona, almost say, idea. And I'm the toilet now, Madame Nekan, and say, no crap, school be a bay and what happened. And when you nigh and then she be, and you're fine, crap. And see, I said, I'm a bay. I'm going to share my end.
1: All right, my yonder was say, hello, good morning.
8: Good morning.
1: Me patcho dini, baby, or Kasafi.
8: Me patcho, you're sorry, Matthew. Is that free agree?
1: Matthew, you ain't you on a plane?
8: Ha. Mr. Chow, Air Transport Minister, you are sitting to the name, so bit ya. If you say, Neguman, our mining in our transport system, no air, as you know, na every Medina, Medina station, airport, a queer pin line, one month to pull all the first, so that's three with me. On Yahoo, she is what you want. Well, on Yahoo, she
1: Okay. Man, that was saying another pay. Hey, you know, crap, because you're too lorry fame, oh, baby. Baby, you know, you took a scabo more, my gana. Ain't you know, me name the reason, tia. I was a honeymoon quadia, you're too lorry fame. Hello, good morning.
9: Hello, Pomer.
1: Yamikusu Shranema. 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
9: Middle letters, Nichoki, a chamazini.
1: All right, ain't you?
9: Eja, Nichia, some damn okay. And you declare was in you. Ubazenu Masalati Ufi go party now for Masalati. 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
1: Aye
9: 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I will be kwa kwa nyaza enya akwa nyaza ina wa frempo na onu to aka ho asem.
1: All right.
9: Iti ndio yes sepa.
1: Okay. Maenda wasi. Hello, good morning.
10: Akwa ma ache.
1: Me Josu.
10: Bema judi ni.
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10: Akwa mi ni bi beka bridge transport no asem lot of fare. Long fair no a brief if you brick or madina, MSN 2 cities. Sabin can 1 city 50 pesos. Black for bay a man salon quino. And obey quano kofa atomic junction and DBC Kwabinya a honomeno near the same ma before be cushion at the queen here, ma quano ko worry. And a ma drivers in the so since then I quana one idea or better transport on the crack. Father, I mean, you are friends each other, pardon. We are one or two grabbing station. We agree, and my dinner, you know. In 1 year, kind, may I tell you, say, Pine the demo lodge, our better. Up to now, share over for a car, she, Mampong, Abbasina Comadina, or the 14 cities. But with my pet, we ask lodge now for a car, Comadina, or you 12 feet. And then, a crapping lodge, say, share Ghana, a crapping here, we almost say, Young Ben Kayo, Nelson, baby Amica, the whole Ghana, a crappy young Bia Boy had been papa, papa. Would you like to ask now for Kakumadina or you trust him? Who could see where he meant I know I do tension. Let's say he meant a crack or Madina Cray Panketua. So for Kaku Kitas and Akusua, he meant or you tension. But so much I'm coming as in Pina Semino, Edmund Yakraman and Pinio, and the Yakra, Nature, Benjamin Branch and Akusia, and you people now come as him. My young man, I can't tell you the name Chinua. To have a catcher, only this year. More than 6 months in it. So, maybe a while, like I was saying to me a fool, doesn't name Chinese into me a fool. Who saw a crana? Ah, now, Unquia, who were from Len and Jubei 100, no one could see with the year. Was what I said, dear Winaka, Winaka, and then Chinin in Armour with Tishon Washoe. Akra, who best some ways you are going to see you. No fool, no call worry, because of what I be aware when you.
1: All right. Ma yanda wase. Mambro yanshana yamfa last call and I am for Fejuma dia edi kind of fancy. Hello, good morning.
11: Good morning, Zan.
1: Me pacho udini baby or kasafi.
11: Pacho from a bravo cafe mambo.
1: Yo, yin tio wanna pay.
11: Yo, number can say Ghana Black Star, Yobo and Abaso. This is a Ghana Hakurana, a uniform in Anna, who did you want Black Cemetery, Ultimate Dima, and Rawdi, that's the Nano, a opening any which no teacher power the Mamanga wants to do so. The Bodavan asset. Now, the mechanic said Benjamin Nazare, which you have come from Kuma, into my body, retired to your boy, Payaman, never be a mono, but the other thing could mean 10 years.
1: All right, you, my end, I was say. Now, already, my dear, I can say Benjamin Nazare, Ophi Mampon, my sister. Na ye Ellen, police inspector, I was Sepeman. 90, ye di kenya chia Ellen dada. 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I'm making the Bushian proud. I'm making the whole nation prouder. Me feel say, we will be the year. And also the year. Until I'm a small man from Pibo and for anti Tim Nechi. Is and say, we'll be anywhere with him or Brempon. I shall see. And not that thing I may pass a mechanic and nano pain. A ya driver for Mulodi Madina. A brie. A de commampon. A groupon. I learned to say the whole Ghana economy and a whole lorry fair boy.
2: Yeah, I him
1: because from Medina and from Comampon, a short distance.
2: Ah, Papa, can I keep you? I quap him for
1: it to be me, Pippa now, Mobacco Boninti. And I'm Mamma Mamma de Mope at two lorry fair Musana.
2: Papa, and Tessa, I'm in trouble.
1: Me name's a big pony in tea.
2: And yet, before, share my maker
1: again, I'm in canny say. Ebi am a big pony, and
2: yet, before, my maker's a mincho. Mirana worry a quangno. Answer now, answer punk, wobey a
1: quang. I am
2: a lorry fair, no name do so, and do baby yow. And said, there says, sister, persuas 50 bibi, 50
1: I am
2: 50 persuas or 50 bibi. And do 5,000, and do 5,000, then time no. Ah, what fee quine ya say? A bit more for Quabena road, no. Brecuso Quabena quino. A bit more so coffa latte quino. Because na a pediasu a quino. A hona na, what me say, na problem, a wa, na contractor no, a dealing with that a yin, because a so it's me cha, quino fa, no, it's me a beam no one ya quine be. Because unse one year way edges be what quine nano. Send a bear kind to me in row and tough him. Then I'm swinty what ye cast need be quine every five different places.
1: And I drive a bear traffic and alcohol.
2: Until drivers in the car say, hey, passengers, where dear Sremo? Baby, as I say, ya funnel.
1: Emu
2: worry, into nebeya, ye better so kakra. Now, what ya meaning drivers be a men and one kasai. I met me a bow and din waha. Ah, what catcher me say? Won ye ye pet, won ye quang ne pet, wabeto, Lorry Fairness. Papa fed will be ye quang ya, Lorry Fairn and our canoe. Will be someone. Drive it into me, you are not. To the stand, say, ye didn't pay for the becry to show one come more. Papa, ye to man it in, and ye ne, a work up in quite so, and ne will require bria. Which has a 14 cities or 15 cities? It's done. I wouldn't have tried denta. Extra yard of fat. Extra toe boot. But people, we are where do I breathe? 15 cities. And in natural, I say, crop on and answer for the day. And it's a
1: whole
2: day. And we'll be and I'm not pay. And we are paying drivers. I'm one Madina. So far, Yante, Chrome, Ayakra, Tema Station, drivers from Kaye. It's yes, Ramu. Musha na mu ye bibi and falori fenu. Because everybody said the ending guiasa de break we happen for. And the ending guiasa because I answer we happen for the yadi afumsika. 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Nansuru, ubekwombekwom no drive any. Ubekwondi fimuno. Papa, TV credit TV. Common tape. Tape.
1: Mamma, Nasa Obercom crying, and you have him for inquiry, your drivers, I will mugu crying soon.
2: Papa,
1: your woman, no,
2: yes, sir, a beba.
1: Because, sir, your money, we are from the consider.
2: Yes, I wore a Madina. I have what GPR to you, painful, huh? Ya wo all the drivers control prices no one wo fair no e ti se mutimi tenase na mo hwe na mo control fair no na ti mi ba fam kakra but rather it ti na mi make mi kwa mi kromo
1: because ne man ye hu ni se se se se bi bi esi na e ba se o man ni nyina no se ye to lorry fair no ma se ye to lorry fair no ma se o mo so be se atomo
2: What's that?
0: I'm sure you're not.
2: I'm not sure if you're a friend. But discover him.
1: I am. 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
8: 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Emma, a political four near Bambo four, my moon to be a moho edgy movie. And the fire of Sinti, Emma, a political four to a friend, and now for your support. And then Banchi be a Mususu, or Moso who both are a family. On one kata, a two car toy, and on the Kormode who called Junior Woman in our port. Na I was there, because one month for Holmana or what to turn one. But my dear, we are ye a coyer into two thousand, and Ubiso are from your cranky, Abushia, I was so. In Jomi and the first idea, more than no Ebetina or Makachi, na Yamia Dumwa, said your prepared pay the barna, the other conkind, a yet for the Napo, as in Dibia. Your own money in Yan and she said, I said no air cosso, a war, a dental, thank you to call. 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There's a over in the pound corner, and 18 surety and 500,000 and so account. If you know I'm paying for you, you will be to me. I said, I'll be to me, you tell me, and the movie upper. I'm my, you're more up the field. We are my, you may know, a 2 inch and come again away with so a cosso. 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
8: 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family, you let me a coming fee, now prepare ye and to what ye and Tiafia, nay or drop a family man in Manu, you know, in the Manu Milano, and also to me a day Abutoya Mo Abba. If you have any, so we are Mubatonium, we are from Abatonium, there was a drop of money up to my costume now, nothing Amma and Tiafia to me, I will be. They say, dear. 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Now the empire bonnet said a bed joke crashing thing. Now I feel you couldn't be a day a bread to see an idea. So I mean,
0: Jumadia, ye dear, ye nano, and rich Jordan, ye new dean commono. Now chess, and ye busier japadia, and a ye check, and a any apostle, na ye won't say it, and a mo ye, and no pony the way na me. Na more qua qua ye Christopher ya. 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
8: 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No question, woman says, the Sadiama wing in a tremor. The sign was that they did pray away anymore was able. She said, you are a Christopher free. Yea, pray about it. 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But I'll be no one you could tell.
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8: 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Then some people be empty for more fee, empty for a year to our mo, empty for a year to our better to our man, your mess. Yeah. Every day we must be the other cottage. Let the assumed you in the career be a bar.
0: All right. Enti, and I'm a pay major Ghana for any in an emuna, Yadawase, our brewenya, now all this ancient movie, Edia Mayan, Yamin Shropper.
9: Yes, sir, there was a all right, yes, sir, there was CBM and Anopay. Abusia Casamafo, Edema Christo, Asafo, Ura, a Cosifori, and any Nacodin, come over you, who my dear swa. In fact, near any number from Mamu Bebreno, a ye, near Ercoswano. 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
10: yo akra masane ajine pahini odi asempa the second nia mi ne se
11: aye
10: Aye, who be an again who can and son of my premier home, you know, say, what can I cry? My chest, the cooking shall say,
11: Aye, who? Aye, who?
9: Kafra. 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One on Sonia Wafatono Hosono. A ba flat and a fee. A fee. Ya emini ya. And the area na jise wan freno. And as a jise wan tese story no. 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
12: On behalf of the technical team and the players and our leaders, we want to assure you that we're ready for the challenge. It's not going to be easy, but we are ready and we know the stakes are high. But I can assure you that we'll make sure that we'll make Ghanaians proud and we'll make you proud by starting from today and to get the 3 points. That's it. Thank you very much.
11: Are you? Yeah.
12: No, that's all. Continue.
11: Okay. So,
13: thank you very much.
11: Mr. President, we'll now hear from the head coach, Carlos Queiroz.
14: Mr. President,
11: are you?
14: President, Your Excellency. It's an honor for me. It's a great privilege. First of all, to have the opportunity to talk with you directly on behalf of the leaders, on behalf of players and my staff. I just want to tell you very, very simply. The boys are ready. All of us, we are ready. We know our responsibilities. And I am sure and full of confidence that when this game finishes, you're going to be proud of our team. You're going to be proud of the national team of Ghana as well, the people and the fans of Ghana. Thank you very much for your words and for your support. It is really important. And just express that our gratitude is a small word just to explain to you how much privilege to have the address of the president of the country to us before the game. Thank you very much for your time.
13: So thank you very much. Let the green gets off, the black stars get going. And we're confident in the leadership of your head coach.
9: All right, enti mamimra studios na nana dwempa hena se aba homa no so yewi ya disa nkomo yi. Nana dwempa hena kafra ahoma no na ye nton kan ye.
15: Hello.
9: Meton kan nana.
15: Yo nana, we dey yen tre eye ye network ahodo no se omomo omodin na omomiamia bidie nim ye ebise. 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Ndi akra. Now, saying Swisha, they to turn on. You say before any num, your rapture site, no, I hope you are a Babia, Lagoon, a one. They are kind of Lagoon, Obia, and Tiakin, a Bia, in Sunutua. Actually, in Sunina, Cobuano, Babi, Nafi, I join it, Epono, and no, and a man, the Honomu, a Chuki, and I think Sunuba, now a near choir. 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You want to catch me on Noma, Sabisabica, so you know, a do Abrebia, now I see it. You should see me, Mimosia, Incorporean or Mantua Mantua, and in so tap, a cheat now, they go and sana, Abapunum. Now, oh no, and I am man and son in your baby far. Now, a boo upper I am Crofofinacra. Regional Minister Equa Pro Bono Kobu Adai Nina to four we ya Ebe or my we and then Uko Pium Ewa Sakumano Village wa Akra Bia Ewa se in Kansuono Dimi Esto and Sana Kopunumuno say say good run om the 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Akura menya kwam for bunny, but I'm sure ya na nan says we ya a day a sea you know near Esabe Badi a chance if you said ya na and can ya power my own mina and a plain ground either there. There be a two animal. It's a no what you say and woman the bola best feeling or the air then air feeling. Titanic Beach, no. Which na Titanic Beach now? What tell me that would we need a Christian villager? Sorry, a Christian amount for Fanchemi, Edino. I escaped from the Kakra. Mature a Takumano village, yes, Takumano village. Oh, no, Munina, Bia, Akra, say, dear, Dino, and one said, Omugus, almost in Yan Daya, Aya would you start at the son of Omaya, Edipia. Aye lagoon. Ah, in fact, aye wutin andra ye do what you wound and ya kono. M wa akra. Aye de bia na ye bit me aba na ya de kate yen penny forno to be kafromo nyom nyomen. No. Won't I want you one? 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Andra a poboka cra me born or tema community dream. 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
15: 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Oh, how you are better. Are you with me? Yet, yet, you know, because he produced an imprint for so. Nana, I can find him with the attempt from the camp of Irish Net Multimedia Ganano. Yet, the Baba, na, Nia, I was there, or Yen, the Jumano, why you need Nina, Yasum, Adria. Are you?
9: More, and then a pay, man, I say, Nana, I can find him with the assempa. 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
2: 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I'm not
9: doing
2: it. I'm not
9: doing it. I'm not
2: doing it. I'm not doing it. I'm not doing it. I'm not doing it.
16: I'm not doing it. I'm not doing it. I'm not doing
9: it. I'm not
16: doing it. I'm not doing it. I'm not doing
2: it. I'm not doing it. I'm not doing it. I'm not doing it. I'm not doing it.
16: I'm not doing it. I'm not doing it. Wa be ma me pipe ni bi.
2: E ma obi a twere ro ro ro ro.
16: Wa be ma me pipe ni.
2: You have how many years?
9: And it dey tell me 8
16: years
9: old.
16: 8
2: years
16: old
2: 9 years.
9: Na bi auto nsuo.
16: Auto nsuo.
9: Eh say dey odi odi.
16: Ma de mobo.
9: Na ye wo mo de pipe adada ye ma na so ye demu ya. Wa so ya kwa ko gina o sha wa no ana se wo ko bi tap ni se wo pe nsuo adware wo be die na e kasa chiro hwie.
2: Ah. Wo hwe. Na say sa so e ko radio. 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
16: etwe
9: se obi e na etwe frama sa na
2: ame
16: etwe
2: etwe
16: etwe
2: ba meno meno be pompo ya dia ba
9: no da bi ni ekọ no Ghana
2: tariffs
9: ya ni na
16: tariffs na ECG any Ghana water What person want to tumulu? Ma many a home popo e cry the dawo. What's the 1st July?
9: First July.
16: Yeah, many kina debi a 1st July. 1st July. 1st July. Na wope 1 year ma increment.
9: Hey.
16: And then bring me Ghana.
9: Debi.
16: Wope e da wope increase ni ma.
9: Second quarter of the year. Hey. I was on my review. Into a more review.
16: What review? What
9: that chance? I am never knew. Either so one so one now so one better two.
16: And one
9: but one more review. Enter so that.
2: I didn't know my bonus was so. 300 million.
9: And the price of Motel Bono.
2: Oh, boy, I know no Mukaya, Ramuan, yes, 100 million.
16: Hey,
2: I know your first condition, Ripuno, the coy, or could do office from Mokaso and Fanco. Or could do what? Nippanishiano, Wabontina, Jem Ripuno. What can I say? I don't
16: know what
2: was so good as she and get it. I know. Well, Rum couldn't talk up with Tiana, quite bankrupt, and was as soon as I had a connection. Ya channel, what did you say?
16: Oh, what did
2: you get it? I know near G and your man, of course.
0: Okay, maybe I mean him now. 1 year provision, and no upon pumps to be kit to be. And there were more, my chairman, Anna. What were your legal connection be? And ECG for now, the channel. What much now? Wamwe se ne 300 million 30,000 te se ne woka ye ave o hwe omo anim di o se bra na me ten si describe to me tia
16: no boa
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16: papa dia wo mu ni se hwe mama nka se bi nkyre
0: yi aye hu
16: ECG for the name of pay shit mu tia ye hu a Muti aye huwa.
0: Aye
16: huwa. 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I'm telling you. 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Na ye ye ye ye
0: ye ye ye. Ye ye ye
16: ye ye ye ye ye workers. Aye huwa. Ye na wada yeka. Ye na wada yeka. Kwa nsima mwa be disconnecte wo.
2: Ya bete timi.
16: Kwa nsima mwa be disconnecte wo.
0: But one thing is say. One thing is say mamburui.
16: Eti bimi mpebi mwa se mita 2 weeks.
0: We are Shanti region, I'm 40 where we are going to be. So, we are implementing new tariffs in our modern abana. It takes effect in our Yaka cabin. Yet, the soldier for never be a vimbo.
16: Soldier for any cafe and say, Papa,
0: one may yin to yin to yin to yin to yin to yin to yin
16: to yin to yin to yin to yin to yin to yin
0: to yin to yin to yin to yin to yin
16: to yin
0: to yin to yin to yin to yin to yin to yin to yin to yin to yin to yin to
16: yin to yin to yin to yin to yin to yin to yin to yin to yin to yin to yin to yin to yin when you make we say, I do in the dry, I'm going to see ya. Oh, be able to sell them canyon.
0: Yamipona, I don't know what you want to work at Yamaya way.
16: But Yamikan is say, so therefore, what do you want baby money to win in Sinche? Because, Chef,
0: I am
16: my candy here, where they are buying for who's Jamo? Not Chef, not Tayo, Memo won't increase, you know. And to never be at ya. Na ye mu bi e ho hin han ye because e ko ba ni sa de be ha wadwe o e be ha wadwe ne e de ye mu bi e ba ye ntare ye nto e mbo hu ya abonte ni apomponu ne ye de nam ene mi je di se obi e be hu obi nka se eh ade na watare apomponu sa
0: no but we kura no o kan story ni ye a ne ama amamfo a wo mu wo Ashanti region e che se wo mu ntua ne se wo mu se services a Ghana Water any ECG for errand that they may have and sunny
16: papa
0: a German and you pay it.
16: Who bet you are like what can you hear, papa? She
0: now you son of prayer to try how many days in
16: here? Who is prepaid? No one could talk and near fans, so I could talk and near 100 cities and I say 150 cities. What do you can hear? What can we be? What do you can hear? What can we be? And yes, who bedroom can hear none you are supposed paid, you know. Or don't want word to make a new. What do ma would the musumun would them be? Would that would be? It's the enemy if somebody who says prepared in what the baby day. Prepared in what the baby day. And Mujay and Akin, I had that you go postpaid in my. And I won't if I saw. Huh? I didn't say I'm painful, God I'm painful. A bit more how among the agenda. I saw your courses are prepared. Prepared at the panty, I said, they are ready. What top a lighter within 3 days, 4 days? Wait, Nasa. What's a cuckoo's cana for Tokania? Because who saw better swimming? Then some Hunukrana in bedroom in the peddy war or memsa. Mushadio Mushadie Mushadie.
0: All right, auntie, Mambroni, a queer
2: man. 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You see, or Mohana, you betray or postpaid him. Okwaya so akwa kwotua amosi nipa kro na obetu mita ne di kosunwa. And our friend was not say bra we need my between ya betu mita. E betu mita, mita nipa one person mita de ko sunwa. I
16: said
2: W o person can be a aye he.
16: That's it.
2: I mean catch up. Can na yi.
16: The old gun or
2: be man you no be dey.
16: Share the old gun. O pe
2: one light in one some dey.
16: O pe one
2: solar.
16: Papa,
2: any
16: assembly no work.
2: Solar never
16: buy. O pe one wo sika, eye ECG.
2: Ah, shall we say?
16: Hey, what was it
2: called? I have a lot of brother.
16: Shall crono. I hire a quam, Babeka, crono. Shall woman when you are now? What they are you got? I attention, I'm back down where you
2: guys got or they bow on bed.
16: What crono, papa? A binum, what crono?

0: kusi yabua, Mr. Yao Daku Puku, Mrs. Elien Owusu, Mr. Yao Nigel, Mr. Kojo Kosa, Mr. Kingsley Asante Tula, Mr. Edmund Asante Chimi, Engineer Atapuku Ajemai, Miss Gladys Chematin, Mrs. Adubia Owusu 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
1: 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abonten
2: over a billion illicit weapons circulating globally and Ghana is not an exception. The problem with gun ownership is all about responsible gun ownership. Legal ways to own guns. But when people own guns legally and the usage of it shows that they are becoming irresponsible, we need to look at the law again. And for me, I am happy that he has gone straight away to revoke all licenses. You need to reapply. And let's assess you mentally. Are you fit enough to hold a gun? Because when you carry a gun and you are not responsible, you become a threat to society. Probably you took the gun for personal security. But your own personal security should enhance community security. But if the ownership of the gun is gradually endangering the peace and security of the community, and rather than the nation at large, we should look at it again.
1: Ebusuafo nipa moti ni nken eye otitreni abediechire ede ema defense and interior committee ewo eye Ghana emrahye bedwafie wosanso eye emrahye bedwani ede ema wa west abato empesua ne eso onyamfo Peter Lanchini Tobu
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5: Our late regional chairman, Adam, I can stand here today and tell you I had no hand in what happened to him. My family had no hand in what happened to him. His grandmother was given to his grandfather by my grandfather, Apoko, the chief of Sandeman. The person who signed my form to go and contest to the national chairman was Adam. We allow people to come and play games with us. I said we are fools. I said we are fools. Don't play games with us. The thing that then brought our problem, it shouldn't have been a problem, was me coming up with a new part of my new grant of power, which said,
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6: Now, I have their statements here. Four major factors: the Ghana CD dollar exchange rate, inflation rates, the price of natural gas, and then the generation mix. Now, if you look at the Ghana CD dollar exchange rate, they themselves, they are telling us that they are using an exchange rate of 11.2228 to a dollar. The last time they did the reduction, they used 11.193. If you look at the change, it's 0.2%. If you go to inflation, indeed, they are using 3.43%, far lower than the 4.17% that they used in the first and second quarters. Indeed, they themselves tell us that the difference is about 17.74%. Price of natural gas has dropped from 8.0988 USD to 7.97. The generation mix has not changed. So how does just a change of exchange rate of 0.2% push you to increase electricity by close to 4%? It just does not add up. And I'm surprised that PRC is doing this to us. I'm totally surprised. Cumulatively, they increased electricity by 31.69% from January 2025 to date. It was just this first and second quarters of this year that they reduced it by 4%. Even that's been challenged that. So I'm surprised that PRC is doing this to the Ghanaian people. For me, based on even their own communication to us and the figure that are previewed to, we were not expecting anything less than a 6% rate in this third quarter. I am shocked that PRC has gone up to increase electricity again at this particular point in time. The indicators from 2025, if you look at the actual as against the projected, at any point in time, the consumers will be shortchanged. So even if you are going to the best way for them to have approached this was to at least all the time that they've overcharged the consumers, at least at this particular point in time, they should give us some respite and not to continuously increase this figure. I'm telling you, this particular increment, based on the figures that we've seen, do not make mathematical sense to me at all.
1: Wei ene ensema odumnyamfo Collins Adumako Mensa opinikesi eye deputy ranking member ewo emrahye bedwafie eye committee a ehwe ahonnye ensem eso
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8: but Ghana match yesterday no challenge boys ni yade pa Boys mean that they are defending. They try to score. They try to make Ghana more happy. But I'm far. But I mean, they did 100%. Yes, to me, they did 100% because they do last minute. I am CC Abba. But thanks be to God and thanks be to Benjamin Asa. Hey, Benjamin, Charlie, you did it very well. You that's the Ghana for dinner, that was it, Benjamin. Benjamin Asa, that's our keeper. No? He did very well. Charlie, yesterday it was a very massive game, but oh, Max, maybe you're going to have me ask it. Because I'm not, you need to be, you want to see it.
1: I'm not going to be able to do it. 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
9: well mi se game after game pia no timo so se progress e wo Ghana team no mi se boys no omo hero mo and then they are really performing very well. Yeah, from the first game, no, yeah, but Panama na was a different game altogether. The tactics, the formation, the patterns, everything was different. For England and our English team, you know, the game plan also was different. What you say, even Omo Munya Akwenya Ebo first game, no, second game, what you say, our first Santa Munya number, Miyama Nomina number. That should tell you, say, coach, you know, every game be out, or take an opportunity, and now Onya Abutre, a share the opposition team, no. No, so our strategy very well. And I said we're planning very well towards the opposition, which is really helping your team not to progress to the next stage. And tell me, say, no, I give them, say, we didn't come over, be a catch, will be say, game way, me want to say, a better draw. Because game way, your boys no better call all out. No, my Bobo Lama, Thomas Partey, which obviously reflects our game. That's what you must say. 50-50 boys and impact adding it here now and when you cry and you call it Ubaka Yebecha, which was very good for us as Ghanaians. Say at least no boys no echo showcase near almost so a war. Nisha Yabo Panama, no, we see comments on social media and baby be brace. Ah, now England, there's all best share five. I heard a lot of comments, but this is Ghana. Yeah, Kasa, yeah, Koya Nimua, of course, we have the mentality, we have the character. To progress to the next stage, which your boys know you're a bomb about, so my idea.
1: Opening case here, wait here. We share your lineup. No name, she's here. I'm paying for. She share your noa. Team, no selection, no. Who is saying? Say a percentage. I'm here to do a saying.
9: Say yeah, Kono. Tena. Met me a Ghanaian team. The ABR 9. The entire America, sir. Because coach ne any boy sooner and a welcome. And meaning say he has one of the best technical guys omuwo knowledge in the football around him. And tell me so muni na omu di omaji and I can boom na me say omu ye omu selection. And then it's a uka ba selection, I think say so far as I yet me hold England 96 minutes and I am funny say they are 98 minutes, which means me say selection all by and it's really so impressive and then it's really massive, say, you know, yet me I call all out, yet me and yes, I'll draw into the selection, Lydia. Oh, beside me, I mean, yeah, the selection was so amazing and was perfect.
1: Now, opening case here, they say, yeah, match is a day, and you mean, saying, no one is saying.
9: Yeah, New Croatia is also going to be a Munisar 2 games away and to intern, I'm fun to say. Yeah, New Croatia, no, it's your first game to help us to qualify to the next stage. Now, you call all out. Me assure say that me Adam we any 4.8. That's automatically also I say be the chance to qualify to run of 32. No, a very slim. And so no, I say it me call out. No, it me nyasa point. No, any draw cry every me abwa a Ghanaian team as well.
1: Okay, anti opening case you say yesterday coaching side coach ni ne modern mo no a wo bone ntutu ye na wo totu no ebinu mo kire se wo the experience e na ye adwuma si enya ne ntema ka Ghana Black Star ka fa ne ntoma pefra oti asem bi si a oje ne sen.
9: Of course obia it me actually na dwen when it comes to the coaching system and when it comes to the ideas of every coach. Coach bia ni sana o si eye the selection and a coach bia ni sana otime what I've saw from Carlos ni say I suppose say or the bibin so a dear because your boy Sankasa with the uncle and your Africa and sometimes I said, oh dear, be over mutrim. And Mr. Wetime, raw boys, no trim, I'm a boy, so they are giving all out, trust me. Per your companion, any Otuadua, the attitude, the character, boys, no bono, Carlos Bano, it's more ahead. What's most there's more improvement. It is a ABA, your Ghanaian people, a bit, of course, or the experience, no, and Akahua, it's also a fact. And now it's also a factor whereby yeah, as coaches in yes yet today who say guy or buy or no so no or team Eddie Bibiaka your blaster team which is really helping the club to you know and our team know to progress to the next stage, which is also helping us as Ghanaians say yeah near you say all the time you're too screen at you who say every game be there's an improvement. It's of course with the experience no Urban will be okay. But you can see how improvement the team is progressing. And so let me say, also the experience now become Blasters team now.
1: Open again, sir. You better ask in a way, sir. Oje bre, ene aye hot kasi e chuchin komo.
9: Many a mensu meda mose ne mumbre a monya kwa e different meda mose.
1: Ebusiyan fo eni pa yani no ebo en komo aye uras sule. 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
4: 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I bent to a film crumb a betim the share, Irenchi, what to Watanabaco, at your dinkunim. Now, Wabra coach in Casano, and which I'm say, ye, any journey, and Casano the Ghana for more fire, ye be fireman. And my ink did name Lantia Betna, hot sports used to are. And then you can one bed to two or bed to two no palm and always says, I go crap. Nancy, what you know, we say, I go crap, and so they want a woman and get to up. When in your wire pa, coach in the Cassanetry, we see in Timla.
10: Coming, that was a tough game, no doubt. Very competitive, intense. Two different moments in the game, two different styles. The first 45 minutes was England playing. They expressed them football. We put in place our strategic plan. It was to block them and frustrate them since the first minute until the end of the first half, which we did it. When we finished the first half, I found and I realized that the English team was completely frustrated with no solutions. The usual solutions that they used to capitalize wins. We broke them. We succeed in all fronts, either in set pieces, the diagonal long crosses, penetration with the wings, build ups with penetration movements. we did it with our players. We did it with full concentration, determination. And this showed that football game is not only about tactics and techniques. It's about bravery, courage, determination, intelligence. And the first half was about that. They've been better than us in terms of football. We've been better than them in terms of fighting spirit and determination. Second half was a different story. We have the game and we start to control the game better and better. And because the frustration keep growing, no solutions for them. And we create our opportunities. They also have a couple of opportunities open. We have our opportunities, including, by the way,
4: and to coach, no. Ghana goalkeeper now wa demo no Benjamin Nassari ye asan ka samle na nanketi amu nka de omde ye o nko mbesha se friwanim na omde aba na aso ya beka se otiba na ada ho unsore kura no watu asim saa na 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what to form ah na will win what to them will say work as I said no cleaning a me and me one one casano I didn't say said what to me is it and what pardon what to a man and my gun that's what do my gun a pa na social more Lawrence Atizigi will put up into me a de Benjamin Sarif a question away
11: says in Oka. First keeper no ready player and then we were confident and so far so share the performance in the big address and the team work say team work here and the FSA achieve and the team wins.
12: That's it.
4: Enti ano no atizigi praye de na media no kwenya menim ne na meyem sheshime because na Benjamin Sarah na kasa mi niji de women so say menye jide wonemu papa sa Ghana we have the men so what you say atizigi ni ho a Benjamin Sarah wo ho ananya sa na e kanu anasa Benjamin Sarah ni wa atizigi wo
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4: na wepo ki esa na anka dia gama fonka samre
1: o he unu say boy no ho o lack bi
4: mm o ya small boy wa ho
1: me o sa na me kanu football age ni ntino
4: ah when you
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4: obenya 40 kakra
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4: enti mi manyi 10 bebre so 26
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4: owa ma
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4: o local obo timbe
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13: we were called upon to come and assist the MC to embark on this exercise. So far it's been okay, it's been good, it's been fantastic. She herself has engaged, he has engaged herself in the exercise. Everything with our men and then the assembly, we have been able to do a very good job. And the whole of the town is now clean. Going forward, the MCE is saying that she will always organize such exercises so that there will be always the town will always be clean. There will always be neatness when it comes to the environment. it's been a good thing. And it is something that Madam has really tried. And I want to say more great to her elbow. Subsequent ones, when she calls upon us, we will come and come and support with our men.
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4: 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I'm a Febwa, Pyongyang International, DO2, Nanama. Yes, I'm for Philip Molita, David Gobeba, DO3, David Gobeba. Then I see Tia Radio, I saw so fire back up. Yeah, the wound see, Naya de Nyum Paja, Unsa Enra, said the boy near and the Nijan Kwa. Yes, yeah, the Nyum Air Trust with the Ama DJ Kazito, or the boy Nyum Pa. And you ma ed, ye wien swa, or wien in your noa. I was out to meet ye hot spots. Sansa ne, one day. And some pan and number one besam wohnu. After Ghana match when it abeni besam bofo fro. Tim Benny and one mukobo. I say yane a super eagles of Nigeria neko. Anna. Nigeria from kobi wong. Eden Croatia. Hey. And yes.
15: Put the power. The number one station in the capital. Hot 93. Hot 93.9. Lock it in. More news. More news. More information. Hot. 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The number one hot presenter in the nation, 93.9.

0: Kotoko supporter no mu ye
1: sade.
0: Oh, Kotoko
1: supporter be. Obi ka asem omu ye ade ne ye kasa ade no omu ye ne nya. Wo say ye mum na ye. Hello, good evening.
2: Good evening, sir.
1: Yes, I'm about to admit maybe our Kasa free.
2: You're from Kasa free asemani. Me Kasa free asemani.
1: Mr. Omani ntio.
2: Mustache we me tear check from Staunch's time. I know me share the answer free. Nana I nana kwa me dan kwa hopa.
1: Okay.
2: 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Ya she ball ya ye interview or ye interview Brazil for kan ko nka so obi e de ba ni English.
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1: 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Hello. Good evening.
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3: I ataya oni.
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3: 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Beni basari de. Besi no ma on this side. Big ma.
1: I'm bringing down that. Hello, good evening.
4: Good evening. Good evening.
1: Good evening, baby. Hello, good evening.
5: Good evening, Banaru.
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1: 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Why? 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
1: Oh, dabi.
5: Atare no yami di na chiu. Enye brofo ni ye di ko blaster o, nye brofo.
1: Exactly. Ti mi enye ni sa. Well, hello, good evening.
6: Yeah, Bernardo, good evening.
1: Yes, I'm back on hand here.
6: Arafat, so.
1: Arafat, me and Koi.
6: Ah, yeah, Michelle. Elijah Bulami, first post of Fendiago Monitation. And Abdul Salam Yaku. Now, Bernardo, who can go for Vena? Eh, can't go for what I know. I'm going to step to you. I'm going for Vena.
1: Yet, Tim will be adding. Why?
6: What's it?
1: Yet, Tim will be adding, Tianco.
6: Emma. Different strategy. What does it? Oh, sir, born there, defending the over defending Casra. And so we have 90 minutes in the over defending, yeah, over breath. What does

0: See, crucial match in the different matches on the room. There is a blaster cell very little crucial match. Top, yeah, top group on answer to the community. Very sure, Ghana Blasters, good luck.
1: Mate, men so made us say for one so I drink here with the buy. Maybe I told my last caller, Eddie. I'm hello, good evening, say.
2: Good evening.
1: Maybe I told you, we didn't be our cassette.
2: Your friend, coach, about you, because
1: coach, my auntie, way.
2: My member, my boss, near to my family, I'm a Ghana man. Now, I have a blaster team, and so I pass for my idea. Now, Benjamin, sorry, me catch and say, Mama, we know anything. And Susan Naibia won't say a boy from Pomona show comedian. Or Modia no cottage, and I say, and old sky or camp on the fire, or Modiana and one dinner. And almost I acquire a beam or Modi ways over for the Sebea and the Punabum. Now Moya no crown, a few crown and Yamens were then a pigeon more. Tinyanko Pom Fanon could do minim if we matches we pay. 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
1: Mati.
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1: 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Ma yenti nsim na yankoy.
3: Shata wano ese wenye abu.
1: And I'm saying, walk up, Nankasana, you're born.
4: Ronaldo of all players. All Casana, you're playing on our
3: Portuguese. Us not make a choke.
1: Ronaldo for the Watson.
4: No, but walk up, yeah, an interview or granted Casabano.
1: What is Portuguese? The American Messi on Tecra.
4: Oh.
1: Messi on
4: Tecra.
3: I'm a question.
4: Ronaldo, maybe some question. You want my memoir.
1: Chairman,
4: yeah, be bizarre question. What money,
1: may you
4: see? I'm gonna be question or turn your one. I'm gonna be a question.
1: I was impressed.
4: Like, and I said, you'll be saying, we are not everything. Yeah, and you know what to tell
1: him. He's improving on his communication skills. I like the way he answers.
4: Who's the social media handles?
1: Yes.
4: Who's the social media handles? I can't go here. Go and look at the right tabs on which all. Yes.
1: I was very much impressed.
4: To get on this stage or to get some stage now.
3: It's not on a
1: after this
3: block.
1: Work of a bedding. That's the phone. I'm saying.
3: Me say me come and say me. Oh dear, we miss the room.
1: A bedding.
3: Yeah, you call the uncle.
1: Come
3: in. You call the
1: phone. Oh dear,
3: is it there? Oh, for our customer, because our studio be more.
1: Oh, Debbie. But the man can say.
3: I want to do it.
1: I was very much impressed. Bukayo Saka.
3: A trademark.
1: But the real fast, how born?
3: A trademark of Bukayo Saka. and a trademark of a brand friend Benjamin Asare.
1: Say or your goalkeeper. Nani tire baby.
3: Asare me say a trademark of a brand friend Bukayo Saka.
1: Bueno afa.
3: And a trademark of a brand friend Benjamin Asare. Abe.
1: Hassle.
3: Yeah, ni my brand. Yeah,
1: you say what say keep a Ben as befa no.
3: Me dem can me say dem dem tin say.
1: Work out dem. Come yanko.
3: The incoming foreign award eba enya semta this year. Montamuchi Kunyami Adma incoming foreign award presentation as a presenter snow a band Maxo Usu Bernard the Bay and you say a boy modena yan to Aman Yami Adma or China and one seven by a bo ye me real World Cup de book na me bo paps to me abaso o quad gona kofi pap kofi city pap and now blaster matches and yansem ketwa and now konungwa abna manju abna manju Kofi second pap e onungwa enranya asem 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Population 35.1 million. 35.1 million population. Om capital town, rather. And I am a capital town. Nickname, the land of the two holy mosques. Om nickname, no mahutadi, the land of the two holy mosques. The land of the two holy mosques, yes, I say, which is Saudi Arabia. Mosque, ever on the whole world. And I think it's the two holy mosques, no? And so, ever Saudi Arabia. And I say, Hamai. Are the land of the two holy mosques and so Saudi Arabia and so Asem Kitwakwa and so your FIFA ranking now Omotosu 61 and so Amotosu Yasi Afanina and so Ewaho and Asem Kitwa Omosi Akai a World Cup no history Makumako 7 times appearances in World Cup no Makumako and Prenson 7 times and also PM. World Cup nusu emu ewo 21 games and normal ball omonya 5 wins 3 draws and 13 losses and 21 games played 5 wins 3 draws and 13 losses and so ewo omonya 15 goals and ya 52 etia wa 15 goals for and 52 goals conceded and wo my IFN Saudi Arabia all time top player tenye I'm all-time top player. I a brand of Majid Abdallah. Majid Abdallah. 72 goals, 117 appearances. And Waje Edema Saudi Arabia. 72 goals, 117 appearances. And Waje and so Edi Ama Amaya I a friend Saudi Arabia. One also Korea and a say I'm a top all-time top scorer. All-time top scorer and Majid Abdallah was just 72 goals and so and the amount Saudi Arabia and one city from a it's amount to the Arabian Pele, the Arabian Pele, and I said the Arabian Jewel, the Arabian Jewel, and then he wanted the uncle Saudi Arabia over Brent from Majid Abdallah, Obia, and so and the friend a war, I'm a coach, Tene, a friend Georgios Donis. Georgios Donis, where Greece, answer of Greece, in Patemu, and Obon Juma, and Suma Saudi Arabia. I'm a captain, I'm a Sahine, I'll do almost so our Gupamano, so your friend Salem Al Dawasari. Salem Al Dawasari, Osinaka Emma Al Hilal, and so our Saudi Arabia, our Munikinamo, you're from the Green Falcons. The Green Falcons. Where a Saudi Arabia mo abakosem ewo World Cup no mu time and medu do say eno ma PPM matches do to say no ma ball wins do say no manya nini e de go ho and so e di ama hot 93 points ya ko Austria amu na chi e ye share kai makuma ko enum
5: enya asem kito mo president no ye fe Alexander Van de Bellen ono na president edema Austria population e 9.290 million population edem Austria omo capital town ye from Vienna capital town sana ye from nickname no a city of music another city of dreams city of music another city of dreams and then omo tedin e wo Austria no FIFA ranking omo to wi yourself na nyina omo to so makomako adion back 21 and Austria and so eto so e wo appearances in World Cup history 8 times and omo ba World Cup 31 games and omo sim omo nya 13 wins 4 draws and 14 losses and so 31 games played in the history of World Cup 13 wins 4 draws and 14 losses and so almost 46 goals and he has 50 at Yawamo 46 goals and 50 at some best performances in World Cup no 1934 Omudi fourth and 1954 and so Moody third and so all-time top player David Alaba all-time top goal scorer Marko Arnautović 48 goals 135 caps and I said 48 goals 135 appearances and Marko Arnautović and also Asha goes to door at the Austria head coach Ralf Rangnick and the head coach and so of Germany and Eldred Obojuma and so Juma Austria I'm a captain David Alaba and so now I'm a nickname Dastiem as such as the team and I said that the world was written the word of rotten the red white red where Austria I'm a nickname Dastiem the team and Austria I'm also amote dia egusu ayede emma enya asem keto ye bowram ewo uruguay Ghana for 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ho enso ato ye El Pesito the little country FIFA ranking, we are suffering now. Omutosu Dunkno, 19 in the FIFA ranking. Appearances in the World Cup, 15 times. And Oma ba a World Cup. Oma Siakain, 59 games, 25 wins, 13 draws, and 21 losses. 59 games, 25 wins, 13 draws, and 21 losses. And so, 89 goals scored. 76 goals conceded and so 89 goals no match and he has 76 and so it's our best performances in the World Cup 1934 omo she Argentina cup 9 omo timu to omo gisi omo na so 1950 omo she Brazil coming in omo TC Brazil mu etimu bako omo saji World Cup no es omo na into Uruguay World Cup no omo ba omo dey ajimre mienu and a quarter finals na India kan no bebe way e omo best performances in the history of World Cup all time top player Luis Suarez 69 goals 143 caps and so at the mom and papa your friend Edison Cavani and also Edin achieve with 58 goals 136 appearance in Oma year Edema Uruguay all-time top player all-time top scorer Luis Suarez 69 goals 143 caps also the Uruguay Omo coach aye Marcelo Bielsa Omo no sana donu su ni din and so etie enya asem kita and the nickname El Loco as such as the madman oko omo dressing room omo training ground so Marcelo Bielsa, according to any man, my or man any players a dear motadi from coach no El Loco or friend El Loco no no actually said the madman we a Marcelo Bielsa and a nickname and so I'm a captain Federico Valverde was in a kind of Real Madrid. I'm a nickname La Casilti, La Celasti, the sky blue, La Celasti, the sky blue. Where Uruguay, I'm a nickname, and some who tell you called Nungwa, your friend Madame Fuy Manuel Boque Bocete, the donor for Don 77, the nickname your Don 77, Sana Oko Uruguay, I'm also a La Celasti, the sky blue. You're called Kata. Yeah, kwa kata on na yeah, I think some the bear last country. It did be chapter one max also Bernardo. What the amanan sem transfer new senior and so and abutre na edi abrakata Emil Sheikh Tamim bin Hamad. Emil Sheikh Tamim bin Hamad Atanin on and the king edi makata president and so head of state el kata more population at 3.374 million. 3.374 million population kata omusa je omo capital town e Doha nickname e the lone star of the state as the land of the rising star and I said the land of the rising star the morons are an abi omo tedin e deye. The land of the rising star, and I said the morons are an abbey. FIFA ranking 57th in the world. FIFA ranking appearances in 2 times and a Qatar almost about our FIFA. We are say football, you know, and so 5 games, 1 draw, 0 win, 4 losses. 5 games, 1 draw, 0 win, 4 losses. And so, match 2 goals and you have 14 goals. And so, it's an all time top player. Hassan Al Hedos, 184 caps, and so, and our year Ediama or my eye friend Kata, and so our Hassan Al Hedos, Osina Kai, our Assad, and so our all time top scorer, Omez Ali. Watch 60 goals and was see Akai 126 caps and so Ediama Kata 60 goals 126 appearances and so Ediama Kata head coach Julian Lopetegui out of Spain Potemho and so I'm a captain Al Hassan Al Hedus Osinaka Emma Assad and so Ewa Kata and so I'm nickname no any from the Marons and as Al Anabi we aye Kata Hunsem and the Bentene World Cup Day Book on Hot 93.9 FM so no and my mind makumaku 9 NNA ye the buy the Kata and Hunsem Abai ye the Uruguay and Hunsem Abba and the Saudi Arabia and Hunsem Abba and the Austria and Hunsem Ensu Abba and they yeah, the World Cup Day Book, no, yeah, this see a war and a wukunya me or no china or don't for no dumia. The akam, your best side on my mind, Makmako and nine among them, and so Edia by Deadry, dear Jim Edia Maxo, also Bernardo, na or the Aqua Amanane, or the Aqua Amanane bar, you be na brain, a fissem cacano, you be a and so also
1: Kwame,
5: be at the ding.
1: Oh, yes, be at the
5: damn message is not be.
1: Oh yes.
5: Okay. No, so we can see true or false. And a World Cup, no FIFA Ghana against England, no.
1: Yes.
5: Then you say we can ungua.
1: Sir.
5: We can ungua. Kofi second pap. And you say mkitwa.
1: On our share.
5: Oh brother, I tell you, what a 10 year muscle. And a bechade for so buy. Don 77 munina e buy. Utim say and you say mkitwa. And you just say boys, then you buy. And a bech omo muchem. omo mo jina ahwe omo mo jina ahwe omo mo jina ahwe omo mo jina ahwe omo mo jina ahwe omo mo jina ahwe omo mo jina ahwe omo mo jina ahwe omo mo jina ahwe omo mo jina ahwe omo mo 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support Black Star o Kofi City Pub e wo your friend say adegona
1: o ma no mo hwe bo na abobom din no
5: o mo o say
1: someone no mo share
5: omo mo support Black Star
1: omo awon ni omo bo mo support Black Star se nu
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1: se ti no mi enko for
5: am na bra am na bra that transfer news ni wo
1: yes
5: I will be task send message en man basona hun sem o di avara se hun sem oba
1: mi di papa
5: na man you ko di say e ko ye mai
1: kwame
5: Man,
1: you are
5: now. Let me redo the piece in the Matheus Fernandes. No more dream.
1: So, when I'm the tail,
5: I said, on a more serious note, this thing's no, casters, no, especially me known a high,
1: because I'm and you're coming, Katie Alexander, no, and now what's in canon tea. Mamma, Tin Simony and Conquer focus on Rassia.

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0: 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Ye Cristiano Ronaldo do Santos Averro. 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Se si wababi ye the first player. Ewa one cam naba kwa se mum. Se. On 6 different World Cups, no. I ran say where PM or on the thing, so I didn't say nina no. We say go. Oba kan from 2006, 2010, FA 2014, FA so 2018, 2022, and FA so a year 2026. Ning nano Cristiano Ronaldo at least opian bo at the tonet and no aya Ronaldo so abakwasema and ra or no aya World Cup na say na Cristiano Ronaldo so send yanano Lionel Messi and yan go against Antilla. What is setting new record sebi crampa who run our Argentina manima? Were yet the youngest player ever. Say on say one camp go at the moment on me about a rent of funny say a Cristiano Ronaldo and answer Messi Dian or yes Andiano wouldn't say or say and your funny say be crampa. Were yet the oldest player was a go over can a first go was a moment on now or the youngest player to me say and an anonymous was saying yeah yeah and so on one camp nothing on. And then so gua, Ebra Amampoin and so, Wano and Ubaka Sebia, we had the oldest player, we say go Argentina, Sanso, ana Ronaldo tiano eno course mienu a wenya no say say wono so we are the youngest World Cup goal scorer Edma Portugal and was also the youngest here announced the oldest World Cup goal scorer and so Edma here Portugal we no e Cristiano Ronaldo and afen so Messi omo mienu nyina no 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Now Ronaldo say nay, say gamer. Wano on board in the first game. Ah, omini team and funny second vet. At the face so when yanko and I said the arcongumum. Wama the face so when yanko. A man crofo chatareno and now Ronaldo no no was sent when yini yam penchino on retania diano. Ronaldo say when every beer a yanoma at the age of 23. And then Crawford started cancer as a waiter. And I said, become a bet set 23 years in here. When we play professional football at the highest level, Crawford come on with Ted in here. And I, Ronaldo, no one, and Monfan and Tina Bench, Mon Bench in the Yantia, a brief beer. When Ronaldo Bobo Pa, once ago, come on, say B. And I, yeah, Bob went in. Now, Brent's a friend is a Luka Montrich, and Ra, when us make out to Sebia. When you are going to wait them, Adam cross your mano, now or say a kind of Panama, and no Abian 200 a year international gamer, one also poor Adam cross your mano, and a branch of friends is a king local Madrid, no, one also your acquaintance are kind after the game, no, the teammates no almost celebrating the pa, say Udna Falcon, and answer Oman Bakuna Fenso, who bought a year 200 games, eh, and I did off him. A yardy annunso sropa, and in an annunso a kakia, a front at the airpa. Now, Mamura Black Stars of Ghana, entra a game no more. Now, entra, Mamanto a blanche bakwa in a course of the game. Now, to 2 hours with TDS, we know one shall be very difficult to pa. Had your branch of friend is a Benjamin Asari, and your branch of friend is Ari Edward Kane. Oh, women yamba could buy na asari kutem na entra Benjamin Asari and now fin so Harry Edward Kane in the course of the game and I say bo ni yen bato we kwame who ope abrenta friend is a Benjamin Asaria one of them co post ni mu omeki more touches of the ball at abrenta friend is a Harry Edward Kane Benjamin Asari at a table no 31 times and now fin so Harry Kane at a table just 19 times in two shakra band is 12 difference and them and incredible massa and so bro oh sia bro na enter hurricane sound 19 touches away nya no we are the fewest and when ya I want a banner set international now say a metro competition maximum say with them able came at I'm at the Three Lions of England near about 90 minutes away na a branch of friend is a red with king Enya just 19 touches in tea. And what your brand of friend say, I Jonas, I did a demo, and I'm feeling so Jerome Pokumo or Omegre and a pa. I'm a born on a being quite brand and all. Now, your point came a branch of friend say, I Jude William Victor Bellingham, Wano, and I'm penny for you as man of the match in an Ukraine, a Tiobian Sam say, ah, now I could always say, Crianid here. Wano, where the Queen man of the match, and your brand and ah, your friend said Jude William Victor Bellingham, ah. Sumi na Bellingham na wano after the game wano enum udie yente ene nkuma edi ye abrenche fani se ye Jude William Victor Bellingham ne nkuma ye
1: after the superior player of the match award. How do you feel?
2: Yeah, I didn't deserve it, to be honest. It probably should have gone to one of their lads that defended so well. Had a couple of moments, it was hard to get in the game, but you know, I'm grateful for whoever voted, but yeah, probably should have gone to one of their lads that defended so well, so fair play to them. Like always, second game fever, isn't it? With England, win the first one, do well, and then draw the second one. But it's okay. I think they played for a draw, as it would have seen them go through. And fair play to them; they did a great job.
0: One tea, and we have branch of friends. Say Harry, where yeah, Jude William Victor Bellingham. One on the answer after the game. Pen Foko in and say one on where man of the match. And was it a be Ukraine? Agenda Maza. Enyodia. Oni Sam Fata. Say was saying he did a man of the match award. Yepia. At the man on no crowd or TDS and KBN Rantano, and kankan yen defenders no emubako etuma omo ye no ba ne nyinam ne England for no wo mo ye happy with a pointer and omo nsa kan because as enu kan for 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wo mna metran FIFA am sha ni ni benya pa yampene and your band said your drum maybe a sea crumb one and say, say a ball rough for being 10 minutes old, I be yam penny way. Now, where do you have a dear man's resort in our bar? Or are descending bottom roughy way? Now, and no penny of fun is a Kieron tire. When we are English or on a crowded tomb, sir, and one tear, I didn't know Cossier the Massa. Ghana for penalty and anchor clear. Now, I sank a rough in it, she when he. Wan te masa where dia da bi wasisi Ghana for pa menti open and fine say Kieron Dyer.
3: I think they have the right selection and they'll work it out, and England are fine. Like, there was an overreaction when you see Spain in the first game, and England are a good team and one of the favourites still.
4: Yeah, we want to get you on something that we all had a chat about earlier about the penalty that could have or should have it been given to Ghana. What's your take on it?
3: Yeah, I think it was a penalty. And it's funny because what happens when there's that anxiousness to score a goal, you lose your discipline, you lose your shape. And that was probably one of the only times in the game where England, they were going a bit gung-ho. You could see Thomas on the sidelines going mad because you have to have good

0: penyo o miensa o share time a ye lose possession make I say ball in na e ball most of the game no ye half na omo quarter center line or tra center line no say say na chiwa say we observe ya obi e no ji say e do we say timi call hard pressing na be three players ni a rush omo ye rush on pe ye nya pe ni as a rush back e ti tactically guys were very disciplined,
1: of course.
0: And Benjamin Asarasama Nawokan at the back of the post, last person, ni control, ni direction, ni guidance, or the ma omo. Because say we go pass now that pool na game at say now what attackers omo very sharp, ye intelligent. E what ball who be bia? Na say why ye careful? Na why ye focus? Na who lose concentration? Any angler, born or both are defender.
1: I have seen him scoring from that position so many times in the Premier League.
0: And a born or boy, no. Saka no born one or you see technique be technique. Any man you know, he can even get penalty with it.
1: Yeah.
0: Born or no, both are player. No. And the sub born who is a defender. Now we a mistake.
1: Born
0: I foul, no. At that point, when me and foul body and quiet, the only thing you do is to stretch your arm. When you stretch your arm, nipa, why bigger of your body? It becomes penalty. On starting to me now, because I'm more born now face defender, no, or both are no. It's why you're smarter. No one for body now, qua. Sa body near digibon say pate ye be 4 times in the game. 4 times,
1: yeah.
0: Or 20 body near the comma born. Benjamin Asare, super. Me pe where the beer and cannot de chay. Me ba not is now woman west. Woman is superb.
1: Splendid.
0: Woman is splendid. That's right. Splendid. That you be hobby.
1: I send your time one album.
0: Had me na na me meritors. What is that mean? Me. Now we fight you on your no be.
1: Sir, bra.
0: English master.
1: Until we case gra.
0: Eti Benjamin Asare. Honestly speaking, we are making good case for locally based players.
1: Yes.
0: Opportunity to nyan and in Crawford and doubting on moi or more kofa agenda by kofa agenda by say yema atizigin koda because of work up atizigi yaman opportunity. I go better than that experience and goalkeeper's trainer. No, a year interview be or see the three goalkeepers, yeah. Gaspar, yeah, interview be or see goalkeepers in our camp, all of them are ready now. Any of them I didn't be to Mubiano, a believe up to expectation and true to his word. At that time, na at the game, pray ye nim so beba na omma. Yes, we acquire the personal training, we are doing group training, and na omu kipu amount for in a suspense. So I was wondering how Ekoba was a gas for that interview. It is to allay the fears of the people, just to tell us, statistic in po, and ye need done as well starting game now, and we plus our mampa, muda muna. Whoever be money post will be live up to expectation. Yeah. Na 7 key idea of say goalkeepers Esuano, according to the coach, you know, all the goalkeepers, you know, are passing through excellently. And for that matter, whoever Baba Demon Baye. Now, when you go to the right back, your boy, the Senaya boy,
1: yeah,
0: I'm riding Yankopon. Me your bank, I'm a chairman. Come a chairman. Come yam them, Hobe Bano. Come yam them, Hobe Kosha Shadow. Kam ni hobe kwase seno mi amde mi hobe mano
1: o den se se de munya betre
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1: omo ye vie
0: men o na se me visa nkra manya bitimi nko. But I want to let you know the leveler me appreciate the performance o ti ase e o te se wa ma ye right back hona at a point ni yo issues no starting from Rose game na ye boy no e be ball Panama de ne enra at a point na e ye no versus the four liners of the English team no o fa ne ho a unko
1: wa bob ban ya jiban
0: that is the right word u ti mi fa ne ho unko and o san ye a lot of running e ba so journey attack na obekọ. Omo fabo bebe hunu dimika na muntenten wa ho see a man a long pass bi and far the next minute you see him, yes, at his position. This is a very serious person.
1: Crab in delivery na and the final third offensively as a
0: you see so players omo tse se no mo akoma no me a lot of running no that

0: it's their problem.
1: Why is Aaron Wan-Bissaka? DR Congo, Tama Manchester United. One fan home call, name him. Miami and Sadie, and your mom farm.
0: Eti, or only the other, no, Eti, who share the strength, you know,
1: yes,
0: and any weakness, and you try and work on it. So, over 24, sometimes the final delivery, no one try to shoot by himself. It will do that final turn now, on try to locate somebody. No, I'm ready, you know, imagine a homie. Then, look at the left side, so I give you.
1: In fact, Tim, when you mean, you know, player was surprising me, Cassier, that guy.
0: I would say, let you on the area, oh, you soon, you know,
1: yeah.
0: But ultimately, resolute, we're not the Naso, pa. Just say, your defense in the day. Nebra was sent up here.
1: Jerome Poku, Jonas JTG.
0: Hey, Jerome, you know,
1: Pa.
0: Just say, ultimately, fa.
1: Both of them are also good in the air.
0: And now, we are watching, say, Ube Yusu was skill. Now they are damino. Now, what you saw pace, why you can't.
1: Yeah.
0: Who you supposed to be you soon the strength and in the legs and they are stretching and now you're smart.
1: Yeah.
0: And to what that mean we know our own but to her before we born all.
1: Yeah.
0: I am impressed with these guys.
1: Yes.
0: And I heard Jikumu. Yeah, boys, the way I'm confidence, you are building a Jumo Mayan. Jikumu should come and fight for their position.
1: Exactly.
0: We should not make it as if we say yeah. As I see no matter. When we need that you but it's good. Jikunumu or has experience one is selling Sunumana de Ade Jerome in the roller, selling Subono. Ebian Oboy, and yet center back or LFT.
1: Yeah.
0: Now center backs from your LFT, how many players do you, how many teams from Moss had any boom teams?
1: Do you want any? Your Pokra winner. Go to the Nanomontana.
0: My rear back for her, we are now. Omu, me bam for the hoa. If you rap.
1: Party.
0: I don't know if you're in the rap.
1: Okay. Kalibi Renchi.
0: Now, only as I rap.
1: Okay.
0: Aha.
1: Sibu.
0: Honestly, as I see ra. But if you run Nangasane, or therefore, and baby Sibu, Mose, what Tata, Kobisa, Galloping sound in Munusa, Cosa, Osmintuma, Oboa, Oboa, Unco. Carlos Cruz is a nice coach, very good coach. I feel the young who say football.
1: Ya Otto
0: Addo was my man. Baoto,
1: what bo man abropa.
0: Do the waiting away. Okay, so I born abroad there. We are forced to move from Mano. At the point, one number part also me. On how?
1: Sir.
0: Who now want make a good decision?
1: On your cast
0: why? Why any from there?
1: Sir.
0: Oh yeah, but the point is that.
1: Ne of him.
0: Oh, say Obi are in the level.
1: Ne of him.
0: Why?
1: Ne from there no. Ana.
0: Oto. Oh, comparatively no. So if you were to compare, because coach Iba is about 3 matches.
1: Yes.
0: Three matches no abo unlusu game.
1: Unlusu.
0: And you could see something.
1: Tadin sunim.
0: Che, and who the heck? And no a game here, boy. It was a tough one. No, beyond any that's what. Nipadu drona no muraho, or mouth when you see a bit me stand it. And no a game there, boy. Possession wise, Ghana ya nyadie.
1: Kra.
0: But you know, everybody is praising us. Even the English, if you know. Thomas Tuchel and Nankasa, any the players now are praising Ghanaians. Tuchel and Nankasa, your interview, I can say Ghanaian players, and they were tactically disciplined.
1: Of course.
0: They were determined. Determination, no more the ball, no. Now I know what they now you can't penetrate. That is why a latter part of the game, we change your style of play. It is as when you see area balls. Now, Honor Cross and A and Quire are also stronghold.
1: Okay, I'm going to say, walk up. I see a game, then right, boy. Now, we'll fit for teams on basis here.
0: Sir,
1: but you are a man of the match, Bellingham Soji, also undeserved.
0: Aye,
1: it should have been one of our defenders.
0: That's the defenders because
1: he had penalties to Yanyi.
0: Yanyi.
1: And China, Chema said, no, I'm not born with him for some basis.
0: Oh, I wouldn't say so, I'm not born with him
1: for.
0: But Ebia, I'm more a slap for an omajuma forno, and I'm more majuma dear. But honestly, me who a criteria, I'm the selected best players.
1: Yeah, who your players in world man? Me switch on fan flow.
0: Yeah,
1: my attackers.
0: Because your crown no, I is seven your best player be any Panama no.
1: That one should two should have gone to Irenti.
0: That's right. And don't say no. On one that's how we be needing to a year one casa. But say Obi I have to know. That's the seven your crown said to know about it. Can you have also known better? Because mean deserve, but all the same, any problem.
1: Yeah.
0: But players, then I can. Oba me for this is solid, solid. chese English for not a point and omo hu se omo fa mfimfini ho a emfa
1: okay
0: at the ball na no possession no possession na na omo mo half any wings na omo possess
1: okay
0: but omo nya penetrate a enko first half no where
1: penetration
0: enko no mo fine penetration any
1: there tell my npn
0: enya sa wuroram
1: ah omo wuroram
0: enya sa wuroram
1: no more trash on
0: me. Tell all this kind of imagine him.
1: No,
0: I'm quite caught. Now I say concrete, you know.
1: Ade.
0: Ayetawe.
1: Did.
0: I said that's all the papa chencha. I said when you're lubricant, I said that's all the papa chencha. Oh, that's it. And again, Thomas Tepati, if you from the homage Bible, buying and no control defense, no use in experience, Emma Menige.
1: Okay.
0: And then we share the first the front line is three now. They almost start here now. And then so we play the cast in the year, pa.
1: Yeah.
0: We use experienced players. Command for that level of football.
1: Exactly.
0: I'm for cassette here in Naki. No one is it football today. We'll be an in the room in Naki Williams. What team I'm a boat defense said the Jerome Ne a jetty boy. And now. Omo mu bia so timi nko animo nko ese de inaki timi ye no and the game na na ye bo no ano na ye half na ye bo no ni naki no mo area na omo office na nye defensive o just that their strategy na limit you omo to that and what they do ni say omo be ye high pressing kakra sometimes then you slow down and come back tie de na say ye take you on the break ni ye nko and ka he system na ye bo no a anka chances be to be ba ya kwa mo security me taking your chances here and can game planning work it to perfection.
1: Okay.
0: But even though it worked to perfection because you're in losing game, you know, it may force the entire team and substitutions are here. Obi Oba Ebi Abi Miki ni die. Name mum one idea man who a story. I and them.
1: Okay.
0: I yeah in central for now in your crack and be.
1: Any.
0: Asante story and them.
1: Brandon Thomas Asante.
0: A below belt. Below belt. You see, sometimes we should call a spade,
1: okay?
0: Yeah, because a DNT, yes, we should call a spade, a below belt. When you do that, now the nipper estate, said in Yamia Yeno,
1: yeah,
0: you are bringing that into play,
1: exactly. And
0: Alidu, mm-hmm. On your part of the Black Stars team,
1: Seidu, yeah,
0: on the height, it's saying.
1: Me name the height, but I'm massa.
0: But maybe I can say me handy many strad the Ghanaian squad is the shortest player. And now me nyani ye. Kwame Bwame. Ghana squad. Oshe height wiser. Say do one or watch no team. I don't know. So no but if we don't do any from one, why not I need you a watch no team? Oh my jobia. Then you media man or no idea no. And why must we use height? Say, David. I'm passing my call. And kudos to the entire team. Omo ya dear players. You know, I say me ball my basso say.
1: Okay.
0: Omo play to instructions. Omo play to instructions because they don't make catch on. Me share sa ye four forward this year. Semenyo, Jordan, and Inaki. She said they normal year, normal high pressing, normal side journey defense. You know, in making sure say England won't even boom grab on what even say a year rehearse pattern. Be a after Namatia see Nintia a do final preparation. Be a coach is even better for her training. After Namatia say pa because I dear Carlos, ye clearly let's say so the way I can game plan one on me training my own. There will be no antidote to it, and there will be no idea. Be okay. System of born no ano. A few coaches debate me about it. So unless we be our specialize and our practice ya che, and I will believe. Say the name so do nyako kano. What you stand for no? Stand by it. Ukona anye yekona. Try hard and work around it coach, to make sure.
1: It look as if say, or you're very confident in our defense pa.
0: Say and no na u shen u steady no.
1: Nkomo di mu nyina ano. Enra before this game. Nkomo awo di nyina ano. Esuro bi eni wo that he's playing against England.
0: David, una na osuro. Una na osuro. We go for ya no ya no mje ya jeje bond yo kan na mi. Ah, master den na mo hwe no. Obi kwa no di atam na say say jama, u di eni je bi, bo no hwe ni ye on. Ye wie ye coach no. After interview me so me say say what coach no? What England coach? What the oka? So what are some more? And if Ghana aye that bad, and come sa praises no be shower. And ka brofu kro mi nipa munyi mon ko be kasem fobia e be sheye bufu but rather we praise ye and Ghana nyame ache ade o sa de no ye ko wake up bia o ka se Brazil 2014 ye ni Germany
1: yeah
0: ye ye mpa eventually German for ne be win tournament no but I'm not saying say by this no nketia mo numbers how mo de ye ye o boy you know we just say we favor England for derby we dey come e can favor ye anka sa so
1: walk up you wait me at home
0: and na dey dey give ye.
1: Oh, me bisa sebia. Oh, sebia.
0: I do make one of Kenya bisa to meet me at your.
1: Tell me, sir, you ever bought your friend say Ghana Premier League? Team minimum 20 minutes. Just that a person avoid relegation. And we'll be so yes, and also about Jimmy Wawanji bida, but when Tim so person one year. Tim may share sebia. Baby, I bought the Juna Shetim and I bet me at your.
0: Oh, they are doing well. I'll pass this judgment and I'll give you this answer after Yabo Crucia game in a week. Not just say. Many different countries under Carlos. No, my share. But the share system on the ball crucial game. No.
1: Okay.
0: Panama, Panama say before about World Cup. No. The qualifiers of boy in our world lose game back home. Interchanging that they were a strong side. At the coaching strategy of the ball, I'm going to say, no, make sure say, I'm going to mean penetration and our own penal. So, what do you mean from? I'm going to mean room by Sabasa. And now, blocky, kakakakra, no take you on by surprise. Last minute, no, the ball. Again, 3 points. And now England, I know be a strong one. What do you mean? Pumping the upon. So now, Croatia game. No. How is he going to approach it? And then, no, second half, Krebia Ghana for Bayern. And I say, see, I can't say, maybe my number. But of course, I have strength, you know, maybe I didn't miss out what didn't able to be the last for a long time. And the moment got too much. But I'm going to be a crack to England for no.
1: But you do not have face there, I'm learning.
0: Say, no, catch in the passion. This is saying, who say?
1: Queen, yet, especially the first half.
0: Aye, but they're all year. No, Kakran obey the second half from Rano. At them say, a basso me mobit may be a moon.
1: Yeah,
0: and I year were first place, been so soir. And the morning day football, eh, the Ganano, your uncle, be on way.
1: Yeah,
0: share
1: fatal.
0: Share chance, yeah, I do a coyer. I went to me and say, about to say, fatal, the dispossess you will be. Continue feeling someone have pen and will take you off. To say elu premier and take you off the wheel pow no call. Enna nua masu wa that style libi. Enna branding and kasa susu wobi.
1: Sen nua su niya mamo.
0: Mamo. Eti.
1: Ono su de rombe kase de inti nua mamo.
0: Ono se bi anane honke tenkete. Eti honke tenkete. Eti befu se enua system wa coach boy. Eti ye shi England ewe no. Ebi ya the next game. Ebi nya flare no. Any free flowing football, no, I'm inquiring. No, so the enemy war, no, because on two or three occasions, you inquire on the counter speed game, then the modern day football, no, they are also applying the same thing in our games. And no, mama who say, and the modern day football, Ghana is up there.
1: Okay.
0: Ghana has joined the elite, the masters of football today in the world. Per the leader, now I wanted today in the person of Carlos Cruz and any technical bench, you know, they have put their heads together, analyzing the opponent. Critically, and I think say yeah mona baso investment Ghana yeah they ashe coach we mu and then crofo na be ka set here nyina no Bernardo everybody should be quiet on the appointment of the coach. Let's support him na on so mama o man team nyane there. I know say as we are going, you know, he's using the World Cup to also assess the players very well, and I believe that by this time he should know his players and know who and who can meet and face each and every opponent. He be sharing from time to time. So congratulations to them. I appreciate him. Me wosika kabe chenibi.
1: Kabe chenibi.
0: Coach, you know.
1: Sir.
0: Aye, but the origin, you
1: know. I was one moment too.
0: I was one moment watching me.
1: Enti send your new message in and so. Baby, aye, jina se siano. 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
0: na Colombia oba top ni group no that's right
1: ne bia yenso yene Croatia no yetimi bo draw na yewini se ye bo draw ne bia England so ko bo draw a ebeye sa England beko so ada top se England koko se near board draw, so I'm going to add a top. Name him say, yes, sir. Na England, echo board draw there against Panama, San Yaba top. Tiyan vane se, England akobo draw, yansu akobo draw, na England akobo wini, yansu akobo wini, ema na bepe. 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
0: Ah, na England, kwa ya boy, ubisa ze Portugal, mabe kwa sayi.
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0: Oh, but, isi yon se, ufye Portugal, ti wuna he England, ti wuna. 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
1: Ronaldo.
0: Oh, my Pateo Hodi Missedan's room. Media me English strikers, when he plays, it's me a face from the Carlos Cruz. I actually know. A moment, any that so, but I never cry me bompire, me sense and quit him. Sekakana yenya and yenya complacent to a home. And they say, I'm off for the Huno. Ebi Ancrovon, who know Panama game, I'm off for a grand condescent. But after England, Crawford gave a statue on the show. And in the game plan, I'm out for every statue, every remo. That is why I expect that some person may catch us, obviously, a bit magic work up, and maybe that's a mechanical say, me more Croatia, me. Me share the system on the ball against Croatia. And no, and I be moment my mouth prediction say, Ghana is ready for the World Cup, or we are not ready for the World Cup.
1: On board, send your ball, England, yeah,
0: you shouldn't play like that. Why must he play the way he played the England game?
1: Someone.
0: So are you saying, say player for player and a player by player, just like said, you compare English for it to you compare Croatia for it to the same way. They are also a very good side. Even country people do World Cup, you cannot underrate them.
1: Yeah, the mere fact that they are one of the teams that whenever Mobile World Cup, no, or two and in our team now, Omo is strong, but they have a very good team work.
0: Omo there, Omo no. World Cup be a no. And yet it is a you be eliminated from the rounds, the group stages. Yeah. All the time, I'm travel far. And I'm a compact side all the time. I normally say they need too many stars, be rely on. But they have a team worker. We are rough for me to be a surprise. So. I don't expect your coach to play the same way he played the England game. In any case, England style of play and Croatia style of play are not the same.
1: Okay. Mati, chairman, my man Fadi Akadama calls 0551744556. Well, hello, good evening.
2: Good evening, Bernardo.
1: Lawyer, me enkwai.
2: Boko Anamuze.
1: Lawyer, I am sure you are pa, me enkwai anim.
2: I'm in charge of you. Bernardo, what's your name?
1: Lawyer, you're talking about.
2: And you made a message over one. Nah, Yalanchi, it will be. It will be a dinner, it will be a dinner, Mr. Lanchin, A. Benjamin Asari. I was here, Flemo. Number one. Got over Bunny Dino. Got Yahoo, the the team to be, you have to be a team. Oh, the blue because why blue new? Maybe the news or because why you don't need that. Who is the German because I think who is that you see? No, no, according to the best player of the game,
1: Jude Bellingham.
2: Bellingham, aha. Who is that yet your gun happen? Ubian Kaikra and Akram Danko Bekai. Coach, Kotoko coach, Stephen Pollack. Stephen Pollack. I can't believe it. ni koma benja
1: mate e ye lawyer ye ntaso no obi nsunya kwa amra bi wa me dance pa me dance say won so do adwen chere aba. Hello, good evening.
3: Hello, good evening, Marano.
1: Yes, I'm back. Odi ni be bi awoka se free
3: but your friend gaza ma me free free community system
1: Mr. Romain to your boss.
3: But you Bernardo, I'm a Andra Yina home, then you go on here, Ghana Blasters. Now, Mr. Omania will be on, never because you have a different parentiasi. Yem, Yetima, young boys, you go on my share, and when Yamase, they've been shooting Jenka, Casabia, and Fata, till I go on Shagana. But so almost our phone for what TV to Syria, and the air won't fit. No, just a couple of things. That's what I've got a woman for doing, yam wearing. 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
1: mate me nsume da se boss for won so contribution we dey e ba here. Hello, good evening sir.
4: Anare, good evening.
1: Isaiah Mianko.
4: Ah, me kia obi a studio aga na coach ni nya botre ma no ono ni mate bi ane tan ya de bo won so ba ya nte intervention group team e se wo kunya wo point no. Where you have 4 points, you be at all. I am with you, making me a qualifier. You look at piano. Who say, Bobo Ghana, Bona, who be any ready. And that's what to ask.
1: Mate, as I mean, so may I say, so I any brief. Hello, good evening.
5: Good evening.
1: Yes, I'm back to the baby. I'll cast a free.
5: But you're
1: quite a Jew.
5: You're a Jew. Abim Swampa, and the Yabasa Yenyan Kaman Kopin Kamayeti, then for young Pan Moma. Yet, Yabasa Yakapunsa, Aluya, Yamibesa, the Kayan Boma, Yabi.
1: Mate, Menso, may I say, for one so I drink that would be a buyer 0551 744 556 no alua radio set no nowadays we're doing today to me about the Black Stars of Ghana. Wama ye juma pa and our boys ne juma mu ye dien Ukraine. Womu di se fata. Say ye boom abaso pa. Hello, good evening.
6: Hello, good evening.
1: Yes, I'm about to din baby awaka se free.
6: Yo,
1: Bernardo ni yonko.
6: Okay, yo. 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Ye defend here inga bɔbɔ ni nyina but ni nyina asare. O say keeper dia. 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Position here, who's a Kasachi defenders? On the Australia, England for Bobboni now, but who's a sorry answer that ball and manage too much because only defenders in the Kasachi ball be out when you publish it to be an defenders in the Domoji. Do I keep a do of our Kasachi defense? With the not on our side, it's not born a banner to our statistics. And I am an uncle for this day. If you are a physically a good say, Benjamin Buka, I say, Benjamasa and Yadin Adene, there's no objection who defend. Into other time, it's not necessary, Alex. Into born a born time banner so. But the other bass will obey you from why are they on keep you on.
1: Mate, Miss Meda say for also contribution with the Eba, yeah. Hello, good evening. Oh, Debbie, that was too quick. Wow. Hello, good evening.
7: Bernardo, good evening.
1: Yes, I'm about to win maybe our Casafri.
7: Bernardo, give me a Guatemala.
1: Guatemala, me and Quay.
7: Yes, sir.

0: was a radiosafu. Former MP, Emma Domekwa Binyaj, Sabri, and Husama Babi Nedu. Penny, they are two edges at the air console, they want so the Nina Padia, and Muguasia, they bet to me, about to a gun of winning and a bush of winning up, was a baby as Adibre, a bet to me, Iya Dumapa, Yura PK Buatin, Ninsama Wakayano, Ebini.
1: Bako Hamia, a mammy, two son, and one is said. Papa Edinu Gray, and I church so kiss her for ma. Watch this, Adoye. Watch your so be much no one. Watch yourself and with ye, Edia Yadibia. Into a hammer, say, son, church, papa, papa de my abort, yes, you na. Nay, smile, ah, ya, if I say bra, or try the new fall, or is any whom any baby person who look at us, no crenoso. And into the mammy, dinner, say, Mim Pimma, papa, the death wish, any smile or person, or new ha. 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
0: 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No one will bet to me a baby jibulet to crowd to watch in a baby. Timeti and Yamimwa. Metras welcome him in football. Na Andra Ghana Blasters wo your made ni biem. 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
2: okay so Ghana fo ndo mo ya de to be able to hold England to a draw and yeah just an easy team. So I mean, who is on my idea? Like the defensive was very, very, very strong.
3: But Ghana match yesterday, you know, Charlie, what's new idea, pa? What's new idea? I'm defending. They try to score. They try to make Ghana more happy. But I'm far. Yeah, but I'm new idea. I'm new idea. They did 100%. Yes, today they did 100% because they do last night. You know, I am sincere, Abba. But thanks be to God and thanks be to Benjamin Asa. Hey. Benjamin, Charlie, you did it very well. Yeah, that's the Ghana for dinner. That was it, Benjamin. Benjamin Asare, that's our keeper. He did very well. Charlie, yesterday it was a very massive game, but oh, match maybe you were going to be asked because some of you need to be in the UMCC. Not even because he was Mr. England, ever show you. But when you have the new board, you're going to be a better than a part of Germany. You're just a new question or bridge, my partner, or two
0: other beer. Then can you see? It's a bit so Otuado, Stella, no one's any yo more buffoon. No, I'm fan chan and then fan chan and china. And Tigana for being some man. What would you do? I don't know. Now, Oura Zuli Adamu. One new coach, a banner good you moon, Sempa, their technicalities. Anti status ne mathematics even rough football wa bini wo mu pa wono so dia baso bodie nsem kese e ma Ghana players no
4: system ana when it comes to the ideas of every coach bia ni sana o si eye the selection and a coach bia ni sana o timi what I saw from Carlos let's say I school say or the divisions were dear because your boy sankasa

0: Colony of Africa, or sometimes they would dear be doing a trim. I mean, so we're teaming around boys, no trim, I'm a boy, so they are giving all out, trust me. But you're comparing any Otuadua, the attitude, the character boys, no bono, kind of by no, it's more ahead, which means that there's more improvement.
1: Ura Zuli Adamu, a coach, and to Anosona Wakasa, Wabo Blasters players, you know, and you know, Abazono. And you know, I born in the Guzua Yabo Saturday. First Saturday in Yabo, Saturday, and a Croatia. Now, Oma Ugranga, ye. I into no dear young train at down. I was Yamber Nazo, and Timaso de So. I'm a hot prayer bazaar. A babetwaso amount. Bidin the Kwame Terry as a Griezmann, Indian do one frame, a minister by Copa Moradius, original wine and Gazanime. Uti bi bebiye China, aka Mr. Speaker, Honorable Majority Leader, Minority Leader, Chief Justice, Attorney General, Special Prosecutor, and many more. 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

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I was station bi na hifana den. Na one spend a new bomb pie na mi chin chim na me hum biom debi. 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Ti connect you be say na obey ensure me chia mi ame papa Mr. Patrick Tete, the CEO of Seed of Greatness Company. Papa, I salute you. God rich and bless you. 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The beautiful Chumas' family and the Miracle Ledo's family. Mrs. Mami Susan Edu, Onyankopon Shrapa, na Onyankopon, Onyankese Papa Papa, Enfamaya. 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
1: papa?
0: The world bishop, Bejo, the echoes was studio. The world bishop, yes, if Vim no, our calf in India. Yes, if Vim no, or so for solo, I can say, dear son. Or so for solo, I can say, sir. Vim no, on a calf in India. Yabefa Abba Ghana, dear. Naturally, sir. Yada Safu Radia, say, papa. Well done, Ghana. Ghana Black Stars, sure. A womb say Yantimi and Shebi, but ye koyenim, ye bedru on so. God richly bless you. Osafo solo misrao fire call.
1: Apostle Nyami Shrao, na Nyami, and Shrao Bibia or TA.
0: Amen.
1: Radia ye bi, and profit ya no pay besieves the same day. Bibria co, Bibria theato, by yendia, or the Achayan, Yanto. 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Eradina won't be a mobo. Bible said Dano Yesu sakota fo du ya dear na ba kupe enetimi edina sida baye. No bisase nine na kanoway.
0: Nine
1: 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And then you may yen nine no ye be ba kuna. Ye ko radianim. 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Me nim ba bia o tie mi. 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Owa ye da wase. Owa ye ko. Ye pejo. Owa ye pejo.
2: Yeah, that was all right.

0: in the name of Jesus.
1: Romans chapter 12, verse 2. I said, do not conform to the things of the world, but be ye transformed by the renewing of your mind. I said, yes, sir, I drink. I'm free, I'm upon you. Now, my name, yeah, who you see. You won't pay an enumerate.
2: Yes, sir.
1: Empo, baby, I ain't not to call you. They are car, yeah. They are niche, yeah. They are sooty, yeah. Say, be ya, coincide, say, ya, ponia. You won't pay a set. I suffer radia. Body bonnet,
2: yes,
1: sir. I'm fan of me, any akukudro emra oduma inwane nim
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1: 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Why was it? I'm a nice attitude, your power, I suffer running. We are more proud, we are more proud, we are more proud, we are more proud, we are more proud, we are more proud, we are more proud, we are more proud, we are more proud, we are more proud, we are more proud, we are more proud, we are more proud, we are more proud, we are more proud, we are more proud, we are more proud, we are more proud, we are more proud, we are more proud, we are more proud, we are more proud, we are more proud, we are more proud, Touch it, touch it, touch it, touch it, touch it, touch it, touch it, touch it, touch it, touch it, touch it, touch it, touch it, touch it, touch it, touch it, touch it, touch it, touch it, touch it, touch it, touch it, touch it, touch it, touch it, touch it, touch it, touch it, touch it, touch it, touch it, touch it, touch it, touch it, touch it, touch it, touch it, touch it, touch it, touch it, touch it, touch it, touch it, touch it, touch it, touch it, touch it, touch it, touch it, touch it, touch it, touch it, touch it, touch it, touch it, touch it, touch it, touch it, touch it, touch it, touch it, touch it, touch it, touch it, touch it, touch it, touch it, touch it, touch it, touch it, touch it, touch it, touch it, touch it, touch it, touch it, touch it, touch it, touch it, touch it, touch it, touch it, touch it, touch it, touch it, touch it, touch it, touch it, touch it, touch it, touch it, touch it, touch it, touch it, touch it, touch it

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the verse 24 to the verse 26. Genesis chapter 9, yen 10. Genesis chapter 9, the verse 24 to the verse 26. And I read, when Noah sobered up and learned what his youngest son had done to him, the verse 25, he said, a curse on Canaan, he will be a slave to his brothers. The verse 26, give praise to the Lord, the God of Shem. Canaan will be the slave to Shem. The verse 26, may take it hope you. Give praise to the Lord, the God of Shem. Canaan will be the slave of Shem. The word of God. Everyone, young couple, or be kind of flat. It's your savior, you know. Or save no one in him. Ephraim, and young couple, but sure as I see way so. Now, Oshira, no one, sir, no one, sir, see fine. When you see Ephraim, where do you pray Ephraim? The Bible say do harvest time no. Na nowhere near gin. If it's so nyankopon ashra no. 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Great men don't drink alcohol. Great men never drink alcohol. So who ye greater? Who num alcohol? Because alcohol be guwe ni masi. 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Alcohol ye spirit a ekitani hu. E operating on its own. We are alcohol a spirit. It is a uton kra ema alcohol. Ube de deja. 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I'm a demonic kingdom. Alcohol be your slave. Great men don't drink alcohol. It is a who believe in you. Now who say who a great man? Enum alcohol. Alcohol ye nim guasi hum hum. 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Ochina echi obe drive you ako different position. 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
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But now I bo to your name the Ecoso. Nemra insanity free ne nisono. 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But what Dani, Numie. 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The Bible says, "Ema kromu oma kran wari." 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Eba Isaac eba be wari. 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Ho na yeti. But MPK or baby, I will chrome home because Numie they are under curse. Curse are inheritance. There is a generational curse, are a inheritance. Yanwari of you because I am Numie a inheritance. It's Muna Muya fourth generation, but Samusha mu grand grand grandfather, any mu grand grandmothers now. Womu are Mamma Sisi Womu Mamma Nusuba Muhumo dia warimum, but warin in Quavia yet. Dear Yanese, a bedroom ben manim nemua or ben ninihu. 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Obana obetina unu di otu unu anu no obeti wase ewa unpenyi mre mu ti ye careful uchu so patina ye careful. Bible says Abraham ni servant ni woni say onye ye na wanchu so obebia ewa kena amani ba Isaac. That was Genesis chapter 24, the verse 2 and the verse 4. The same Genesis chapter 28, the verse 1. Bible says, now Isaac, I can't tell anybody Jacob. 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

0: 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Can you know? Send a generational curses in the year, Jumano. 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O Yesu Christo demo. 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Edi tu uso. O Yesu demo. 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Ubo Yesu dia. 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There is a generational curses be a na eye ejuma wo kena. 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But o ye kena fo free mo because there is an inheritance. E operate one kwala any penny for so. Wo Yesu dem o.
1: Yesu dem.
0: Ye bo Yesu dem. Ye mami fie.
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2: Jesus,
0: why you shoot him? Curses me be. Hey, I want you to yasua. I am mana. At the fuel. It's at the sanction. Atu kena manu suse. 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At the sanction. 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Mukwa wari 2 years, mube samba. Sanction be damusu of you, sir. Sikadi abatu meman sem. But mu hundi ya mudi be. Ebe shi. Wo yesu di mu. Sister ma wenimre. Brahma wenimre. There is a lobby. Num ye bi ayemna. Num ye bi adani ni humna. Num ye bi adani. Who evil law and I a sanction Adam Maso Adam Memaso Adam Penifo Adam Colasso they will fear on you by fire by tender yesterday sanction me the fear so I will need your back now so I'm with that dear Munya Munya sanction me the fear some will be worry now worry or before Frony will you rebeda fear be waha Mantia wari wo fear but no be fofro anyone mu yiri ni dida dida and your sanction be a defi 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

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I see a fire. I see a fire. I see a fire. I see a fire. I see a fire. I see a fire. I see a fire. I see a fire. I see a fire. I see a fire. I see a fire. I see a fire. I see a fire. I see a fire. I see a fire. I see a fire. I see a fire. I see a fire. I see a fire. I see a fire. I see a fire. I see a fire. I see a fire. I see a fire. I see a fire. I see a fire. I see a fire. I see a fire. I see a fire. I see a fire. I see a fire. I see a fire. I see a fire. I see a fire. I see a fire. I see a fire. I see a fire. I see a fire. I see a fire. I see a fire. I see a fire. I see a fire. I see a fire. I see a fire. I see a fire. I see a fire. I see a fire. I see a fire. I see a fire. I see a fire. I see a fire. I see a fire. I see a fire. I see a fire. I see a fire. I see a fire. I see a fire. I see a fire. I see a fire. I see a fire.

0: Generational curses be. 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
0: Hey, Mr. Generational Curses bi. 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
1: by
0: tender.
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0: am mana. I am mana. I am mana. I am mana. I am mana. I am mana. I am mana. I am mana. I am mana. I am mana. I am mana. I am mana. I am mana. I am mana. I am mana. I am mana. I am mana. I am mana. I am mana. I am mana. I am mana. I am mana. I am mana. I am mana. I am mana. I am mana. I am mana. I am mana. I am mana. I am mana. I am mana. I am mana. I am mana. I am mana. I am mana. I am mana. I am mana. I am mana. I am mana. I am mana. I am mana. I am mana. I am mana. I am mana. I am mana. I am mana. I am mana. I am mana. I am mana. I am mana. I am mana. I am mana. I am mana. I am mana. I am mana. I am mana. I am mana. I am mana. I am mana. I am mana. I am mana. I am mana. I am mana. I am mana. I am mana. I am mana. I am mana. I am mana. I am mana. I am mana. I am mana. I am mana. I am mana. I am mana. I am mana. I am mana. I am mana. I am mana

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0: Generation Akasi Sibiara, I am Mana, and this sanction. Atu Maso, Imran Tiaso, Ewa Fieho, Moon Niye, Moon Kwe Nim, Adishia, Education, and Nifieho, Awari Nifieho, and Yasume Wafieho, and Mawari Mefio, and your generation Akasisa, and ya want Yatiasua, Yababa Tom, Waya Sudemo, Saudi Mojano, Ebo Foma, Sasia, Sapamano, Emneki, Mojano, Ebashegu Fam, a Kasaya, or Sushia. 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I want 14 people. Mr. Oyantem BBC. A seed of 14 cities. 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Me say, a seed of 14 cedars. 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Share. Seed line, I have so jabby says here. Mot ye be baby, some me question will be few. How about them? Ebusiano now bomb. What to our musang? What to your muka say? Some quasi assembly mujimian. Moon baby, I'm with the befa. See, seed line here 0244-691557. 0244-691557. 0244-691557. 0244-691557. 0244-691557. 0244-691557. 0244-691557. 0244-691557. 0244-691557. 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
1: Wo yesu demo.
0: Mi si ana wa remo a. 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Yeah, soldiers is here. 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
0: Missing the penny 14, a seed of 14 cities. 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
1: By
0: tender. 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Baby Baby, I'll free the Osuma. 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What you should do? 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
1: 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What you should them?
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1: break,
0: break,
1: break. 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
1: 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What you should do? Generational curses be around. I am Minada also. So, Kuanima, you bet you want sign 2026, 2027, 2028. 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You bet you want sign. 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

0: 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Maminya direction and famo. A seed of 100 cedars. 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Also for true Helena Ajimai. Why any 70 cedars? Oh, no, why we 70 cedars? 70 cedars for me, direction, I'm a woman. Teacher, you need me. Helena Ajimai, me jina yesu demo. Me break it. No me. Generational cases. Ojan Tom. Me you pie. Me you film. Me you pie. Me you film. Me you pie. Me you film. Me you film. Me you film. Me you film. Me you film. Me you film. Me you film. Me you film. Me you film. Me you film. Me Rosemon Adam Waware. Rosemon Adam Waware. O date of joy no ya ye free ho. O date of joy no, they have taken it away. Waware. Break is out here no. A seed of fundraise is for break is here. O nyame tu min piema. O GMPM, what yes to them? What yes to them? What yes to them? Mammy Susanadu, Mijima, see this by fire, by tender. What yes to them? What yes to them? What yes to them? Generational Cassis Biara, Eba Cassa, Yakasatia Kun, Wawarimua, Eba Cassa, Atioma, by fire, by tender. Mitrem, Mitrem, Mitrem, Miuma, Miuma, Miuma, Miuma, Miuma, Miuma, me you are brother, me you are Juma, you seek us, me you film, why
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0: Mami Talata, Doji Kumkra, Piki, any amount of seed well. 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Break. Break. 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Break. Break. O GM. O GM. O GM. O GM. O GM. O GM. O GM. O GM. O GM. O GM. O GM. O GM. O GM. O GM. O GM. O GM. O GM. O GM. Paterno, software for one who said, Onyankopo say, is their glory. Take it back to them. Salon Remo, I will buy me one. Let me answer sometimes. No, my software for no ain't mean connected to baby. Tie ye ji obi nsafoa efri ni nsem ye ji sa ni pattern safo efri wo mu nsem no nyankopon se is their glory it mean ji ma wo mu back a seed of tenseness bisra o mami molding tro nicolas cobra mame why any seed onyame to min kasama o e wo yesu di mo. A seed of ten cedars. Mami Joyce, Abna Champo, Onyami Tumi Kasama, O GMPMO, MPMOMA, MPMOMA, MPMOMA, and you fear, why yes, generational cases, Biara, Ayam Mana, and the Fio, and the Muso, Yabreki, Yasano, why yes, Sudim, O GMPMO, new fear says here, why yes, Christo Demo, amen. A seed of ten cedars and ten. Mr. Samuel Nate, me bom paye di mao, me bom paye ma wejuma, me bom paye ma usika semu. Onyami mremu, omo o GMPM mao, ewa usika semu. Wo Yesu Kristo demo, wo Yesu Kristo demo. 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Ewo so onyame tu min kasama. Jessica o say, "Chami 50 cities." 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Ti say sana. 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Listen. Threat ventures. Wow, I could drop you seed waha or GMPM. Your Yamia can't find one pet. And I bebem. Well, yes, Sudimo. Elizabeth Teresa Wilson. When Yami to me, Casama. 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Me be also. Yebreki. Generational cases biara ekasatia uma wabrabo ufie ojam tom wo yesu dimo mary sachibe onyami shira o nem na onya okasi papa papa mame there is a yoke bi aso uko a seed of 100 is breaking. There is a yoke of generational curses. Bia aso uko. A seed of 100 is breaking. 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A seed of 50 cities breaking. A year bia yashisha eba. Breaking 5 year on. Oso for Rosemond Adam. Daki and mame. Why any direction sit Tony D mame? Jacob Nyankopo. By fire. By tender. Joseph Guama. Why yes should him? Why yes should him? Safwe Biora. Eye wani onyam. Umeni onyam. Yaji. Yaji wadiama. Mary Tete. Yajima. Why yes should him? Ernestina. Abna. Nyantechi, Mami Ernestina Freme Wate. Yaji wa Yesu demo. Yaji. Oso for Yimanu Akpako. Wa Yesu Christo demo. Oni uma. Weni onyambia yaji. Yaji mwadiye. Edi mamo. Wa Yesu demo. Sesia. Mami Talata. 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What you should do? What you should do? What you should do? Pillow, I have some drop pillow. Mrs. Sam, Medima, Cecilia, what you should do? Sawadria, I want my brother. What you should do? What you should do? Udabremu, Udabremu, Abasisa, when you're young, Shemu, Naomi Sapo, Mijima, see this one. Sawadria, ten cents. I want my brother. Mona Miriam Fielder, Mrs. Sam, pillow, Eddie Mom, what you should do? 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

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Dear Odia Embassy, to the open or ye. 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And then I know so. 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You did so young, but three, 88, a few day, and as you made ye, Cassie, we swore. I got home a year. Now, Saka, a young fifty, Oba dear. 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And your body is so, it is saying. 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

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Yeah, the idiot to be out there to him. 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

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Ube faka swa ta. Focus on the catching meetings of the sword of Nyanga is that some from do Castle Crono. And yet, Rapper, we do Donia Brand of Rap. How be a how save your white guy, but you all said, Savvy, or Sana, or Sassin. God's uncle spoke around on board. I was able to get a little bit of a Bowie, a Mikunu or a Miri, Sankofona, or someone here, because of Janet is a no woman, a son's own name, saying,

0: 7 days, no. And yes, sir, be a yampen for no mechanic, sack. 7 days in the bedroom. Say, Gary, now was the injured corona. 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A dear other man, I was born with a few who born in sim. Yeah, I think I am an idiot. If you know, pay it, you are no bitch, and I saw you are no bitch, you are so bad by Daniel Corani Destiny, and I saw Baba Hano, and I saw the idea of Baba to a Coranus. You are not being no alcohol school, a children, or about Coco Page, man, going as he said, we are Daniel Corn, saying we are Daniel on Tias, and we are here. In an yakwa. And then I guess of sorry, Gina. Say, young pass or Gina Mamba. Send out Koye Ejuma, send me Kwa Koye Ejuma Nami Banti, who say Visca and Nami Banti. Ube Nina and one sorry, Aquanu, one Gina Cranichi or Umuwa, who have Quaranike. To the end of the fair chief, go for Nomano.
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0: 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No sad than a kauna. 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So I

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8: 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Barbara Bonnier Day. 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Say, who down now, young uncle? Daddy, who be to an uncle paid to run. Son, I want him to survey the 80. That's for age now. Ah, they also need the amount, not the iron or the amount. The spectral coradia in your own team. We were the SN American Bazabasa. Me and I know it was so fun that it was special for them right there, which is me as well. Say it you go for channel robot to member and get another up. Ufra yeah how the audit in this way. It's me. I'm well. No man is 0243 065 203 0243 065 203. See, I didn't know that I'm crow for. Obibia, who were Sifie, and I saw Quakot in a film. Our name is a film about Funkatia, is a film. A yabo Funkatia, dear. A idea of war, no woman and war. Double Funkatia, if you are. So one won't be so betrayed. Unia won't be. And I would see you order that, dear. She is. I dear Mabu Bossy, and you did that. And Quatana, I will forget to be an as is old, who you are me. And Quatana, I will forget to be an as is old, did you? And I saw Mark or I'd be. Oh, yes, sir. You're my idea. And I have them all being you. And I will forget to be as if you are a before a year. I see. So I want it that two a fee and a hole. Saying this as well, 250 or a bridge, you must see. Maybe I make a woman in Bambo Bia or Empire in Eddie Ubibia Beva, sir. And there was any part that saying, Obe share who you, sir, and why are my sisters at travel. No one is 0243. 065 203 0243 0605 2003.
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10: Tiny Biala and Enumri, Nekasa Fidia at the Juma de Wiso, Sanon Sonsa and Ne Aye on the 24th June and Ne Aye Uquada, Wachina Aye Zawada Aye on the 25th. Na at your form, Jabba near Barber Chuchuncomo, and Na Yanni Vivian Che, a Barber Chuchuncomo, yes, Yanni Vivian Che, a Bar near Barber Chuchuncomo, about five Vivian Che and about Redusua. One of the one charge it any biala, Nensama walking in an assem. Dear free whoop him, do one who are deem betting me. Taco simple or budget, no washu when him when yam, ain't a nine mulamino worker say, Vivian Che, I was still do her life up. Janon Eba, near Barber Chuchon Combo. Nano a Vivian, Eba ready whistle, above Fraway Manipa di Lotto. Now Ocacha says, see a betcher about BMA. I just said on the 25th, Timmy a pound. I just said on the 25th, eh, June. On the 25th, eh, June. Watchina enso eh, on the 25th. Watchina eh, for 3 Thursday. Watchina eh, yawada. Na niji 77 Vivian se abawe no. 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
12: papa ba ko pe and what to me do in the Christ of China 50 CDs.
11: A mama can you know be a say,
12: Papa 3 CD, 5 CD, 10 CD, a day, a day, and my yes, sir. Oh, it's a way you my year. My bar may see a fool, my bar may hear four. Oh, mom will call me boo. Oh, my name is so a dumb or so. Oh, moon sinner may buy a papa. That's a way you say, a year.
11: Debit,
12: a raho papa, papa, papa, papa. Me when I mean can't you with you. Nanso and ya wainty and I mean fa abandon my doffo for.
11: It has
12: had a baby mamma mukomu bomo and a so swamo. And when you are down or so,
11: yes,
12: and your moonsy. Because me ya yen me yenipa,
11: yes,
12: me donipa,
11: yes,
12: me jinipa. Na mean him send a yasin so I had ding.
11: Mammy, I mean, shrill.
12: On shrill was a papa. It's me, ma obi. 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
12: e ye suno nko papa aba we me se wa obe hu adanse die be fu hu aba
11: amen
12: awe dama kuma so if it's about we be bank of when you see you see you and need your bank of Fabra boom, which is a mean winner, Minka. Papa, me say about we damn me comasso, just a my back as a few days and so about way, I just soon on
11: quiet soon.
12: Me shall when you been to you, me bois for fro.
11: Amen.
12: Send me in then a wire, Miss Ah. O bet me a bedibium,
11: Debbie.
12: What to me, babyum,
11: Debbie?
12: Debbie, I'm per se, or funchin chin munsa, yes, I'm sending 50 cities. 30. 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
11: Vivian, I know the wound trouble was maybe I send 20, send 30, and I send 50 CD. I know wound trouble. Let any be who say, say, I'm de Baba Jabano.
12: Oh, Papa, means me in trouble more than any be a
11: day.
12: So make a 50 CD and any panet in me and send. There's only don't to me in Chevy. There's only to me in Fessy Cannibi. There be. Me ya mobro ho fo na me dwene nipa ho me dwene nipa ho me nim sa na wi asa ye den nti na me se chemade ye
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12: na me so me mboa
11: oh
12: nti na me ntwa bo mo bia
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12: 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Yanana, sir. 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
11: Debbie.
12: A bum will be beer. Yan ye a pet. It's a so beer. It's not miss 1 hour who are doing bits to me.
11: Okay,
12: Sandy. Now, Miss Membois.
11: Eh, one na, Dano, or Mujun chamber. No mubu question. What to hire, old Philly say?
12: Oh, and then dear, I am a jar papa papa. So, Bob will be no nawase. Who say, I mean,
11: and dear,
12: obey you, Yama, you be a doye, no nawase. Oh, Chevy Bissa, now your man, Nenia so. Who say,
11: and dear, ya,
12: and way, papa. Shall send Uncle Father, da much, and call for 20, send 50, and then I'm pay. Nanny, now crown, oh, mambo, amu. From Cobbessy Duatem. 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Obey Duatem. 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Ne free will how Munani Jem Brow a brabble, Minia by Minia Bema. 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
12: Na me papa crash as no na on Jimindi.
11: It's a nice as you say.
12: Oh, me so dia. 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Aha. It's a dark room, me so diano. Me whom me mammy penny no.
11: Okay.
12: I de be a mini dia grown.
11: Okay.
12: And no, si vivian bra. Na jisika way. Fakoma o papa.
11: order him.
12: Me patron.
11: Okay.
12: Into your mommy 5 cities.
11: Okay.
12: And our queens 70 pesos.
11: Okay.
12: Into many 2 years, no. Now me papa na nadam fubi. Ewo. And we see our mo crack rubin naso.
11: Anti, e wana amusie no wana muti.
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12: Un se e ya security for mama o mo dan wo hono.
11: Okay, okay. Inti
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11: Na o mama we.
12: Me mama de we free mu.
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12: And very who send us a catch a mad dinner, Miss Mincha, what dear?
11: Okay.
12: My auntie, me quana me no mako chunk
11: or most
12: a breeding chair, mumau. But more than say, Uber Sunday, now Miss Mamma and Bunny be. Send our calls in the banner. May the man be see her, now me no mako chunk or more.
11: Okay. A tear phone should there was it,
12: Miss Madame.
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3: Ebia, no modeno, a blue gale, and what then so? And Pelagu so. And Tinasuko, no cocobista, Nanso, and Cabessia, soon what slow, Nanta Uslo would be, no appen was in war, and Caneo, Basso, the Kama was some secret every Nandi panel. Oh, Yamau. I say one more womb tomb on our the one seminar. Sorry, Miss Yetina, Playet Yetini, a tantan de. First, so Tim say, on Saddam Po and Ye de Jan, no one Sandem. Miss Me Pinipa 35. A dear Niki Tono, a yard, and Swenya Woodya. And Pavone Sono, Kaneki Tono, Ukikake, Nanso, and Yawoodya, and yes, pray. 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But I promise my God, Missini, the Sietanano, more would do the Tina, a Bayam Wawa. No Pamon from Akibi and Sunka, me travel from 50 Ghana. Why you ready? In the part 35, to a number and a friend who sits in Sega 1.2 billion. Minala, Maman Krofwedi, Uli Awupa, Kobisa se, Yuan and your friend Anthony. Anna, Otunoku, Enomodeneko, Eko Didi. 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No, me pout will be bleed. First, win him. Middle minion, tia. The lesson win will be a debietna. Me say, will be about we will be to be biala. Me come by next lower. Ye about the poop bar. Me angel. Me say, so I found that. Never swing him. Shall be going some. Never your master. Never cast wedding.

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Tomorrow is a victory. 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
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Men and the man, they did deal not to 1.8 billion. 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Men are getting deal, I was so near Shakaku or Tasimia Rekake and was sending Sikakasia. Me charm and man and a boy, Nensaka Sika, or they call Akotina Busia for. 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
1: from 50 Ghana Echo, but me penipa tempe. 10 people's beer. 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Fawombobo ajingulo to forecasters. Last 3 weeks, minya win 3 times. Last week, minya ba akope. This week, me fe two and a three. Me kachi uprim. Ene Wednesday, ochile Thursday. Friday and Saturday. 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
2: oh already
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0: 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I rather be the one who has to do so. 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I quote to him to be whatever you want to see outside in Bedouf, Yasu, and Honor Mimu Sam Paul and Yamampa. Meta was say, oh, be what yes, I am so ready, say Yavidan so the hospital. 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Dimu. And rather do not count, Mahon. Now you may feel much the moon. 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
2: Gideon
1: Mr. Gideon
2: number number okay 0552 84 52 52 00 00 Gideon 0552 84 52 52 52 00 00 0552 0552 84 84 52 52 00 00 Gideon Gideon of course Mr. Gideon me patcho me pe two show ni bi na me so so me ama me ho ayde atọ me me so so me nya bi di ahwe me ma me so so me di atua me ma fees me so so me nya baabi ada
1: okay
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3: me bo bo no 0555
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1: 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Hello.
4: Hello, DJ.
1: Oh yeah, my first caller. Between a year, Mr. Gideon and Mr. Pius, why they deserve a dino?
4: DJ, maybe Mr. Pius and Abuami.
1: Okay.
4: We say, number of the mommy, turn the number. 7667. 7667. Aye.
1: Okay.
4: 7667.
1: It's video.
4: If you
1: know,
4: Mr. Pius.
1: Okay. It's your own. I'm sir. Okay, me that's it. And what did you
4: say?
1: Okay, okay, we'll be out see and Fadano and Ma will be no. Who's that quack or so, Mr. Gideon?
4: Did you hear Jenny say? I was in my mama, maybe it's an American.
1: Mr. Gideon, not your own son, yes, sir. Never
4: actually,
1: Medassapa, Busia, Frenny, I wouldn't catch us 7667. Ten number no, Ura your friend Pius and the man a man in your BDA. Okay, young co of a frosso, a humano so. Hello.
5: Hello.
1: Yes, sir, open ye between a year, Mr. Pius, Mr. Gideon, me pachonhani deservo Ura Kwame a dino.
5: DJ me pachon no crassing me woman say mean to mean case young fama Gideon and I say young fama buama me j Gideon number and okay. Oh, I'm missing 221.
1: Okay.
5: But Mr. Pius, I mean, I'm not going to be in the end. Yes, Gandhi. This is the beginning of the figure to which what the dance is a pan so I da babo. And the wisdom for babo. It means person may judge this year.
1: Okay.
5: Into the person and let you make dinner mood, you know. We didn't move him for whom you know in our side. Nothing, Jimmy Banner, yet check it. Yeah, who deserves a say in the end. And from Mano.
1: Medasipa. Okay, Medasipa, where they were judging ye. Waso ano die Pius ana Gideon mum ana waje ne number na omano eye single 221 ontimi nka se yemfa fie no ema eye Gideon isan se obi nso di adanse se Mr. Pius ama Mr. Pius ama na nya bia di ntia no ano no okay me da se pa de hian se obeso mu ye no ahwe na tese ye kwe ni ma ano no ma me call foforo so e wa homa no so hello
6: hello DJ
1: yes sir
6: ifini de mum fama Gideon
1: Yam fama Mr. Gideon.
6: Aye,
1: na answer na yam fama Gideon me pacho also a ye Mr. Pius on so here ya na. Oh, okay. Okay.
6: Gideon.
1: Okay.
6: Now about the man may sing it too.
1: Uh-huh.
6: 21.
1: Okay.
6: Me look to my dino. In easy.
1: Okay.
6: Into fama Gideon.
1: Mate, na den tina won so a ye Pius on so here.
6: Then mess on a
1: okay. Okay. Okay. 30 Ghana cedis each. Me pacho ukuta 30 cedis a o sende ma Gideon o de naba ne be ma o ukuta 30 Ghana cedis o sende ma eye Mr. Pius a o de naba ne be ma o abusi ansa na meto adwuma die ne so no je empanyifo amie no number Mr. Gideon e number ne ye 0552 84 5200 0552 84 5200 sanso na owura ye friend Pius aha ono so number ne
6: 0558 93 13 0558 6893 13.
1: Mr. Gideon, Emma Wababe. Anna Oura Pius and Soma Wababe.
6: 76 and 67, 10 number.
1: Okay.
6: Deserve
1: Medase. Wa